0: Come on.
1: Genesis 31, verse 38. 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
0: 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The Bible so cosum, ye, or sum, ye, our a year, what a year. You declined your toss war. 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Say the bear, obey your yanka cra. We are of what one in was ah, no comedy fee, and some sign comedy. And will boom Ketemus or Konechi.
2: Konechi.
0: A Bible say will boom the Ketemus.
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0: It's not a do dear thing say, either say Laban, Eba, Bejin, ma, what in a ma or ma warrior. Now face a Ninian Suswa. 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
1: Confrontation, yes.
0: Because papa ne ntia siye se, wode me mama eko.
2: Na wa ankrami. 87.9, kumasi.
0: Come, come, mommy.
1: I say, if we shall do any, I'm a tenaw in chain.
0: A branch, and I see a shirano. 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A sema, I would have some a branch and or no, yes, shirano, no air can you. What's in free shed, yonini? And a masumo tasso,
1: tenaw in chain.
0: And a matinaw in chain.
1: So on one mere,
0: eh?
1: No mirror ampon. Now, in nine mu adjunin so.
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1: Okay, 39, I say. One ah, and moa kum, one no.
0: A brand telling person or tresset or didn't want to cry, where did you cry? 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
1: Or say, one ah, and moa kum, one no. Man fama, mrewo. Mena mitia soka. Dear Woriano, a Riane, dear Woriano, Anajo.
0: Dear dear and Sir Gunusway Shira, Eddie Abraham in Shira, our Dema Isaac, Eddie Isaac in Shira, a Gunusu. Tia, our Hosama Walker,
1: or some men Samuna.
0: Nina
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0: Yes, now why is Rao? You know, it's not done in Sumpo. Abraham in Shira, Isaac in Shira, Edano so. Onumpo. Paso, mami.
1: I say, verse 14, I say, say, a ye mini, say, ye mini, a who rode me area.
0: Hey.
1: Now, I what day me anajo.
0: Mm-hmm.
1: Now, many sorry.
0: Many sorry. 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
1: no
0: wati Usia will be our 5 years. 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And you use it. Obi Wari is 6 months in a good year. 3 months in a good year. Obi Kura 1 week. And a kick.
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0: And you say, oh, Timina would Timina no pay ya. 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
3: die.
0: I yari sakura uhia and tokwa ho.
3: Yes, go.
0: Everything comes with a price.
3: Yes, sir.
0: Akwani yasi a shira wani papa fi. 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
2: 87.9
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0: 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Passport, no, and the whole you're dead.
1: Oh, Jesus.
0: And no pay for passport, no bra.
2: Passport, no bra.
0: Come in, Jessica, and Cassia,
2: come in, Jessica, and so.
0: Young Falk, and Chile, move from.
2: Young Falk, and Chile, move from.
0: Set the Cassia, but you're Bushum, so I'm there, so from my womb to cry.
2: Jesus.
0: You bet 2 9 if you are.
2: Oh, yes, you demo.
0: You bet be a quana to
2: our yes, you demo.
0: I read it to me, who quite say, be a quana to a mouth to cry.
2: Yes, God.
0: Yana Aura, who says, set the Cassia, and Uncle Sansuna, Ukoba, and go be not at the papa show. And at the funa no press wash
1: and the funa and papa 47.9 what by force
0: at the funa
2: pasem
0: by brusem tikase yi awade wu mobo
2: amen
0: and na no pay a dominion grace chapel
2: dominion grace chapel
0: me say dia ye wo dia no e say wo sore na wo ko na awade edima
2: pa they
1: say obu wo Eredia, but Olusun ho, Olusun se, Obet fight se, Obet jina adi.
2: Jano ho,
1: Jano so. Boko, there anopei.
0: Dominion Grace Chapel.
2: I am Dominion Grace Chapel.
3: 87.9. Come on.
2: Don't shoot stressu.
0: Che, wa ambo weni mu nyamu banya. Ye best say no.
2: Kwasem.
1: Yeah.
2: Apa wakasem.
0: Need to protect your glory. Sister, oh yeah, dear bine echina.
2: Protect
0: your glory.
2: Protect your glory.
0: And then me say, sir, a pure water crown out of a tongue. Now, dear Didi, wouldn't you never be a middle bassi?
2: There be
0: last time, Metiasemi, not Metiana Miraho, a sister be a Yamayana dom, a man in Jessica, I will signify. We see all signify, I say. Papa power, Baba Pacquia's sight.
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0: Si frimu afe oninamu namasa si soa no hu se libra baako wa wea petesia yesa yi na nyina yoko ene ogina mu asista no hwe no hu se libra yi na ne kana onene wona twimpra ani wo nti ofere se libra ne be point aka se fiewura no kra no for my cassia and with Pianis Gaka chains of a union from Madame Mahabim.
2: Hey!
0: Wouldn't baby and Yamidu Vesitina?
2: Church!
0: And now we see you hook up.
2: Church!
0: Wouldn't baby and Yamidu Vesitina?
2: Yeah, bida.
0: And now we'll talk home, mamma. And now Solia, would you a dead aqua to Facebook?
2: Church!
0: Wouldn't I'm TikTok?
2: Hey!
0: Oh, send you number, mamma, no medallion chowka.
2: Oh!
0: As wouldn't him have, Udua Hashina, Ushani Shibrimupa, or your Nanabi Yiru, or your death will be Yiri,
2: hey!
0: And then they were torn. Oh. I didn't try because if you to me at Tennessee, you have massage the name. Sister, here you know, you're not paid to an ammonia bra.
2: I don't pay to an ammonia bra.
0: See, I told Sanoma to
2: churches.
0: Obisu, so dear, say, on the Abrantia, would you also call no or bad? Ben man, a budget didn't
3: do their budget. 87.9, Kuma.
0: To an ammonia bra.
2: To an ammonia bra.
0: Demon, phone, I have to
2: ask churches.
0: Your request is a yap and
2: churches.
0: Dominion Grace Chapel.
2: Dominion Grace Chapel.
0: One-on-one counsel na ebeko so na dey.
2: No kwasem.
0: Wo wari a wo wie ye.
2: Wo wari a wo wie.
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2: Hey.
0: Who will be Bierby Channel?
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0: And so, essence and Yan, the kind of the Bob Brenty, what capture Ukunu, what capture Ukunu, Bemano, who could I as a Wahukakai? Or Bethian as a year Pamano,
2: the question,
0: to a high dying and on it, or bad, or and now no pay a Dominion Grace Chapel.
2: Dominion Grace Chapel.
0: To an amount ever and ever, Radin and Coupon Fire Sunday on Century. Say, ya point you. Yadia Ben and Yatatu,
2: Yadia Ben and Dow Swa,
0: Wakwa, Kwakwa, and Co.
2: Hey,
0: and I'm not pay a Dominion Grace Chapel.
2: Dominion Grace Chapel.
0: Tuanamonebra,
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0: But someone said to me, no, I was a kind of
2: someone to me, Masakino.
0: A rather by your home century.
2: Oh, yes, you do.
0: What kind last quotation, Mammy? Genesis chapter number 27. Genesis chapter number 27. 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Going. Abrantia wutie me abrabono What pay that the amount cook what body by my man castle just in a cook one at the more brow?
2: If I'm much more bra.
0: Kaya kukwana nke ribo brako tu ufuwa kansi ubiya na nakawana.
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3: Kuma efe!
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0: Budem ni kura ti announcement ni dai. 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Quite so big than Cranton Cassia, and so
2: never
0: both of them could tell to me, but we
2: yes,
0: your swan penance my own to cry.
2: Yes,
0: your swan, what toy I did, so
2: yes,
0: say a cock could sound to one of
2: Jesus.
0: Obedient, Pamponi, Edge, you assassin, Messina, no pay bra,
2: no paya,
0: but you don't Cranton, you
2: don't Cranton,
0: yes,
2: God,
0: you must have money, but
2: yes.
0: That the oil be good,
2: Jesus.
0: The radio would be a jar edim wire, but the God answered by fire.
2: Yes, God.
0: Obekasa.
2: Yes.
0: Do you know what to answer? I say, Manipa Miensa. What to answer? I say, Manipa Nu. I will do for children as well. Mafia, what? Yes, boy.
1: So, why are we just password? A ton of us.
0: Hey.
1: Uman oil, of course, on good day down.
0: Hey.
1: No one cassa with that one.
0: Also, so, Messi with the same problem, Abra.
2: Anopaya,
0: Anopaya,
2: Estresso, Primary School Park, and so. Yeah, yeah, and so, I'll be fine, no man. 0244-888-937.
0: 0244-888-937. Papa, I need to say, as I said, I'll go back to my party.
2: About Genesis chapter 27,
0: uh-huh.
2: Verse number 38.
0: Uh-huh.
2: Osina Esau kachira neja say.
0: And when the Bible see Esau ebaye.
2: Osina neja.
0: Emre nu ye duru ye na eba say sen obi nsa kanshira. 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And the Bible say Abrantia no ebaye. Oba kachira ne papa say.
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0: Adwane na ba. 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
2: Was nice or catcher, and I just say, Major, in Shraba Copana war in Shiramen so, Major, Esso ma Neneso soon.
0: Sabrabomu to call to Sir Cabrani soon, a branty soon, Bemel soon. Is it Bemel soon? The Moko to Sir Bemel soon as I do the thing. Was a branching who say, Dear Yelly dear, that Jeffrey is a
2: that's why your son.
0: Yeye ne dia
2: no
0: ya Jeffrey ni
2: Jeffrey nsem
0: Gina Warrior
2: Gina Warrior
0: Gina Quantio
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2: Rabba. Do mine.
0: Abraho,
2: mine,
0: I say. Ya gen munyam nina diamabusiaba.
2: Che.
0: So be the sacco when you munyama.
2: Che.
0: No paper, I begin as a cancassia.
2: Oh, yes, you demo.
0: Let's see what the aquasia poise.
2: Yes,
0: you are who quite say, Radia Bob,
2: yes, God, that's
0: why the bread.
2: Yes,
3: to a woman.
2: Nanaja is a guasse, no say. Che. As I say, as Radia inimune, dear Osuru, Bosio Yaso, no sooner, Wobetana.
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2: na wo besom wonua
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2: Woman modern 87
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2: ewiem be dane
0: Ano pay a Dominion Grace Chapel.
2: A Dominion Grace Chapel. 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
1: 87.9 Kumasi
2: 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What baby? Fred number no 0244 0244 888 937 937 0244 0244 888 937. Baby, I will be on a house of grace, Dominion Grace Chapel. Boa, I will be in a second. So, baby, I will be on a pay. The Tanasia soon soon, Majuma. I shall remember. I'm a Yamima country. Fred number no.
0: 0244 0244 0244 0244 0244 0244 0244 0244 0244 0244 0244 0244 0244 0244 0244 0244 0244 0244 0244 0244 0244 0244 0244 0244 0244 0244 0244 0244 0244 0244 0244 0244 0244 0244 0244 0244 0244 0244 0244 0244 0244 0244 0244 0244 0244 0244 0244 0244 0244 0244 0244 0244 0244 0244 0244 0244 0244 0244 0244 0244 0244 0244 0244 0244 0244 0244 0244 0244 0244 0244 0244 0244 0244 0244 0244 0244 0244 0244 0244 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
0: You're very, very careful. 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
3: Akuma efe. 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
0: Dominion Grace Chapel. 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
2: 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Also, Fred, Odi for Japan, our life. 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
1: What makes Emory special is that it has very rigorous academics, but a community that is willing to support each other. People are always willing to study together and work hard together.
0: Learn more at emory.edu.
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1: akuma fa 87.9
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0: 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One Casana Senka also die who will move film, be away film da. 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
0: your day. 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
4: day?
0: Share, Adia Chia, Bramani Mwati.
4: Wonderful.
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0: 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Ibi a ese de show himself through some platform Radio Farm so agidi ama why ban so amehwehwe bi ntia angel no elder Collins once me dia chere me why who here for
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0: Hello. 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
1: akuma 87.9 Kumasi
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2: Osu betimi afren wa ba fidie ni subi. 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
0: Meant to us because he did India, my memoir. 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
2: 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A Kumasi, a Tonsu, a Sasa.
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0: Hello?
6: Hello, what's
0: up for? What did you say?
6: I'm going to go to the house.
0: Sunsumu, Mamuse Sunsumu, Ofremia, Eddie and San Asia Dakaso. 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There's a war no more twan san was a very, very bad. So what did the mechano?
6: Matia,
0: I dear chair to an amone bremen, what it?
6: Matia,
0: and ya, I good in a midi. Dina mi human who is here.
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0: 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Ubu who say Yabam and I need in sense. And I say, Yaka need in sense so to an amone bra. And chay a qua solifia kutia dance again. 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
7: 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Epa chao yekwa Madame Bessemi Dina and said,
1: and she might be cast on 87.9
7: and then the Bibia. I'm a Macoton Meca,
1: Otomoka,
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1: I'm a Tomeca named Oma Connection.
7: Connection man, I've been tinning cab you.
1: That's a whoopers. Who was a bit just as ya? Oh, buy it. Obentina, or don't buy.
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7: 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I'm a buyer and a connection man, I see. 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
7: I mean, sit up. 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
1: Thank you.
7: No, on to Quem, no man will stand a Mahumbahumum, be brave. Upon your mean, sit up.
1: There's a buyer. Now, yes, a car quantity.
7: Pachine.
1: Then, Maui, the bus of mummy.
7: Pachine.
1: We are old Bacono, and it's got an abba.
7: Pachine.
1: Ama, what you got?
7: Pachine.
1: Tell what
7: you come up with Yachi, Papa Bachamaniachi, and
1: the Sankas and the Sankas. And then we shall come
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1: 87.9. The Tabu Hutu, Obiati Zika, is Obaido, a Radina Copon Batunso, Emma, Adi, Eliscaban. Sasha was Udi number boy, HD.
7: Akuma
1: 87.9. Some come Zika among Yakopo, I see. Number 0244-888-937. Mammy, bra. I mean, let's say.
8: A jam patch on your meadow, where you
1: are. The patch will be a book called
8: patch on your meadow.
1: I didn't see.
8: A jam patch or yes, since in Yamanamo, so I had a cassivia, mammy. The Becca, I shall not hold the company.
1: Thank you.
8: A jar, your baby, I
1: come my mamma, 87.9. Hey!
8: The moon in Sada, I mean, son, I mean, wouldn't put Sanka, a general mammy sample and come back for the Sibia, sir. Bosom, soon. My ass, but
1: Nemesis,
8: be too. I'm ma gye me sister mba e na me hwe wo
1: enko
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1: sister akuma e ko ye 87.9
8: me pa cho
1: e na be wo ko be ye Master
8: Mammy, the master mammy, okay. Okay. 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O cast me yen, so Miss Mipama, who told me, Jenna, so yen, pepe. Nammy, ye, yen, in Shiran Kanyan, say.
1: Thank you.
8: Say, me, Blenny, and I'm a woffa. I will teach ye, and no, no, no, while I'm what Jemma would be at the baby, and was sad, yah, yah, to me, yah, to me, yah, to me, yah, to me, yah, to me, yah, to me, yah, to me, yah, to me, yah, to me, Inti sama me ka an hye nyame dia ni munyam na di obetie mu nso no wantu ana mu ama uno de ne ya bia na me ka ohwehye no ma no wono akasa
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1: 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Be Jesus kan so. Be susu makwa nche ne bi. Be jeje na ho. Ye mu Yesu. Ewurade na nyankopon. Ene madom so. Ene umumbo so. Ema o so. O se preso aye kama. De na man na fra bi. 0244
10: 88 89 87 0244 88 89 87 0244 88 89 87 0244 88 89 87 0244 88 89 87 0244 88 89 87 0244 88 89 87 0244 88 89 87 0244 88 89 87 0244 88 89 87 0244 88 89 87 0244 88 89 87 0244 88 89 87 0244 88 89 87 0244 88 89 87 0244 88 89 87 0244 88 89 87 0244 88 89 87 0244 88 89 87 0244 88 89 87 0244 88 89 87 0244 88 89 87 0244 88 89 87 0244 88 89 87 0244 88 89 87 0244 88 89 87 0244 88 89 87 0244 88 89 87 0244 88 89 87 0244 88 89 87 0244 88 89 87 0244 88 89 87 0244 88 89 87 0244 88 89 87 0244 88 89 87 0244 88 89 87 0244 88 89 87 0244 88 89 87 0244 88 89 87 0244 88 89 87 0244 88 89 87 0244 88 89 87 0244
9: said that now.
10: Okay.
9: I'm saying your hospital, yeah. And mean two one among.
10: Okay.
9: Miss Amity won't come off with you, so I'll be pure and may buy and I'll catch him, sir. A cuckoo be home dinner.
10: Yeah, yes, sir.
9: Yeah, Mister. I mean, I'm in your bar and a cuckoo be home. And pounds with a cuckoo, we are did
10: you? I come on, 87.9.
9: I'm the one they are come on. And you say, and all.
10: Oh.
9: And I'll say, what you are quench, and seven could you not say kindle? Could you not say kindle? And I'm a cuckoo, Jim. Maybe all your cuckoo, Jim.
10: The master, mamma, and papa.
9: 2 days time.
10: Hey,
9: it is some banana, me da honour be bopunum. I will catch them and say, was slammy. Your dear Yamibia, and Minjai, and Fanchano. Minjai and Fanchano. Now, my sister, and I made my old day. Was saying I was sitting in the man come here, come at all.
10: Oh,
9: never I want to be.
10: Oh,
9: never I want to be in quail food in the movie.
10: I come my epic. 87.9.
9: Be a better one can be a dear. Then a minute one can be a hope for buying.
10: Now, but a running up of them so. And what did it for you? Abba. Number 0244. 888 937. 0244 888 937. And 0247 837699.
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10: A running shop. Mammy, let's say. Hey, Bobby, get ready to come to the
12: moon. You, my mammy, dear. Hmm.
10: The
12: dear dancy, I say, Ampara mi jira akwanchire no so yeye na nshiranka nya me se me yakwanchire ni yeye wo ka kire me se wo de wo hye me one man pese me de me hwe se ade ne besa si wo mabara bo mana ampara ampara mi yakwanchire ni ye
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12: mi wo bio wo da and see what my brother dammy to me, the uncle Yakura me, then I bear my name.
10: Oh,
12: I'm not saying you know, Cassay, meaning out to a chap, Janet, meaning out to a chap. Be free, Dimitra, let me the young couple ask me.
10: Ben,
12: yes,
10: that's as I would ask you, I would ask that seven young couple,
12: sir.
10: Would ask them in the couple,
12: said I'm a couple.
10: Hey, a ready to me so. 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
10: bebi awu tell me feeling say cha wode le to da money woni minsia na twedi ampo nyankopo ebe wu so akopa so de na me se na ni that's 0244 88 89 37 0244 88 89 37 and 0247 83 76 99 0247 83 76 99 me de say obaba na obaba so po yesu din na ma uja no guy go for all your cookie ma. What would a reading shop? Ready, Aquaba?
13: Yeah, Joe Diffo.
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10: 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Everybody shout. Be about it, say. The pastor can meet you. I didn't tell you by.
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15: Afei be do be no aye be tro exams na afei me da na ma junso. 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Ti am fa me bra ho. 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
10: Okay.
15: Ti o ma me jina sekan so ya kwantre.
10: Say
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15: Me kwa oyo no kwa jina jam. 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E fi honom no. You come me fan I
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15: And also me buy no. What catch me say a bibi no cream to me yes up and to me yes the car punch and I mean your oil.
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15: And also I'm my coat and I made the oil rich night channel. But yeah, and it's near me and me now. Sit here, my diamond to so be him. My men's sister and the swab baby see and now I mean your problem.
10: Wonderful. Let's go buy Nina a Twitter.
15: Fine.
10: Over the sniper. You also saw the chat.
15: Everything is odd.
10: Everything is odd. Hey, what a dance here, Paddy? Did I go sit here for?
15: Yeah, me catch a school far. Many or more school in said, you're on the fan. I hear the happen of
14: us. 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Kumasi.
15: You better go school, man. To twist in bit deeper. And to the America to a moon in answer, or be on pick your number. The whole problem.
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15: Be on pick your number. In case there in obet me afro phone so na my call na my bompae and na say space your better no account show and na so be my name am do to anamo aba because say enye odifo na me si ana and na say odifo na me nya ana ka me nim say kwana yi agwe ka me timi atso but enam odifo so yakopon ada ro my ne me wie school am me nya me set nti odifo o yakopon sha no anya okete oni ofu adu no fan kwa adu.
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10: What would Tibble also a Radin Donqua? 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He answered with it, no trouble. The Copon, a Benam so Abba, also was three. A Radin Shell. What's your favor? 0244 888 937. 0244 888 937 and as 0247 83 76 99 0247 83 76 99 Ewari shout.
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16: In fibe bini e ko be 7 years ni. 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
16: Wo me ma sam na mi mpo. 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
16: I didn't come across the paper. 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
10: wonderful wonderful. 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
16: Nyamiado. 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
10: Wonderful.
16: Nese, I did not cost when fien soon ye will be answer me peda. 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I can
14: say, I'm going to be 87.9.
16: Grammy to an amo me bow.
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10: Mhm.
16: Na me sister, yeah.
9: I'm going to cast on the Bahana or the Bayan, and then I'm going to cry that.
10: Oh, oh, oh, oh, oh, oh, oh, oh, oh, oh, oh, oh, oh, oh, oh, oh, oh, oh, oh, oh, oh, oh, oh, oh, oh, oh, oh, oh, oh, oh, oh, oh, oh, oh, oh, oh, oh, oh, oh, oh, oh, oh, oh, oh, oh, oh, oh, oh, oh, oh, oh, oh, oh, oh, oh, oh, oh, oh, oh, oh, oh, oh, oh, oh, oh, oh, oh, oh, oh, oh, oh, oh, oh, oh, oh, oh, oh, oh, oh, oh, oh, oh, oh, oh, oh, oh, oh, oh, oh, oh, oh, oh, oh, oh, oh, oh, oh, oh, oh, oh, oh, oh, oh, oh, oh, oh, oh, oh, oh, oh, oh, oh, oh, oh,

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1: 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0244 0244 0244 0244 0244 0244 0244 0244 0244 0244 0244 0244 0244 0244 0244 0244 0244 0244 0244 0244 0244 0244 0244 0244 0244 0244 0244 0244 0244 0244 0244 0244 0244 0244 0244 0244 0244 0244 0244 0244 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
0: 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A frame, off air, over.
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0: say? Okay, I'll be fine. 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
0: Morning. 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
0: What did I make on? 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
0: I'm so happy to say, what? 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I did here to an ammonia bra, what? 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I didn't know Radin Farm is your mouth.
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0: 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That's a neck cut off and go.
1: 87.9 Kumasi.
0: Namea Duma. I got the patcho. Mabushium one at the poor. Poya, why?
1: Akuma at the poor. 87.9 Kumasi.
0: Mamusa Susum, Omadia, Dibia Fruins among. Nadina, I had your fruins among Omadia two dead, a dina, I have tumor, a dina, I have sad enough tumor ground, any gates, a yet to dine, I end the dine, gate ground now. Ah, a dina, you saw engineers at the other Nekoso. Adia Chambra, who made me feel bad too much. Also, bet me a
3: friend.
0: But your offra, offra, no fear of the ninja, and our domino. You do now, bet me
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1: 0244 88 88 88 88 88 88 88 88 88 88 88 88 88 88 88 88 88 88 88 88 88 88 88 88 88 88 88 88 88 88 88 88 88 88 88 88 88 88 88 88 88 88 88 88 88 88 88 88 88 88 88 88 88 88 88 88 88 88 88 88 88 88 88 88 88 88 88 88 88 88 88 88 88 88 88 88 88 88 88 88 88 88 88 88 88 88 88 88 88 88 88 88 88 88 88 88 88 88 88 88 88 88 88 88 88 88 88 88 88 88 88 88 88 88 88 88 88 88 88 88 88 88 88 88 88 88 88 88 88 88 88 88 88 88 88 88 88 88 88 88 88 88 88 88 88 88 88 88 88 88 88 88 88 88 88 88 88 88 88 88 88 88 88 88 88 88 88 88 88 88 88 88 88 88 88 88 88 88 88 88 88 88 88 88 88 88 88 88
0: counseling. If I told you free to show, I have fun. But more than I should be tech junction. 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
1: 87.9 kumasi
0: Dominion Grace Chapel Prophet Kudu Ejapon. This is Prophet Kudu Ajapong Awa, and I'll pay one-on-one counsel on the air course. Oh, fra, I'll be back to you, so I'll pay the amount. And I'll pay a half and a year, Kwakushia, I your counsel. I'll be sure she'll be the
1: one. Akuma FA, 87.9, Kumasi.
0: Hello? Hey, Joe, so, you're not writing for me, sir, ma'am. I won't feel saying.
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0: That's here ya. Ano pe ide na radio fam so na ma. But you know what you're doing. I'm going to go to the north of the city.
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3: 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What
0: 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What is it? What is it? What is it? What is it? What is it? What is it? What is it? What is it? What is it? What is it? What is it? 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
0: 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Bomb fire the amount. And I know pay counselor no air cost me patch or counselor no air cost. 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
0: Bible mu a branch be assembly tone was a man who may die the woman because he had done one assembly. Obey an assent to Mamua, you were debut your friend of today. You were Daponi Bibri and a war. So soon, Eddie Dazzle. You are sure ye now to an amour prepare for what it upon ya.
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0: kode japon. 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
1: Pacho Boko.
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0: Amen.
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0: Oh, Jesus.
1: I'm sure the young man I and Namusaya, Mamma, me would ye mean ye. Papa Min and Mijina for you, me and I may bow her.
0: Oh,
1: yes, so me one, I mean to me, yes, she na, mean to me cry, Nantin. Yes, and then your men are also.
0: I'm so, I do not
1: want Tommy.
0: Tasso,
1: me bow her. My problem, I'm the bow, when I say, Metonioma, Ewokrum, ya, you crum, Kajetiana, Metonioma. Now, my sister been a tiffy.
0: Okay,
1: Mrs. Sophia ran over too quiet. Me know the fear in a jammy.
0: No question.
1: Men, I'm sure fear is so be behind. I'm a friend of a man.
2: 87
1: Jack, I'll be hiding. I'm this kind of a few run.
0: Okay,
1: my cobble people start burn. Me know the cheer jammy.
0: Is it just say a fear or the BBS?
1: Yes, I mean, so we'll
0: be with it. And I want to bump a crowded man.
1: Me, I'm a bomb man.
0: Oh, that's
1: a common. I'm a church if you run. And see what we behind die. This standing behind you, and you know, a man you off you off a fair fair. Sister, new cheer dry, no cranny mini, and quay. Say, Miss McConnell, him send me, Miss Rawad, and next time with Diana. Woo, cheer, Miss Row, a ya, chinny yin.
0: Is a quick and ask him, and ask him, and ask him,
1: and see a honeyano by a crana media.
0: But I can't
1: be, and I'm a call me baby. Say, me call me baby, my quench, my first
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2: I'm a cojina se cash.
1: And
2: I'm a cojina
1: se cash. And I'm a cojina se cash. And I'm a bow with him.
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1: Me bow when him like a chirem say. Me who send Nancy, I won't 19 in our yard and who I didn't say will be soon for an air or sardian. 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

0: don't know how to. 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But Kaya home, we see other 21st June 2026. Now you know, I ain't come home and send you so and for my gentleman. 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
8: Right, I'm going to say, damasema makwaba. And hey, fiada, thank God it's Friday. 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
8: The good thing, pan is that na ye diesel. Adi ebiye muno. Oya analysis yeye anwa kase. In this situation, my main fa we. Oya analysis injine we are. Because when the story is story started coming. As you only pabe 20, nipa be brewu any ade. Yes, I am sure said you know jina hobi ebi a osha or report ya mani nuya. Be catch yourself Charlie. Adi an baby aton oni di e yano. E hupa. But Nay Diesel, that is the report we had. Into Usha in January. Na ano enye din bebre sa se dienka. E kwaye petrol na se kwaye gasa. Kebeye. And that is a positive aspect of this in common. Mira edu tie ku. Awochi in crown for a watch on pao. Aye de ye ne bani nyina me sure say asofo ne mpanimfo bi e wo kruma mutia na masu agu yakopon so because system ne de la lai o man gana ye nyame nko aman me sure say we are seeing a gana pa ne man yakopon problem because system na you crumble now, saying, Boy, I ain't anchor it me and Yemay, you know, David. And run, me go through June 3rd, 2015. Incident, the CA was circle, and a committee. But before a setting up, say, committee, when you investigation, not almost for recommendations and famra. Let me go through the report. Hey, Yamin Kwaman. Aye nyame nkoa if we report na the command of the interior ministry and the question is e dey anya enya nkran koa because in the report no e go beyond nkran estate other areas in the country or say say na we also implement bi dia dia sentiment mu e baka say de nyame ase say de na eba de na nsu a na nka na wotwi mu se chia faha nke nso ye ho ba kire ye no yame akura mu e de amaye my hwe weekend 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
10: rajon
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8: yame adom e ha ye e ha ye pa
10: June, Alasko, my young friend and no pay.
8: And Rawa Majuma. Cause I mean, yeah. But Wakasa, watch the chimney until I went to my Majuma. Iti, my catcher said, is in the Ebrahania race of Vienna, so.
10: Said,
8: be fine. Was one here.
10: Crata,
8: tin, a metro, dear bro. And, Ms. Akume is Mamma Chiano.
10: Oh,
8: I mean, Jim Akume, Ms. Akume, Michel. I was saying, yeah, yeah, she and I eat him Cochiano. So,
10: aye. And the wound
8: here, pa, I'll be fine.
10: Ni ni ni machine no omo she da ye man no say on fancy akuma efem kwa
8: aha na say say ya nyane sa akra no so ono so ye ne sa because ha na sempawo aha si ya nyane sa man akra no a e wo so ono no ye ne sa
10: ai ai
8: ha nti ni akuma me tia
10: akuma anopa me so me tia ofa
8: dem panifoni bi wo ha omo fifi a e ya akuma Penny Bako, Penny Pabako. Or say, this is my seer from me came, and also crown. Missy from me came, this will be in common shammy, me drew officer. This will be in common shammy. If me came, echo office. Me radio, and I said, radio set a war office, no. Aya coma. It is Missy Free Kermua. This will be in common shammy, and I'm a set party. And yes, I'm Missy Free Kermua, Miricasso. Let me go be me office there. Eh, I come
10: on. That would be some banner. And you'll be able to see
8: Aye. And I say, Papa be born in Bakutu. I'm catching the mistake now. When you're careful, na kutu bono. Why are you born one money yet? To me, my crana dream. Problem, problem to me, bum. Handy, I just love for you, can say. My and Jim Quadasso. My and Momukutu. Go on here. Now, could cause a problem. Kutu no born in Anisa Quadano. I don't know what done. And I don't know another quality or their quarter station for from.
10: Uh-huh.
8: Oh, sorry, I'm not pen. Now, why is where they just said John voice? Let me run it to you, Kumai. Oh, go ahead, go ahead. I call it a quarter.
10: Yeah, I know the enemy.
8: Now, could to be also born, I'm saying, now, dear. And one is what friend I'm not warning, said, Bema. So, station we channel we in you free. Frequency near 87.9 in you free. 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
8: sanity mira ene ye fiada ochina ye meminda ene ne kwasi ada ada roma fa fa wiem nye we se de wiem tie
10: sajo meda se na ma chia atiefo nyina ma men correct impression we as most often no enye nsu dodo a ebeto ba bi no ena e de nsu yire ne ba
8: mhm.
10: Yeah, not the altitude of the place, no. Said, yeah, I didn't walk through and as I walk from. And you want my walk from, no. Yeah, and so I go as through for no. Best sense and yako form honomo. And Ayana, your best engineers, no. I mean, it's omunim de omunim omajuma pa, omunim pa. Yeah, my boy, Sakwan, said the bayer, near my beer more, you know, and then so boy. And he Kumasi and yes and soon to me in fire. And so bet me you have fire. See I knew ya near me ya. Honorable Isha Moho dear. And me say any idea basic. Mamma chia honorable, honorable and open me chia pa. Sir John, see Sanoa and so no good so yeah experience. Na this June so dear, this week and then next week no, you know, and so no baby. Mm-hmm. Now what she so may catch it on a con crying, on a one crying, on a ten crying. Say and also so a weekend the or munchen ye. As I say, and so no assassin afford that. Afford that. Then so I and also nam quan so banon so this weekend, you know. And also so back come when I say and ya quine and call baby or say call the not just you nan dear. And one, yeah, bear specialist, you know, a beba. And he said, the bear, a bear, you know, dear, and I am more and by any than Yashi. And you said, you're born a tough one, and then, or teacher watching between best and no nine air chrono. And then, of course, he had no, a bear experience in Su Kumasi, and then in Potemo. Sounds soon, I want a war and crying, and as a coaster, and also so, and you know. And ochina and any question dance so your bear experience. In Tien Suno dear, Samre Druno, Ashe ye men shut down cookroom and quatinet and a horse dear keke. Because a good one may cook room, my question hour and ask my quay be keke, no coming at the teacher beer quay and now consul mention. Because in sooner bar and as in so you didn't know by any free baby I won or if baby now barbecue and two best dear na old sanko which you know not sanko finds a mamba. And you may come baby or more coaster no mum. Ma on and so Okumas and so dear. Uko baby and so no I have ye say Odin to summer cahon this weekend. And we are no banyan a home a crack. The temperature number 33 degrees Celsius. One I walk down a city from so about 38 degrees Celsius. So I'm soon a coaster and so about 33 degrees Celsius. And she and Ochina and an addition a bear specy in so.
8: Mi ramida se na evansim kum so a chia wo.
10: Oh, me gene so, me gene so. Gene so pa.
8: Ya mahudi ntia, mahudi ntia.
10: Enje inkum.
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8: Ah, ani mo.
10: Anu no bia hu no a, no hu se yes.
8: Wano, ade ade fe diabolic. Jai. Jimmy Sropa Angel dear Union Ruho Union Rangel Mpebe bin Faden Twanza. Why? Oswatch ya, why? Mbapa Reverend Munoz Swatch ya.
10: I said,
8: Bear 1 month in Team Pacho, you're careful. Why?
10: Yeah, Papa. ACU.
8: Papa, see, you're careful, Pa. Don't worry, I'll be just. Okay. But that's a mirror. That's a Pa. So, maybe I'll soon hear. I'm so for Baba Maswati. Now, he said, all canon. Sir, Unish and Crano. That it means that Obacon crying. I said, okay, I small kind, no more do. I was in crying, Connor said, Unishi, because already in crying, a half for. And so, no, may a short areas be a while. Say, a banner no more copan by now, areas in be a while, that's a more that's waffle. And so, that's what I tell him. And then we can do so, say, Gugu hoppa. Into where the
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8: Say a friendly match. Say a World Cup. What you say? Penitra grounds. Aha. Nana I saw the make what I said here. Say won't call be uncle tema. And uncle will be a near this serious be a do con crying. Nay a ja friendly match be na person co bar. And yeah, no penutra grounds. Wahoo. Na why be a come out? Because and crano the hard be pan is okoye de oh. Eh? Okoye dang. Oh. My dear Bina, come back some before because June Muni, but me June
2: 87.9.
8: I just said they match, ever Santimantema. Match, ever Ashanti region, Kajetia, match. And I don't make catch them say, Kajetia, time will be a yen ja, a jabiana match. Indeed, it drew her, I was a mua munim, a fem, namu yen near my muhu said match, Kajetia, yen so ja, you near grow with fire, and this animal. June and crying, yen fa in susemu niagro. Diminia sami say wa won crying. Where a me catch reno, se onyan womra, na mi redu tia kusin crying. A fo
2: akuma FM.
8: And now see any birthday. A friend of Samuel, kwami adumakum. Minia.
10: Sir John.
8: Asanti man yina gana yina so mwa wodapa.
10: Ido bi bia se.
8: And I had dedicated show in the man. Why?
10: The Pastor Pastor John.
8: I see.
10: The whole Canadian, no cry. Accra movement, I had Dean Sir John.
8: The other bra, why?
10: But see.
8: The other bra, the other Kumasi. Aja.
2: Akuma F.
8: A woman, dear, yeah, because they said, yeah, hiya. I'm crying the minimum dinti and crying over kwa could be 3 days or Abra ye kumasi yenu na tim. And crahon anti ya o.
10: Ahon anti ya. Kazon, a bus ya na traffic. Hun sem crano. So move you crana edin.
8: Nti mira semen control say. Weekend in crying before. Nti yene bra. Why?
10: Mati Sejong.
8: Kumasi before crown one. Yeah, the anun to send crime.
2: Mati Sejong.
8: I also know politicians, you go.
10: Eh, say, say, eh, toda eba hai you.
8: There be, eh, hona ministries, ni egu, me boa.
10: Ahon egu. Na, Sejong, eh, you see, eh, tuto yon, ne de ame kase, eh, enye, eh, dine, si si, si, si, si, si, si, si, si, si, si, planning be an essence campaign for be yet a dadano, uncle so. Because Oba baby to say, Raja, Sergeant, you should talk, a year or rich. And my office is so neck. Now, so a higher water log and I.
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8: Anyway, Minia, we are cyber security expert in Tino. Be in your lane. Why? Now, what is the lane for from what? Then I'm going to be a hitono. You batch out. What do you need? Come on, why?
10: Now,
8: Ghana, how many and run a MSR research? You know, say committee bang and you're setting up for Memuha. Your day or more reports. I hear Juma. Menya. 70% Because we have committees be bere adwuma omo de aba. And we have one committee and a report recommendations omo ye and ye implement 70%.
12: Ah, what's the monument committee?
8: Oh, ohene. Omo de ano de say at the foforo. Omo de say omo de ano de at the foforo. Omo no omo de say sika sam de ntem so omo ye ntem. Me ka de be affect ye. Omo de so mu sika no de. Na sika de be ma na parliament omo tu yi. Oh, I dear be a year, a bad favor or more or more or more. I reject it. Oh, much. Oh, David. Hunting hunt to call parliament. Yes, it can be back. A salary adjustment be by parliament. Now, minority are sorry. Now, majority are sorry. Now, leaders, no, they are boom. And I saw more argue. David. Won't you know? Dear, how great I'm investing my call. I mean, can't you be affected? Yeah, I think we.
12: Oh, okay.
8: Aha, uh-huh. Yeah, no, dear, dear, dear, hear me. No, dear, hey, shia. And to dear, yeah, ma, what up? Because I never wish you well. Why, I mean, shall pipe. In fact, since I come FM, you know, start here, Juma dear. Through Unimudia, what share on this platform? Because I'm saying, it's here for I appreciate it, dear, why, yeah. Nah, it's here. In fear, dear, any moon. See a cosua, ye, Juman, and Yamim, cosua, who ye mob, no mea hunting. Young coupon ye down, ye now be a. See, young coupon cosua, my hunting, dear me, a sure say, a becosua, and Timpire. A cheerful airborne, saying Yamim cosu, a mawa hunting, said a bear, debian, or pimpian, a becosua, na, yati a honka. Yanny sort of do, in fact. Ya denya mi asese odi wa be kan ye ho
13: 87.9 Kumasi
8: Empire bo ni se bia tika sem bi metwa mu na nka se eh be ma ma hu sika wo ntinu mu fa ma de ai anti ya bom pa so be nya sika de ne mu ya empire ni se sika no nyanimu no e ma
12: wo
8: aha e ma fe o me ma ho so ai ba cho me ya de o we ya sa de tie fo empire bo mbe jo ma de Anyways, Vinia, and the net me pass a quiet china and rabbit be out there fire.
12: Okay.
8: Yes, sign a CCB. And Ramin, if I remember your calls, in your voice notes. Now, or more appreciated your way in a pa.
12: Okay.
8: But the assurance, sir. I must say, baby, oh dear Drew. Very important. And quite an MP. Because Papa B says, see, I can say, Papa B in a medical school. I come from the Muti. Quite an appendage segment, pa, but maybe I won't read it. Quite an opinion, I gentlemen. Because you have a monitor, but
12: I'm
8: very important, pa. Very important. Etiminia, young fan free baby. Ya download the app, no?
12: Okay.
8: Na ya log in.
12: Okay.
8: Aha. Na ya besides this, we hope you may. But you the other out here me a foul phone, no? Na we can say also acquire any the so a ben, no?
12: Me pa chan. You offer acquire phone, no?
8: Okay. Good.
12: Offer acquire phone na Android. Uncle the settings. Or call settings. So we who Google ewo ho. Now Google no be hunu uncle all services tab menu. Nti omo all services tab ni so. Then no hwehwe parental control. Parental control. So I don't mean che obu ha na ni Android version na o nya ne said e make konte pepe. Nemu okọ Google services so na obehu parental control ya dey. E wo ho. Now or set parental control ni wea ebe bo na ma wa set phone no on owia na wa born no de na set supervision mode ehono no be bie ni Google Family Link app no nti Google Family Link app no de no o sign in a obe set ono no de ni as supervision account then why ne set up na process na wa go through ewi no on fa ne ba ni phone no upon the banner phone now, Google Family Link, or shall I say, so login, a beman or coder, ɛfi ɔno no phone so bɛbɔ ama alinki ne ba ne phone ama ɔno no die no ɛno na de saa connection ye den ɛba no na onya ye no no wie a then na wa sha ase aye den access app management no enti ebi ti say screen time ana downtime na na me che say obetumi access time a obetumi aye den ada enti do that moment na phone de obey bia no ain't me nyi because in just I'm ready as a father. Dan one on chess or community of phone. So, the Toso application you obey to download your free Play Store, no, obey to restrict this application. And now it is said, yes, sector minister, I can say, or person or restrict certain website. Yes, or the Ghana card, I can say, oh, yeah, yeah, parent, be out the South Bongo family link to Obani phone. So, obet me are restricted sa platform team na abakra na o restrict like yenyanye sa Ghana card verification site you see we toso maybe to say YouTube e dia na your content you am person obehwe movie bi o ha e about 18 years on person obehwe content bi o ha e m wanna be share e movies in kwa obet me are restricted content you obet me hide ahwe wo YouTube and so now, send them the can kind of Google Chrome so and any application on the web browser. No, and you may be a web browser. You are professional. Then you know my watch keywords. Be our share a bad day. So, when your result today, our platform is so.
8: I see. So, I'm in Rao be sending message. Say, Sir John, not then, Monsha Daniel OBBA specifically around some of these things now. Our 4 years here, maybe. Maybe I'm important. We correct communities. I hold on near the co markets near the.
12: Okay.
8: So I'm a drehona. Oh, ba, nafi, who hawa. One day, be near the Ghana, come a pie.
12: Okay.
8: Now, your pet strategic location be so.
12: Okay.
8: Nanka, who for any and Cardano phones have a genius and Ketua.
12: Sir John, here's some gun and coin here. Mini was in the Aka.
8: I for Baco, your mammy, that message. In fact,
12: okay.
8: And Ram, the number two, Jano, I had a lot of calls. Sir John, any more friend of that creator, say, no, Yanamo can technical terms, no name, one you. The only other number one pede bina ka, semble pew. And I'm saying here sponsors. Sponsors paying your sponsors, you beat my.
12: Okay.
8: Mm, yeah, sponsors.
12: So, John, so I don't know. Yes, I am in Panama. But my company workers me now the corner. Then they are all kind of phone to me. Now, I'm going to know more. Oh,
8: and you will buy an anchor. Yeah, yeah, yeah, yeah, man. We'll consider. And I had a lot of calls. In fact, I had a lot of calls. And you will consider. And you patch all sponsors in the epe. See, in your sponsors, some or more best way as senior. It is a wood, see me. Now, per se, obia this particular segment, o sponsor ye. Na ye extend oh, per se, obuaye na ye timinya time, na ye ba out, na ye ba beya wadaroma. So obe timi ba akuma FM ha, oba akuma FM ha, we are good to go. I said, I'm a canon. ABA, Opera's old friend, maybe our new team leading command. 050-728-0127. 050-728-0127. We team the casa. I mean, we are here to support each other. There's two video number, but I'm going to call number. In fact, I mean, because Enra voice note near the I'm for Sunday on this day. You know, you know, no say. The John here, the Bimo Ha, the Anumoka, Yana, Edia, Mayu, Yabena Brepa, Yanamochem, Dinka, Mumpe de Binanka, for Yamra, and near Mayimra, Namon Church saying, 87. Name any Boha, when your phones are Namon Yamayan, Namsiati. Didn't batch all who get in touch. Be our way, we were company, be up as all the sponsor. Na. Ebia ye si abonten ye kwa abonten akwa koye obia specifically for this segment ye beba ebia wo so kura company obia bu person of friend say mra na ye meye obi wo ho ye beba answer wa take care of production ne other things so ndi tie so I mean tino a call up, Banti. We'll look at it. So,
12: Master Sir John.
8: Birthday, you bet you why?
12: Master Sir John.
8: Thank you. That's it. Right. I'm for a new idea. And this I'm in our team in Kano. You bet you come. Angie. What call here?
14: I mean, I don't say.
8: And I also bet there now.
14: This month,
8: birth month. Oh, so until now, why you watch as the interview? 24th of this month. I feed you also, man. Who's I feed you also, man. Who's so
14: power? I also started campaigning.
8: And you're not my start here. Say, but me and them who's watching white writing. I'm saying, hey, baby, I didn't know, baby, Dana. Hey, see, hey, yeah. I'm a man. Drew her, my ye, Sabri Craddy, free Sabri Connor, which mine a crack, crack, crack.
14: It's you,
8: Quadda. It's you, Quadda. The working day, midweek. Midweek is with ye. Ayo, midweek is with ye, pa, auntie. But I'm going to baby, why? Sabri Craddy, what can't tempt you?
14: Mobi a room,
8: which mine a crack, crack. Upper hamper, be the branch of booze, yakum. No, I bet. Ati. Asuma Santimani Ghana. Asum yo. And you why me dina ha? Na on your four freno. Chase. And you come over can. Yak, abre. How much sorry? How much sorry? Oh, is he almost inside, right? And then go quack. Good. And go quack. That is it. And go quack. And go calling you answer how much people have when it's me. Now, while woeful, say, and someone man for Sarah Machik, you record it. I could boom with your mamma, get your money. Share, obit me cancer, obit me, ready, obit me cancer, Sabre Crassy was what that. I got some cranny, woman, and daddy. I mean, my man, we in mamma, come be a man. Manager Michao. About me, the manager grand, manager grand. There are some crazy. But where they are, also, dear, no.

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2: Hello.
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2: Sajo. Anu according to Madam Mafia Brago Duo 2 Mafia Brago Fire Commander. Man pointin ye buta no ka se container shops in year 7. Ebi wo na o ma so. Ebi abobbo. And omo omo kan na year 7. According to Enra, yenene na ye interview ta no ka so. And ebi no mo ha na omo ton electrical enye mani ade. 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E ma ifie no kra na ja san so. The other side, okay, if you need enough, the other side, you know,
1: but so, a branch of film, what's your friend saying?
2: Media and right now, Abbas Touré.
1: Okay, Abbas Touré.
2: Sure,
1: Touré, so dear, say, are you a Malion and our Côte d'Ivoire? Say Ametouri, Ivory Coast. Ena enti ne yere ne ma wo adubinsi ho.
2: I was in a yere ne ma. Oh, I didn't see her.
1: Okay. 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Me kaise, MC, me am in your pail, in your bar pail, a catcher say, a quano moon ye. A quana say, empty, a quana say, you. I say, a quana say, intimate, yes, me tea story, and I'm a jin say, beer. A potholes ni bi na e bia na
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1: 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Now be I speed in muana dia fro. 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I think sir beyond this no same penny for her sani many. 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And ama drivers no do na a remu etimetim junction. 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Because Obi Ape say, or no so, at least traffic in that war, the main road no so no. Onosu timi ni opportunity bi no ko. Engineer say me nam kwa no so no. Uhu ayifo yi.

0: ye nua no ma yi cars on from say cars ya ho asem abana nzen voxy shia do do na wo kwa no so so mo no kranza ne ade nti ono ba na owura ho na obe oh nti these are some of the things ya ne ka say ye kwa ani mu no ye development so and ye den ya ye sa kwa no so say antwi so now was I say ho na baby 10 years ago we were in free so and we are smart too. The one young character as a muya as a too because God of Sakwanity, I'm for to see a down factories near and they man for year projects. So it means that Ekwana are busy now. And you see, dear Juma, my contractor, not contractor, no. Yes, why a first school to know, dear Gusso. Ekwana may need 2 years old. A two, when I'm so now woeful.
1: Yes, on ye, on ye.
0: Yes,
1: that's why you're crying.
0: Answer me, what first one?
1: First school, I was all this.
0: Say any dim come on, any MC in a dim come on, or Casu, on ye na, about contracting the mirif, on ye in Tino,
1: and the or her school to Negusu, I was here this saying, Asani, second one of a count.
0: I quite say, oh, Mamma Nam Quanosono, you agree with me. But Sakwan is a year now. I see the second coach in Gusu Makwana Kama and Ka Anya Shikrano Kasaka CB Fawan Kaye Basi CB Buha and Namho Sakwan as a police force no Muyo Majuma. Now Henra police me drew police ni Babako. Do you have a car now? Bio is who many man? I say, Quay. No, I'm a chronism. Police phone, I'm walking as a Michiamo. Mobile, you my family, says our kind of Zeno. Police phone, our honor. Omuna, my father, I'm a Japan, not Omo Kwanazo. We two chem almost. Abai, who you are, you my mona, what term on Sacros and Grove 42. Yes, they encourage him. But I'm a term on Sar. Can grow for, said I'm grow for BJ, I'm used to. What time was Uncle for? Was Uncle 42? Was a for some narrow who air host or back or Papa Christie or see Uncle for the currency? Mammy Lady or see a rat day. We are mobile, Yamin for the currency. Kwame Bow say, eh, yes, Samu. And be a Bobo extension. Say, John, Moya Jumapana, the way I must show videos and so on. Moya, dear Pan, Yamin, come home. Beth, Fibantum, say, John. Say, dear, Yakoin, ye see a jinkro for crown. Ha, drink. Abe national security issue, and also a home of Jumani and in a mantem. Said a bear, I beat me and save lives. And I feel Sally for Zachary Rossi, yea, a rehosem pa, me sure for your dumqua woman. And Rossi, Senyan Kajadia, Rahim, good morning, yes, and come to the back on for not to me. Why?
2: Sir John,
0: I drive on, I met you, some come to the back on for not to. Oh, you're going to do so. Uncommon. Come on for that, my crown. Come to be drew a year, tough one, come very fair.
2: Hmm.
0: Maybe you have a dear.
2: Say, I don't know, Uncle Padar, maybe you have a
0: call. Prophet Derek, OSU, he also shame. Good morning. Jibrahim.
2: It's me, I'm sorry, I won't do what he did. Say, John, you better than your mercy, even though I will say, Moon, so Abba. Say, I did cheer be any moon, Sam. They be a obey. In TDB, be a mecassia. You see, as Snipper, no, you take no more brave for granted. Sir John,
0: you, I am telling
2: Sir,
0: you.
2: Sir, an opa, wait me, I'm sorry, a jarry. I shall attard ye. A pie, say, who quay, Jumo, say, who quay, then what pie. Now, wait me, I do, Jumo, and I was a woody, a woke room, and I be a oak. Wait me, I be abba back, if ye safely, as I be jarry, I da.
0: Enye beteo.
2: Eye eyi ka kesie pa sometimes ye hun se normal routine nti e won se e ba so. Ba se John e bi anu no we wa kon around so se John. Wa be fi wa be dru fi o se me parki kan aba. Ba se kan no minim de omu gidi se fuel bi eni because they were explode preocupe no me suspect say e bi o ana kakra o
0: e bi kakra de me
2: because once explosion na Sir John, the way na canon quampon a best show, but we did a she containers are a ben and a fear or canicas or be fool,
0: a bibo, at least
2: fool can crab
1: over Kaya.
2: No, and you fool, but
1: 2008 Kaby Fio, a doom insurance one. Tanker be some Makai's accident. Four and F and 95 got a new sabre far, so be no more be drew as a fool. Jani two more and Nantes are
2: but
1: into four. The moment
2: I because
0: maybe I fool, but
2: because the extent of you know,
1: going to mean coffee,
2: no, and yeah, easy. Nanka, you are can on Kuana, and I can see an unsono. Unse, yeah, diesel. Diesel fuel ain't me. I am fancy as a can and cassa tank, fuel a junk. Ain't mean the room precoce is a petrol as compared to petrol. Ain't he? Me GD, yes, Cacao, and I suspect say maybe no, I fairly break because the way I'm more cassa a can or Kohana, Baha, a Kohana, Ba. A qua bedroom, we are eight me at Chiani aircraft, so may pack a can, Abba. Sir John, the next minute. Na
0: no, bad, you
2: have a funny. Sound what you are. Ebe o se o be dwim sa o nti ase but de ebe si no no nyame mfa ne kra ensi ye na ebusuafo ni na no ye ma omu yi na hyede even though ya hwere nkwa ya but ye be san de ame ase se ade no ango beyond omu ana omu tiken because e John container no amount for edi juma ho na kwan ho it could have been worse san e was a mekano we imagine say na nipe wo ho bebre ana bibia na nka ye kan sem foforo but you know no obi nso ahwere ne nebusua ye ma omu ina ya ko but there accident na yi de abeye normal bi kwan na wo ka say say say no wo say say
0: I say,
2: and
0: it is
2: my near quick and so uncle blame contractors. If you are in Pianica, maybe I might
0: blame contractor.
2: Oh, they have been awake as a contractor. No, I bend you know which your contractor cat. Now, contractor, and AJ, you man out to our court now, and I bind on so at one a bonnet. Mizu contractor road contractors are de bia ye no omuko as a resident there o de o be complain because you are bearing the brunt of the maybe ejuma waye and I should do work na but ye ntwi anka e bia na yi e yi kwan so twede kwan so asa bia kwesisan no ma enti ye nhwe na me kro ma na nkasa no e ya ye na ye nyɛ kwan ni ye se John se wo hwe your road carnage, sir. Road accident, the ye fatal amount for you. A mobile 90%. 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A driver for an example, if you listen away, ye drew community move. You say, oh, 30, 40, maximum 50. Nani pani ko 80, 100. Enti ya excessive speeding, no, account. E kwani de o se ye mani ye kama. But me shada mble mu accident bebre. E de ma kwani a enye. Because o enna me kani statistically o sha. Majority of fatal road crashes na ye recordo na. E bebi a kwani no e ye. 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We de awra osem. Hey, is that me? Didn't see what me out coming on my bedroom fee. When you be who came and so next, because what you feel, oh, me packy yaba. Now the next minute, what me I should cry into me and recognize it. Body no be. I was him.
0: Could be dry.
2: Then I'm here.
0: Could be dry. Oh, then you're Kongum.
3: Bra.
0: Aho ye de.
3: Oh, nyame adom. Me ho ye pa.
0: Na brand TV on Facebook.
3: Mhm.
0: Na. Pese me hwehwe ne message no na.
3: Mhm.
0: Ye she na bia. Barowski si o down pa no pay. Isaac Ayaba say or say police for also check you for speeding.
3: Mm.
0: More of the accident is caused by speeding.
3: Speeding.
0: So our police must work on it and to help reduce the road accidents. Okay. Aleku Kevin Fedalis was as usual, I'm a show free Humble Minds Academy. Oh, continue their con. And Copon can't you and Abusia for you now. Now, on show one day. But some of you shared the Obama one.
3: Okay. Who dare me what time?
0: Derek Yao, Merima. I see a friend, Prophet Derek, or Sister John. Me sure was Sufia and Isaac or Sewusu. Minya Noah, Noah, no, I know her. Noah, Noah, Noah, Noah. Noah, high school junction. On a day we say bye. Or say, Mechia or Sofu Inkum. Quotation man. And was three, and was the yes, you're sure for Muba, Cope, no assassin. Nimdia or Caddy. Okay. And anyway, evidence is also free UK.
3: You
0: and a fear than tea sanity. And now Yalinkon was share or he free say what Lake Road on so a shame. And you know, Yena, yeah, more quabba. Why,
3: yo, Sir John, Major so, Michamunina, Chiaminianum, Nina Yeda, Yamese.
2: Obeto edura na de wa.
3: Yada ihu ase.
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0: Okay.
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3: Coffee, dear, dear, and come eat pie, nebe, inama, eat pie.
0: He must say,
3: "Yes." Catch you, coffee, dear, say, my friend, and no mess, ma.
0: And you crack.
3: The crack, and he say, "Nay, 2,500 years, sir." Delilah, ye, something, my.
0: Was he on a pain, so? No phone, sir, so swear.
3: Oh, there be said, tea. Say, John, who crown our catch them?
0: You
3: may try him, persuade, and correct.
0: You.
3: Bebia oba nufua se John
0: hey stop
3: Udare, come on your ban oba nufu
0: so, stop yeah. It at the engine
2: no ban nufu so
0: kwada no kwada mi
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2: no we say we butru moju no ko ba nufu na ide
0: enye eno asem mi nua ya ni makosi
3: we do simi nya
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3: megai
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3: me jai
0: I say you know
3: Sir John
0: 1-5 no
3: oko KTI ya oh omo wall ya ofa anwem hospital honwa wo mo wo na chunse containers business yo ni manema asemu yesi akodru kemi we dey ken minim se bia bedru wani mu a wadaroma me judi pa anti try aso betu hwana mo yesi kti sana information ye nya no yesi yesi toilet ni kti school mo
0: ah
3: oh yes in this our war no na I see nkra no so jo ma nan it is drew we are a single area there. Yes, you are cooking me. Yes,
0: you say toilet.
3: Doesn't
0: mean toilet.
3: Yes, yes, I say.
0: I'm not that serious.
3: Yeah, that is very serious. I'm saying that some woman said that KMA. That is information I hear. That is information I hear from Potemoho. So I'm not be drew KMA. Into your best room, say, Omun Tuhana Mom. Because omo mo area honor they are complaining a lot.
0: Zuba, ebesra we dey
3: Ken. So inti on tryana with the on can microphone so now mo head we meet me ayo. Na I know din.
0: I say.
3: Omo say I say. It in kra no. Adenche.
0: Na kolai anya hona ya na ba ku ya omo na so mo dey abe yo mo fene say. Dey we ya na.
3: Ayo.
0: So flashy na.
3: My dad. My dad.
0: Anya hono mo. Ana homo is omo je.
3: I don't know. So, as on penny phone 2 1 a morning anyway.
0: Kemi, are you there? Katie had also more. I'm going to be a practical scratch.
3: Yeah, yeah, with the So mo no cast na mo ye cast na mo mo ye cast na mo
0: sa
3: yes, I'm on team. Yes, but you
0: follow up. Yes, you follow up. Yeah,
3: you follow up. Information. Yeah, can already also because almost say I drew KMA.
0: Okay.
3: Say yes, I need Juma. Normally, you perceive a better answer, but Tom just said drew KMA. And if I also so my evidence, I just said drew KMA. It's where you can, but that Roma, if you are in ruin him, but say drew any media now, Oma, on cry, no be a coherent. Officers no be akohia.
0: Mazinkum.
3: Yes.
0: And open be so ma a director Finn.
3: Hey!
0: Man fans.
3: Oh!
0: Man the fans.
3: Won him say Finn de menua prekope.
0: Man the fans.
3: Won do obedi me offer there.
0: Ay ay ay ay.
3: Say na mo offer na na ho no obedi na there. Finn, director Finn dear, were heavy say John.
0: Director,
3: hwe o hwe Finn ne political trajectory. Hey! Such as here.
2: Fans were dear.
3: What's it? It's a John. Do me bring the microphone. No? Do me you know my me you know do the microphone, no, my man.
0: Madam, no. Are the other baby added only feedback? Sir
3: John.
0: At him.
3: Sir John, I make a seminary a year NDC delegate. They need to understand this. Me imagine say me can maybe a chemo. A bian my camera and I'm refi. Wouldn't him say, oh, call a dance enclave. And yan tro. Sir John, me, Sabi, me, chan tro. I love to give facts. I do a lot of research and I love to give facts. Me do mass journalists no. Me catch the uga, the aka no wo. When him say a Ivy, a na elder, say John, Udru Adanse Unclever. Since 1992,

0: obek tumi asan ye bibi foforo e the same thing na hospitals eh enti what is wrong say obi etima ma obibi notice na say ti wono obi tumi okupa obi structure illegal e ba na e betu an say
1: ya ma notice
0: ya ma notice notice there enti me the least they could have done ni say maybe back door no kratam na akasa no friend oh na dey na ac dey muabe na mu behia enti say all the statement be ba outa it should be statement of assurance okay you won say pressure no so say enti within the next 2 months 3 months we are coming to operationalize these hospitals na won say the government case now they ought to our issue statement say when enye say you come and answer you and you invite keke query na we dey am
1: no yeah query no dey am no
0: you shouldn't be penalized and are sanctioned.
2: Sanctioned.
0: Come on.
3: Why?
0: Ah. As a man, Granny is here. Oh, man, I'm about to say, why, Brian? And Rami was here, medicals, we see, and your GMA, who's as I GMA, confirm not young as I'm medical association. Among you, should be for the first time when Quandy said, Cats wanting a channel doctors, you call striker. Yeah, na ye be support.
1: Oh, now they say you na cry na here. You be
0: try. Because you be no a person health professionals be call strike and you cry na be call strike. You be catch manager na.
1: Because
0: you be call strike. Ah,
1: apomodi man
0: ya
1: can
0: you get him?
2: Yeah, we are the politics.
0: You be call strike
2: no problem no.
1: Aha. We are na yeah.
0: Come on.
1: Eh you see one ya drink. Ken, me nim di intern ya drink. Or is it something masculine, man?
2: Oh, something masculine.
1: Also, her life, Dubai.
2: Dubai, yes.
1: How would you say to say Evans and his diabolical statement?
2: Oh, are they?
1: Also, what chia? I mean, him the other candy.
2: Kumi, so chisi or chow.
1: Kumi.
2: Digress.
1: Kusto.
2: Ibandi.
1: Yetihona. Yetia messes. So, oh, mutamri, mudem life.
2: An anointed fashion.
1: Uh huh. Anointed war. Are you one here?
2: Wadi.
1: Anointed.
2: Asani mu ono.
1: That crab abbess now.
2: Yes.
1: If I come as a unimie.
2: Unimie.
1: No, your chumon, I who say,
2: if a diff phone you who say, would he? Then Granoti Marcus.
1: Yes, name Marcus and Oti. And anointed fashion.
2: Anointed fashion, yes.
1: Yes. And the chumon answers why. Grandpa said,
2: Tech Janship, yes, Tech Janship,
0: Ken UST, Ken
2: UST, yes.
1: Hey.
0: The BI them.
2: If I did also,
1: I'm also. Grandpa, I'm a kuma say. What is a German? Tias you are there now. Expression be a
2: while.
1: A very simple see it me can bro. For me, intimate can you cheat?
2: Aye. You been in the four. And so, cut breast, okay.
0: And they true.
1: What's up?
2: And about you, so, okay, no, so, yeah.
0: Your best and son, or I can say.
1: Or say, you coffee quiet and say, and if you're that, but I for no, if I say, brotherhood for any other power. Coffee quiet is a young child. Why are you not allowing him to mention a man of war? Read Proverbs. They will not trow.
2: Now, says worker.
1: They will not trow.
2: But if you want on a buy,
1: they will trow.
2: They will trow in casa. If you want on a buy,
1: or see read Proverbs 5:17 to 19 or
2: with the other
1: Isaiah 66:11. If I'm a chairman, kick him or Abbas Junction. Chairman, Abbas Junction. Chairman, now no chairman frame you.
2: Proverbs say.
1: Chairman, yeah, kai me. Why? Yeah, frame. Yeah, frame me. Chairman, me pon a frame.
2: Proverbs say.
1: Five.
2: Oh, Edan kam wa kakra.
1: Oh, Edan enka.
2: Edan who dey say di? Say baby Edan di. Get up.
1: I would be uncanny if you.
2: Oh, Debbie.
1: Would be uncanny if you.
2: Edan uncanny chief my ear. Oh.
1: Would be uncanny if you.
2: Yeah, that's uncanny.
1: Say you see what did the other kunyam? They all horned there now.
2: Edan uncanny the other one yard you because the Bible no you be for him. So yeah, hold up, pay
1: the fee. Can do their kind of deal.
2: Me say me minichi Bible.
1: Obi uncanny unifie. Obi uncanny unifie. Why? Obi uncanny.
2: I say.
1: And then Sammy birthday.
2: Oh, Sammy happy birthday. Anyway, they say IT phone there celebrity.
0: Cody man, me use na nzi otrete.
2: Sammy, nyami shapa.
0: Nkwala
2: ino. 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
0: In fact, me di be two. Me ba me to iPad be man ana. Me get two. 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
1: ai magnet print
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2: zo da ba boni ni o say oh me se e bo ten o mra ne me ko Lancaster me ko spread no a dey
1: oni ha
2: e na any birthday
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2: o wa dey na no eh na ten your pump program na oh sami e bo ten abra me ko spoil o
1: Magna Print. 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
2: Okay.
1: Ya chia mo pa wai. 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So mo gana akuma. 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Aha, nti. Eno ye. Manager say. Me the message ni chile.
2: Yes, so they read it na.
1: Aha. Na manager de tia ni
0: say. Strike na kasi ya beko.
1: Aha, nye strike. Aha. Di be twa mu no. Mhm. Di be se vivi. Mhm. Manager say, mhm. Is a modern campaign manager so.
2: There be any. Ye tie ne say. Time one. John the Baptist e ba asase you so no.
1: Aha.
2: Sorry as here. Obeye campaign ma hwan.
1: E ma Jesus Christ.
2: Yesu ba ye no amaje nkwa. That I mean that is the point. That is the point. Adia e ye ne de. You need to let the people know. Anya sa, eno kwa ho atemu.
1: Yeah.
2: Oh. Yes.
1: Evan sinkum.
2: Me da boy, that was me nya.
1: Manager so ho. Aha, ndi. And there was our boys no so no ya na. O see a kind of credit so.
2: Yeah, absolutely, because on him say no cry into me kentina. Amaga na bedru be bedru yo. Hwe eno see you odi. So, see you how your phone goes what happened.
1: Oh, another day. Good. I said to do webinar man for say.
2: Yes, your turn.
1: Yeah.
2: Absolutely.
1: Professor Chandemensay. I friend
2: your friend Tina.
1: Yeah.
2: So, Enra, yeah, yeah, defend.
1: Yeah, sure, same crow for as a so muka.
2: Omo chap for mano. Omo chap for mano.
1: Omo chap for yes. Maybe obi akai tu obi asena. Akuma for di.
2: Aye.
1: Omo pe. Yeah, pe na se. New CEO na se.
2: Sorry, asse.
1: Asamba ya no kreno. Eni eke.
2: Yeni ya jia jine.
1: Enra mi cost ba akuma akube five.
2: Sure. Eti adie no no kwa no die no no kwa no ye ba akope unim say ye commentaries ni bi no manfo atage Ghana Health Service.
1: Oh yeah, I've seen it.
2: So they say eti adie no die eye no kwa ye beka
1: and me I
2: should come no kwa
1: ye beka kabana mi nta kando wono anu wonim say adie na to ato zoom
2: ah
1: because Haye hwe no kure no say ba ko.
2: Debi ni amontra.
1: Yem fa ba ko nkan say 11.
2: Debi.
1: Eye one aye one. Yem fa one, yem draw one nkan ko kan 11 da. Nti no. Manager we dey eye we dey so ho.
2: Salute. Manager salute.
1: Manager say ya o boy abaso. Ye ni o boy abaso.
2: Is your praise as we draw nti ana dia. Akro kro de kakra.
1: I praise the draw.
2: Nti
1: no. Manager.
2: Ewi ya todo kun ma no. Ewi ya picking kibi ma no.
1: Manager, be a very fine. You know, Mr. Minkanso, so Mr. Minkanso, former
2: director,
1: regional director, yes, retired. Was it? Kamera minta kando. I'm gonna be away 2 days anymore.
2: Hey,
1: was it kamera minta kando? Kasa tuna mana.
2: Wow, Penny ne kasa no. You see, baby, a Penny tia ohuno. Opa fachidiye Mountain Kilimanjaro obua ohuda. Hey, any na no de. Kobre.
1: I'm so here for. But listen to the you.
2: Ana ewu aba. Ana odi. MC is ni susu die. E o se bi ko. Ana odi.
1: Na no ayi bisa me se. Bisa min kan o se is Eric Opoku among those removed.
2: Eric Opoku.
1: Obisa. Na The woman said, Kami Kubrick, but El Kupoku Diano. On one casa, he's not happy.
2: El Kupoku, one of the flagship programs, no control.
1: So he's not happy.
2: Okay, Alana Seven.
1: Okay. El Kupoku is not happy because Onu Ohuni said that ambition.
2: No, no, Kromo declare so yet.
1: Hey Eric, oh, ebi nana yi papa yi mo de krata bai. General de on mo di general chi amawa ko tunzu ayimo. 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Say say ade ade chairman krata esim ti e se
2: kete. Ti esim de de bi de bi de bi de bi.
1: Nti e yan kasa de Eric Opoku de se enyi no no akra nya se ke yi no ankope.
2: Kope.
1: Mo se ba bi edun ntimi kaso me ma resign o.
2: De bi de bi de bi o resign say. O resign say o resign free party ni mo na so
1: de. You see them from the ministry.
2: Yeah,
1: now, so what is you say, boys? Is the best at all, man. Major appointment, a cope party.
2: Party
1: no, be friend, but I'm saying, nah. Ubi also jai deputy. Baku a loan trust fund, eh?
2: Aye.
1: A deputy, one of the directors or something.
0: And now, Kevo.
1: Aye. Kevo. Say Kevo, so what?
2: And say Nito, say
1: Nita, NIT, yes. And we under. And the Minister of Communication. Also, I resign compare a year. Say, chairman, or say,
2: who are no, why do you know? A China connect public account. Once a party, public account committee, after party executive.
1: Yeah. So, who could you 50,000 quay wedding? You're the man on a
2: coyan,
1: who could you and the
2: Leonia Sibia?
1: Can you? Intino, sanity.
2: No, we can't so many crew. My wife, Mimi Sobia, then I tell you, Mimi Sobia, and I want to cram my uncle. Oh, cram a war, yeah, and I'm so, Nadame. Nade, sir, Miss Rosemaker, and some region minister. But no one imagine, no, no, no, are they, Miss Rosemaker? Now, the point is that, and you're not crying my dream. So they say, but that's all now, change my dream, see, so. But that was also not the reason why I was saying that. Say, Miss Rosemaker, and the son, if say, I was here, the son.
1: And they won't soon pass on the say because of a office, no, because of a sham office, no, you know. Ama this time say, Kasebe minister, regional minister,
2: Umre,
1: tap political office, no, my critic, no, in the party, Sembia Cabiano, Munko, I'm going come on there, regional minister, and then. Eric Opoku sini yen bevri ntimi kanchero.
2: Oh. It's not for south.
1: Aye.
2: Once we have you.
1: I was in.
2: When you see Eric Opoku eh. Obey minister wa hasi no.
1: Meba.
2: Okay, Cobra.
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7: Hanyakom, Abusapani Abekasa, a Titruni Emano.
8: A memma, Monsu Mokam.
7: Eh, Abusapani, Kasa. Yo, Abusha Chame, Medasi. Yendis ye, said a Bessian Yan Munyamunti. Yet the whole contract Nina Asher, God's Way Funeral Home for Sa.
8: God's Way Funeral Home in Sudi. What were ye, Husia Humpa?
7: Anne, what on or my money abroached a fundaka? Add that a fru said your man for a limb de parabran, what yasa pepe. Ambulance, and a car, papa, what if a fun, poor bearers. Embrantia was sure fun. Machie, a shrin, a siadie, a frontadi, look at the foreign picture roller boards, video coverage, make a day, God's Way Funeral Home, wasan was sound system, kete adwa, life band, wawa catering services, and when we are new, yes, and was so far, we are for some, wawa MCs for occasion, be event, be a God's Way Funeral Home, dear. She said, everything under one roof,
8: a was a penny, ready and twas of you, God's Way Funeral Home, noir, and in the right company, no, na ye be away,
7: or commercials are full labor, can you cocoa board. Dano and Shanimuwa. Mutua Mumusa Ankrato, Anamonfre 0322-006-221, Anna 0243-7374-57, and 0266-1946-78.
11: Daddies, then say we don't know how to.
12: A gentleman who here, away a sitting room, I don't see any of you that see her. Eddie Kai, yet a gentleman, but Kaya home. Kwesiada 21st June 2026. 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Our Asukwa Municipal Assembly. 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And we are to me, you know. Now, you can't hear your name. And we're crying strong, Koso. And Japa, you're the one.
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0: I heard you, my pa. 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Send a part one and two. Okay, what's okay?
1: We're part one.
0: Part one in here. And another part two in here. Part two in here. Wait. Me a sure pass it, be a wood tip. I don't mean Tia Semin, eh? You pay cars on me and Tia.

0: na get you. Eh, Rade, well, you drag with Granny. Everyone for Chile for my own buyer. And yes, I'm the best year to see and quite yet you pay you.
1: That's
0: what I'm saying.
1: That's what I'm saying. That's what I'm saying.

0: get you.
1: A very special woman. Why? Now, manager, you see, not for PV, I see. I didn't find a high life account. High life account. Also, Baba Sanchez Chen will hold my ever panel. But, remember, your welfare will hear about. Said the attorney, said, yeah, you know, is he canoe? Better 90% with you. Navi, Avi. Oh, we are 10 or so, the day. Hand to mouth, anyway. Ain't he? Yami Adamoa, more for PV, and so Baba Buani, and so see, and come. Yaben was so qua municipal assembly. That's a cool now, Schooner War, and Emma Kuni of City. Oh, honey, a bay, ain't he? A Dano dear, yet that, and the end, yeah, open. Ken Kennedy. Obe aje so de line bi beba me minim je gra na kin kere de wo obe ba be yi ba ni nyanso ye enti no ba cho yami adomo a 21st of this month e kwasi ada janmu nyina e be screening come up na bibia koso be ma de ba ko a ya de ba ko a ha pa so ye prostate be hwe ni yeah, yeah, dental screening. So come on. Yeah, check sugar level, pressure, near them. The you mind the other day? Are they actually the SMB? Are they back home? Is he a bit dear, sir? Did you hold the other way? No, everyone's your own friend. Say, we know
2: we crack and a line shake.
1: Yeah, I'm not trauma in here.
2: What crack?
1: And then if you had a, well, yeah, I know I trust my trauma. Also, G. And G. Yami Adoma, Indian, and the Asian, and your fake. Come on. Now, she told me Abba. Evans, hey, she told me. Oh, goodies, lovely shito. Allah. Hey, come up. I want to open it, my friend, the monk.
2: Monko smepe.
1: Na no, bante maho no.
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1: 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Jai. But money is all by GBY. What they all call mats, a hood do noa, a wook room. What's up, goodies, lovely shito. And now, last show insecticide powder, so no a crime. And I feel so. Yeah, papa, I don't venture, so no a supported you, media. The young boy, I don't want, but you're in an honor. If you're in your BB, come on. Now, what him say, Jojo drinks. Asaba.
2: Mm-hmm.
1: Aha. Now no community na ya dear we. So ka FDA for statement ne by.
2: Yes.
1: Man send crow for kana jojo no cry no ni ade. Say aye jojo drinks. Come on. And also so no bibia no approved by FDA. Dimbajo uhu jojo. Ewo marketer. Tobi. Mobi and kanjo say jojo no FDA for say enye bacho. Go through all the process. Ah, Jojo drinks. Ewo market. You see, I can do she be a talk. Why? Come up. FDA for idea to say a year. And he said, yeah, can FDA for more can someone. Na be a higher now. Come on, be a higher brussel. Na your corner be a comment. You meet all the required standards. And he see Jojo drinks back on the market. And you bet me and you be a talk. Usia tubinom ebeboapa. Come on. 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And I feel so no. Yeah, can so na Fatala. Eradia. Ura, and if you do. Now, what you need, Bunny, we no. Oh, dear, the ACS union, the abaye. The moon. ka che director say director said the squad ni see mama pressure no in terms of Jimbacho Fatala mosquito coil and insecticide spray e wo jaso ura shop ha busabi ubenya bi ekum ntontom ne mo 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I'm in chao no pay. Opening chao pa no pay. I'm in chao. 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
2: Bra.
1: Intino. Bakoni de ewi.
2: Ah ewi.
1: Ewi. Ewi. Obi si adenemi chao so sa. Anamzi de ebi na. I will see a call commercial break.
2: Yes.
1: Inti akwaba. Inti ba ewi ho. Intino. Ba yon kuye nim. So.
2: Yes.
1: Ebi anye fine. Na. Same way they confirm to the end there. Yeah, we.
2: Oh yes.
1: Yeah, we.
2: So far there.
1: Yeah, we. Yeah, we. BNC. Of a PV a chiao. Of a chiao pa. If I the chiao for PV pa. Minya. Jerry, oh.
0: Jerry show. I think. 2 days ago, Michelle no came. Sir, it's on a MMDC ambassador or call rounds cracker. Once or did you maybe?
2: Jerry, where?
0: Yeah, Jerry.
1: Yeah, Jerry.
0: District focus, no, yeah. And no more, you might as well. On a numb. One district to the one district.
1: Well,
0: I say a man a cast. Say,
1: so Metromas.
0: Metromas.
1: Let's say, be more than a cast in my. Yeah, I shan't read the MI. If money about 20 or so. I'm saying, run, it's Eastern region, our Western region. There'd be more 20 or more receiving
0: the idea. Ammonia nominalism.
1: I'm very dear, why not? You're not quite anymore. Now, I'm asking you. 24 hour economy.
2: Yes.
1: Market.
2: Yes.
1: Matura wa hao. Na, di tiye niye. 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Se 24 hour economy no. Economy market no. 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
2: Oh, ade.
1: Oh, debi umunyi na abwa. You see, uso uyi adie, uyi free so na. Ebe boa eye adie bia ebe save aban no dem make what I say
2: Ethiopia
1: because there be a binum kokko kon de we say from fan cheme je se ya sna ba ifo mo
2: akuma
1: FM 87.9 this is a before camp. This is a before camp.
2: Oh,
1: just say, oh no, I mean, Evans.
2: Just
1: a before camp. This is the before camp.
2: An ordin.
1: A drama, you are not a Nino. You are Susumun. Near Freeho. Near Jama Susumu for no, so be you muja. Ah, ye sibi dia ma, ye sibi dia ma, ayi. E di ayaba yifo camp. 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Ube timi a disagree. Eno di ye. Ayi, ube timi a disagree. But me say, 24 hour economy market no. Ye wia, e bibe yaba yifo camp. Ebo 5 ani apon. Ni atum, tu di obetum. Soon, soon we are seeing the here key. There be, and I said, Binmo Cabro, chilling in alcohol, you preaching. And I'm
2: a pa.
1: I'm a come back on your preaching. Jerry, I'm a tum, a tumor, near Jaya Canada, my mom, Maca. Sano de Yatias here. Because Evans will be somewhere.
2: Sir John.
1: Only me, I'm a young man.
2: Oh, yes, I know you are doing a crime be brief, so. Win him. Policy be a political party. And here, I'm one with the world you see in Krata, so. Policy be a, I'm one with the policy. Those policies are normally inspired by their manifestos. No question, sir, for National Development Planning document there. Meet me, I can say, among the two major political parties, no, or Munshe Dan Fanya Jumasa, into be a bar, or no one the policies or the bar. Ah, the manifesto no, inspire those policies. NDC, Ebano, nani major policy, a flagship. A 24-hour economy. Enumuna 133 war. Enumuna 24-hour market. So see then a war. Ibike kahon anini na ano 24-hour economy no. Ena eno so so a produce saadi ano. Eno akwa ye funwa a war those sub policies no. And our programs and projects. Sir John, 24-hour markets, hey, a laudable project. Ah, sir, Utie and Penny for the vision for that particular policy. Any baby idea of mine, Kronkron Ghana, Bekwaku Drunwa. Sir John, can you dash room? Sir John, my fear is that. And here you are. NDC, enye the term, in free Ghana, Kunyaso, Nkono, they will not be proud of a major policy or initiative. And you are da. And you NDC, MPP, creature, and we, police be or wa. We, free senior high school, own policy, or because it be Jan and also. Sir John, Sir, you remember Amancia Central per the 2021 housing and population census. Now, our population is approximately 93,000. Among the various towns are a share Amancia Central District Aseno. Town are a super womb. Aye, the district capital, Jakobu. Jakobu population, a range between 12,000 and 15,000. But my main fact is here, no, because I haven't delved much into almost growth rates, okay, year on year, CBA 0.5% or an asset saying, but with the mame fa 15,000 currently. So, John, so we don't call even 2010 housing and population census. Na Jakobu enam somewhere 11,000, you know, na mile 9 enam 1,700. From Jakobu, a day come mile 9, a 20, approximately 20.5 kilometers. Who took a free Jakobu, a mile 9. That is the distance. Mile 9, to some extent, a share border with a Mansoua Dubia district. But from mile 9, we do ride the district capital, no? And very far, In fact, that bridge a connected Mansour Dubia Animal 9. The last time I befao, I be honor, you call fire a car no. I could see Jacobo, I couldn't be bedroom chrome as he bear to off. You draw a bridge in a bogum. And I'm ranting, no, effa your fence and slaps. And the total took a crass in the bay, he beat me trim. Because I just like a bed da crunager. Kebeka crunager. Near Dow. It is net to a crass on your jaw, said young. Sadi to Tumwa bedroom are nine. At Tumwa BC a year, Jacobu. Said young. No cray woman, say. Say, Oshe offer the voting pattern. Ewo Amansia Central District. Kura etuma NDC pan a mile nine. Inti. Se ofa no. Na uta wo shene politics mudia. It makes a lot of sense, say. NDC in government, no. Bekwa kwe projects bi oho di adam mile nine ase. Se o, ye ni so. Di amoye maye. Inti. O ka. In on the face of on the face of the pink sheet dear, so they say it makes sense. Sebi, you see obey phone and any day and so idea. Say John Nipaya dear. Fast on me, Sumami. Nipaya dear.
1: Osai.
2: Nipaya dear.
1: Osai.
2: Nipaya dear.
1: Osai.
2: Ain't you come the idiot and come mumbo? A dear my yamay and ya so my knife for. But to a bunny boom, Eddie Amaye. Inti, ye be ye mak, ye be ye project a mamma. And say he, said John. And carry. Name Momono. Citing 24-hour economy market. A woman nine. Other than Jacobuno, a wrong move. Ubet me, I could see hospital.
1: Omina beer,
2: yeah. I'm coming to explain to you. Obetimi ako si hospital ewo mile 9. Obetimi si school ke si bia ewo mile 9. Now they prepare for the future. But say upeja market ti say 24 hour market e dey ko si mile 9 at the expense of Jakubua. Eno eye very vibrant e kind of the economic environment of that particular town wa. Eye vibrant. E dwa di ekoso ma for ni nam kroni mu. A hostel na district in Nano. A hosty the district police headquarters. A honewo. Even if in an event a crowd say there's a situation, it reinforces a reinforcement in Punkramra from Bekwai, which is the regional commander. You know? Okay, that is Ashanti South, you know, to Jakubuno. A nearer than. From a nearer compared to a friend's a mile nine. I think security wants and some. I'm not trying to assume the position of a security expert. But for me, in security wise, it makes a lot of sense. Say, so, I best set it up and I best cite that particular market. When you have more value. Dance would be called Darcy. Oh, mile nine. Makase, mile nine for SSEDA. Because they have been very

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1: ye pages kan ko tu amena e wo gana ha ama amena no amaye ye friends afi ye pages ani refi ko na wo mu ana ye diska ko tu amena ye pages ka titi de ko tu amena ne ti na se ye pages ka de ko si ade asi nwura mu a de eno ne nwanwa ne sei and the very people who were who omo kaseti enye bia no mu ye Ebiano mu yi. 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We are minister for trade and industry, but secretary to you see, so Ghana, no, that is it. I mean, we have Charlie, I don't know if the case
0: is two car at first a year by my job,
1: yeah,
0: bit me do maybe a yank man for a bit me. I rejected project, be say. And then I'm sorry, say, I'm buying and Kayedi. By years or so, you will say we MY.
1: Still, I'm buying a bay.
0: Why,
1: because see, communicators need to be. Go on Facebook. We na pressure. Sometimes you are penny no dear Nimno. Yan, if you are uncle, when you obey you, obey Tretino. You will do by Sana obey your own. You're near to Abamao. But Yan, no if you say. NDC, MPP, Kwa members cannot win any elections in Ghana.
0: What come as?
1: Omo members, yes, eh?
0: Obi mama juma bi, eba zienye. Obi say, NDC, MPP. Apart from some members, no, the enyo members, no. Okay, say Cadbury members.
1: Cadbury members,
0: asana. Ode enyo mokrenfiro. Yen fa, omo, sa omo, structure, no.
1: Aha.
0: Say branch.
1: Mm-hmm.
0: Ward.
1: Aha.
0: Constituency.
1: Yes.
0: But your madam, I'm for ward
1: free. If free ward.
0: Naba branch. Naba constituency. Naba region.
1: Region.
0: Naba national. You have first structure. No?
1: Yes.
0: You multiply. And I say add it.
1: Yeah, add it. How do I say?
0: How do I say? You have for MPPD. You have for all the 200 and. Say
1: 257.
0: 70.
1: No,
0: 276. 276,
1: yes.
0: 276
1: constituencies. Yes.
0: Young common,
1: you know, mum. Near her, so 1 million. But Ghana, I ain't nipper two about Ghana, the last, you know, I think said they were about 13 or 15 million.
0: And between the two political parties, no. Omun 1 million. Omuna, Omuna Kiki,
1: yes. Ana almost so almost third force so be no obobra no kure wo no because ono no third force no no so oba no wo betna fide we say so a wan ka man pp or ka man dc
0: na no say many you are 87 points Kenneth na me say wo convince me and to share omo no 1 million Ghana population you saying. Enche, ya be hiti be 35 or 36 million.
1: Eh, Sir John, unim, ni umuni se, ata utu are udua, His Excellency the President of the Republic. Akane how many years? Akane be 2 years. When timi anfanyi bibi, let's forget it. If reset be enti misi ogane biyo. Because unim, when timi anfanyi bibi, ya seba back to base. Back to whoever wins the 2028 elections. Ya seba back. Because that person will be winning, no. And so we say, "We'll be here, dear. The party for the pe. No man why it ding." So they say, "Now, you say to Aba
0: Ghana for the MP." Enti, we are moko cabinet. Omo kana.
1: So they say, "Enti, me dear. The point is that His Excellency reset, no. Yes. And now say, Penini can say me. Or say, wo
0: so what take you off?
1: What yeah, take off an FA.
0: Yes.
1: Oh pilot, yes. But we'll land in here.
0: Yeah.
1: Hey, or can say more? I'm telling you. What's what take you off? FA.
0: Come on.

0: pilot, yeah, what stabilize it?
1: We land there, you land.
0: How, because if you want to take you offer, I'm going to land there. And I'm land them crash here.
2: And of a PV baby,
0: no, I put here.
2: I didn't know.
0: Who's a train that take you off? Who take off
2: now? Fair.
0: Oh, and inflation. We are caught. We are landing. No, in here.
3: The end is the justified. End,
0: yes, or landing in here. Sir John, who to play mu, Palo beat me at landing in a boy and seven. Ah, what landing you
2: find? Uncle Jose, that's quite cry, man. Guy back was an idea. Obo company back.
0: Yes, yes, yes.
2: No, say. I was in the idea flighty.
0: Malandi.
2: No. I was a year pa, a year did it. On to see a sifam. No, see, yeah. Yeah, landed.
0: Landing. Yeah,
2: landing.
0: Yes, to the over to Sir John. Plane be a crash be a 2 years.
2: Oh, yeah.
0: Plane be a crash be a 2 years. It your man penny, Your Excellency. What to fe. Unem yim kama kama nemo your landing ye.
2: Okay. Entino. Akuma FM 87. Okay. Nana me da se pa o se. O se say John one branch. Two ward. Three constituency. Four region. Okay, me nyante na si. Na na other man ka o ye clear ma me a. Ebi a no person hu ayi no. But we dey be say calculation. Ya be say that ye say calculation.
0: Yes. But Sir John, the woman said at the even constituency level on the crowd, no. You see, we're the on the part of the MP from the 2 na beka ho.
2: Okay.
0: It didn't say Omakwa 19. Phenomena said Omakwa 19. No, sir. Bako hwe mu technical Bako na me beka ho. Because Bako no meto swaba. It's approximately 18. I'm pretty sure say NDC is the same thing.
2: Okay.
0: Right. It's a fee o multiplier. You know you are doing.
2: Ah,
0: the two political parties.
2: Omundu 1 million.
0: 1 million. Omundu.
2: Omundu.
0: Omundu. 1 million. Serio. Omundu 1 million.
2: Badu. A ministries. Nene major appointment. Omukre kumbu omundu 1 million. Odi yemfanza.
0: Bebe bebe bebe bebe bebe bebe bebe bebe
2: bebe bebe 10,000
0: crores. I'm wondering. Na Ghana na go there.
2: 24 hour economy. My penny. Adie we, the obeso hu da here ka chere wo. Because projects ni bi o ho a, any programs ni bi o ho a. Evans.
0: Hey yo.
2: Why you komodie na aba? Ti se nkokon kitinkiti dia na o ka.
0: Yes.
2: E ko piamu o afa no south.
0: Yes.
2: E bi o ho a wo hu.
0: Yes.
2: Jesus. Ah, adie we dey some the current policies.
0: Fantastic.
2: 24 hour economy no. I understand say eye. Eyin komodie bi e call so baby.
0: Yes.
2: Na man panin hu say ah ade de ma kan ko
0: be bo. En be pega yeso so.
2: En aye campaign na campaign na.
0: So dia say. But one
2: baby ade de na ye.
0: Wa boka.
2: Ade no ade no be si was wo.
0: He.
2: Yo, wo dia ma me komra.
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4: 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won
6: o wo kumasa asafo labor kan ni koko board da and share ni muha. 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
7: Okay, abza foya ba. 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
2: Itubia ukroma. Debi subia ukroma. Ubi anka he. Mi ana me kama sem. Manya number no. Manya number no. Yes, from branch to ward to constituency to region to national. Inti eno ye. Ye na na na person watch eno. Na no o mama figures no. O si a year 9. You see, baby, you know, this is my region and national executives. No, EDA 9, branch DA 9, ward near bear 5, constituency nipa 27, and the region and national. You bet yes, also. Saka calculation, you bet ye. What kind of cry, pamper, stroke, diabetes, hypertension?
0: I mean,
2: mom, but you.
0: I'm going to go to the house.
2: Ebua kwa gugu oni aban school ni chiani mba choko ho ya de de ya ntie moye de bi de no kra de ye mweshi for in fact ye enemy kra ye mweshi sa de ne ma akuma fm 7.9 bomade so be ko ntie ye chiro kwan ya de ya ntie ye chiro kwan se for ni chiro ho o friend o 0244774282 obejo so edu pack ese min kan chiro se dial *713*821# now so register. 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We have registration. Obe to see. Kautria ma receipt. Receipt no mpacho kipi. And that Kwadano, a baby, you know. And how was our quack or tall a bee? Why, Oko school, huh? Ubacona a war. 0506006070302955050. And Ubetimi a friend, nine penny for so a dim common, a biano, atuto di, kama. 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
2: 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And yeah, Sam George.
0: Sam George,
2: yes, I'm going to share you. I'm going to call website.
0: ye pass, say no.
1: I go shop
0: pun. I say no, no people. It's over pun. Ye be jo ye face Ghana card. It would do why I say as much as na be you.
1: Registered member.
0: Registered. Yes, o logi ayi o entire www.why say eh. Unya na hwe yo. Sam George Pan.
2: See.
0: Sam George Pan. So see here di o.
2: O see. O see at the end o yin ni na no nya no nti. O see. Said e be ya. E be ti ma monitor age.
0: 80 me ba o.
2: Ela Ghana card om ka
0: so. Obi Ghana card.
2: Ghana card som ka so be ya ma be ya ma nkwada izo.
1: Eh se wo ba se wo age no so nti wo wa. Ade na be hwe se wo age no unu 18. Nti Ghana card de.
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0: Mi nipa bi o ade ne be to ho na mesen man wo se ne ye wu. 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
0: o mu ko second round.
2: Onono sani pan. Sani pan.
0: O yare.
2: O hia
0: rock. So dia se. Wo wie ya team.
2: This is what the corner called.
0: This is the corner talent.
2: Hey, Sika Pass me in chow.
0: Major so.
2: Sika Pass says she has a sort. We are sure pass or may have a mouth.
0: I don't know. I see as she will always say.
2: As if Puno watches
1: association. Hey, I'm critical.
2: We demonstrate to
0: Sika for a bad man. Oh no. Oh, yeah, bad. So I'm sure the other bad name me first room. Me ni ne yadwe papa. O pese wo ho a fa Ghana card nko. Itu ye ya na wani abet. Ono kra no nim. Ka omo san connect ma say adie yi. Your friend say. Omni advertisers association o san ye agreement bi. Na nke en connect ma na I don't know how they are going to do it. Indi nka bi a nka ho enta. Kekeje tie ye yi bo ho yi. E asomase na ewura ho yi. He na ka odi ni bo ho. When you are high,
2: yes, sir. Yes, sir. More business.
0: Yes, boys.
2: I'm growing by radio. So I'm going to get data.
0: Yes, and I'm a boy. Boys, for boys, you
2: mean,
0: boys, you mean, free data. Edico,
2: you mean, we are IT.
0: Oko borrow data. The core,
2: you must say, obey you, be Ghana card.
1: O pese we unze o na oje.
2: O ti o so beju bi Ghana card dia he.
0: E ni o Ghana. Ai Ghana
2: card. Ghana card izuka e be ba sempa o. Se ni e u beji media na watua. Me charge wa no adi akore.
0: Ada no dey ranking bi by me hun Facebook.
2: O mi say.
0: Yes e. Great people do pa. Na Ghana to so tu.
2: Oh yeah yeah, mahu sai you no pen. Mahu pen.
0: Ghana to so tu. Ti hu se obi ani abre pa de ni ti. Isi ni fun so a. Any man, you know,
1: but
0: you see, oh, you just see,
2: okay, Sam George, okay, sir, video pictures been a babble, okay.
0: I, it's a parliament,
2: parliamentary or by some eyes, and anyway, mammy for Coska, why, nah, and if you're the idea, you can't be a no, a yanny
0: kind,
2: opus will
0: be to the attempts of kinder,
2: yeah,
0: I hope it's with the attempts of kinder.
2: Will be you guys
0: will
2: be any attempt at a send a crime account 0322498035 0243114497 Oba na King Kennedy on your careful saying good morning.
8: Good morning, Sir John.
2: But you ain't you, Dean
8: Sir John Julius Agaho and FSA. 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
9: any problem. 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Wow, Shetama, Modeka, Wansam, yeah. Your project, and this year, Ebe Buana, by year, Ebe Bua, by no. 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
2: ye e be ba why and there that one there we can assure you say 2028 24-hour economy market. No, once I'm campaign, mupa campaign, mbeba mupa. 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
10: 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And now, Carson will be in Timenya. Hey. 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
2: e da bi bi. 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
11: Good morning. Na mi pa che bi ni about my extension, and one of them is going to be in so me, Gunyamia say, they say 24-hour market, you know, you are starting a babo. In tea, we have a same bumpire, Emma John Damani Mahama. One will say, be moved by 80 years, woman to my issue, I'm Magana. In Tina, I was the Ghana for call, South Africa, Yokobu, and Miko Kuamono. It's a Juban Ho, they say, Juba, Eva, 80 young bumpire, Emma, no, maybe the uncle, they say about a Gianni festival, a new body. To say a journey above from, to say oil for above from, it be above from, dollar above from.
2: Yeah, that's it. That's it. Evans. Yeah, you're near co. So. Na Sami.
0: And there is Sami baby.
2: Sami, yeah, there is Sami baby.
0: Say, Omran and coming from the column castan.
2: Nana, yeah, na. Uben yana yia pa yuwa huma mfawi into sunanka. Ah, what do we know? I'm in Fantoso, not on any part. Aha. I saw the making. Aha, Sammy might be the picture. I be out to come out. I was here wishing on that. 87.9. Yeah, you're fine.
0: Sammy Brahmin found Colin Castor.
2: So, Oniha.
0: Oh, sir.
1: No, quite.
2: Oh, Sammy won't cry. We are where?
0: Many are where? David, David,
1: before David, David, flight,
2: before so be
0: found in Colin Castor.
2: From Bias and Nordica.
0: Oh, I'm Ram Fadenko.
2: Why? Is it Sammy no? Tim. Sammy. Sammy baby.
0: Oh, yeah, dear pa. You should have done in 10.
2: Sammy. Sammy baby.
1: Sammy, we're a hacker now.
2: Oh. Basa, I'm not going. We're a cyber security expert. Aha. Sammy, we're a heavy. We're a heavy pa.
1: Who follow any tips? I'll be
2: oh, me coming through. Just say. Hey, Sammy. And yeah, we show happy birthday. Why? Happy, happy, happy, happy birthday to you. If you had it, you know why. So, we should say, I'm with you. I said, you're not you, my Ghana president.
0: Yeah, with you. Ghana flag in the body, Chisano. Sammy, we are suspect, Anna.
1: I'm so ambition.
0: Oh, ambition.
2: Obedi Ghana, Kunya.
1: Oh, political ambition.
2: Yes, yes, yes. O personal, O ba, ministry na unia sami, O hona hona. So o ko a parliamentary. Ede ya se bi ekwano, O befa parliamentary sa. Na chi bi anwa be communication minister. O ba be adwuma se akwa bi a minimum.
0: Eh,
2: right. O se.
0: Eh, send ye.
2: And you sabe, and team Ninjano, I wish you happy, happy, happy, happy birthday. Everyone's the same in control, sir.
0: Omran Franco Lancaster.
2: Or do we call Lancaster?
3: But my nature, ma.
0: Oh, my nature, ma.
2: And who the only
0: team in control? I'm 10 years, cry.
2: And Jimmy, I knew Samuel Kwame Adomakono. And then I did Juma Waha, cyber security expert. They be about why to understand Nehemiah Koso. Yeah, then I see. A one person young couple because I'm one day, maybe be a fine. And I move on to others now. If you're not so now, and I am Madame Diana, oh, man, Kranso District Education Directorate. We are girl child coordinator. Say fire as well. Wish you happy birthday, the madam. Happy, happy birthday to you. Samson and Mr. Yao Adu. MIS, the manager, Ewo National Health Insurance Authority, Subin Asida House, Hon Awo. Wifi Abwating, Ewo Chronicle newspaper, also wish you happy birthday. Mr. Adu, happy birthday to you. Samson and then Susono Jonathan Ufori, Ewo She, the wife, Janet, yes, Janet Nyane. And now I would happy birthday to you from our brother Jonathan Ofori. As always, wish you happy, happy, happy, happy birthday. Gideon Ewo Dedesia. As we say,
3: Dedesia.
2: Okay, Dedesia. We are incoming executive member for Bosom Chain. Bosom Chain. Okay, NDC. From Yalencon, any NDC members in Yam, some wish you happy birthday. And I think so. Very well. We're so a Caleb. I say to the beautiful wife of Caleb and Tim, aka Induka, Madam Victoria. And I would a happy birthday to you. Happy birthday to you, Madam Victoria. We're free.

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9: As you see me today, it be the blessings we make a day stay. 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Young coupon they make a day go higher. 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

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Song dedicated to the senior national team, Black Stars. 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Namuko tutu papa su di SMWA. World Cup 2026 USA, Mexico, Canada. Boys na charge. Anyam tu phone na charge. Aka omo mbeji na field no so. Oh. Monaco. This is Kweku Flick.

So this is the old one by Kweku Flake, called for Frabanti. Chima Bueno. That's right. Akuma 87.9 FM. We are charged down for World Cup 2026. Yes, this is my guy. Amirado, also with a new one. Or X-Bid.

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Akuma 87.9 FM. I'm in Wakwaba, I'm Didi Antonio, CK Tony Best. Big shouts to Big Nanaya, technical production, Kwame Vade, Timothy Agbozo. Thank God it's Friday. You can do that right now. Request your favorite songs. 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But just send a voice note at number near 0598870448. 0598870448. Running song, Bisake Day. 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
0: Wofa, you're one person. 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
0: Is so the talk, crofa, dear?
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0: Any of those of Elko is a crown, yes, or the house or so.
1: Elko, no, dear, don't so I'm an assaying, so you see, yeah, and I was Daniel Lamcatra.
0: And yeah, and Fanny, sir, Yamin, Yamin, dear, a year, and no, your manima, I dare say. Midas, none of Pose.
1: Not telling, I'll just send me my two offend you.
0: And I'll just send me quire me papa ye. Tina, Nana Bila, Tia, the accidents of man and a Bila sort of name of mine.
1: Nana Bila can thank
0: me, Shano Pa. Jopani, I am in Shano, Jumerano, Bachano Pay.
1: I am my FM.
0: That's it.
1: What do you mean, sir? Obey, Mabusa de Dicano, Nana, or say what in. I brought you a clue from Kobia here. On one, I bought a memorial school book from South Africa and Indiana. Memoachiano pay. May be into Bra Ima, manager to traveling station or Conway in Petrova Prepare Fee. Nana Kosi, no, you may have more two sun hotel and block factory air or a channel crew. Engineer K, a big gas moving Papa Powers, National Network on Quantum or Sissima, some police station at Yamitiana. My, I delayed B. A Powers, third message. Master guest. I was here for a premier or boy, my pan, and Mr. Felix Donko, accountant, CI Amas, Massey. Mama C, Papa, Mama C, corner for you as a big man, Yamebua, a China, or the 13th, and any other Mr. Kwame Boachi, Ajema, it happened much too. Ujana Kwao, Abrafoko Obey, or Achumako Fugia, area, or Nana, Nana, Oscar. On the same papa, Penico, Grandpons, I mean, you are there now, Chi, on the 15th. Deep a pain out to the group. I'm saying, I said, you want to go, Mamma, and Mamma Esther. Yes, you are, Mamma, and Timmy, and Pomodomita. Bye, bye, you.

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Yes, at the right time. Big shouts going out to General Manager of Akuma FM TV3 Kumasi, Nana Oseyasari. Nana Oseyasari. Manager 1.

new way free Mama Esther Hall 29 after 10 the encore. The next request within the Kwesi Success. Yes, Kwesi Success. 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I'm not paying you my pay. I am free the late Dada KD. I know don't ra a bing wo aha. Now, also, you be shamma one, Kwesi Success.

I know don't ride being wow. The late Dada Katie. Yes, her Pasco her back capsules now pay make and farm out. So on San Kebia Kopebi. 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

0: 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Nemo mo pesa ya ni voice note na SMS at Edozo number near 0598 87 0448 0598 87 0448. Shirley phones. They were doing prep at the second street. I'm gonna turn original smartphones. It's in Bacho here. Phone papa. Phone now. 2-4 boy. Mess yourself when you check. Jolly phones. 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Baby, phone brand Beno here. Put the any hot wave. Shatawali phone. If you ho. Put the any iTel. Infinix. Huawei. Samsung. iPhone. Then you know I call Jolly Phones. I will do. Now go to free hall. Me say I hold the phone. Who's here, Papa? Now I'm paying now, pay then. And this is a wire deal. You go to phone or Jolly Phones. Then you fast over, baby. I do. Prem pay the second street. And can it baby Anna? A Life Supermarket one on the opposite. Kofor Clinic. Salina, so that I be your Jolly Phones. Stoffer Hall. Fred Aretha. Nane JC Kapa Igwe Fredo
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0: Nana Senti and that 24 band featuring Obi Bini, Chirame.
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0: We call her as a menace call any hello, Dean Baby Alcassifri, Akuma FM Sine. Asum Jane come up any. Asum Jane come so now, Dean Baby Alcassifri.
2: I jam up for you.
0: Hey, Aja.
2: Now, we know, sir, the mammy in Paul and two Julie Papa B. What be a tumpa or cobra
0: and teach you Lee Papa B. Yet, Shanapa, oh, yeah, heavy.
2: We didn't get school in San Jose.
0: Oh, yeah, heavy, Agasa.
2: And two Julie Papa B.
0: Yet, Shan, and teach you Lee Papa B. Nano pay.
2: You may be able to work with my money than mine. Gana mind our kumaso, as I mind our kumaso, menso, men our kumasi pa, so wama jumedi kosu. And if you are that, every yamia tevina, yes, shadow poa, 87.9 for the mafu. Funny, my main chair, which I'm quick at that. Monsieur Moncache, Rabbi, Econe, 1977. And I grow on an area among me now by the Omuchi, a command man on a pay.
0: Okay, now and you been up a Jamafo.
2: All right.
0: Anyway, but I say thank you so much, a Jamafo Yami Shroud. Thank you.
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0: morning, Mr. Bess. Mamani, Pacific Center Market, Kodak Abu Sens. And a prime name, my teacher. No, mom, no, me, you mean, I
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0: And I'm a pretty dear, if I can yes, and I'm actually my dog food with the my baby. And Chedi can come out for papa. Wow, was Antasi Uten also pay double. Mammy name it. You're tossing me to come out and pay for any nearby or brush in his sight. And I'm a bad queen. After you call for a queen, better than or no, you're it. Kumama Chiao, near Colano about the swimming and Chiao. So I'm chairman, our animals as that age, almost will remind him. I've been cheap for more markets, and I'm not going to be a good mamma, my dear. He said, I just want no more, no more, my young Cosua than a dad. He said, Mr. Besson, so much it off. Then you might, them of us here, dear, say, you're ready to me, and I will care. That's bye bye.

0: 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Yeah, quite humano. So, I'm from Escola, Akuma 87.9 FM, Fred 0243114497 0322498035. Hello, hello,
1: hello, Tony, Tony, Tony, Tony,
0: the great Danito.
1: Welcome, my friend, to Tony.
0: Janado Daniel.
1: One.
0: Vinny, how did you say?
1: I'm going to go to the house. And the whole world crowd be at you. Tony, you be at you.
0: That's it. Oh, me GDP, why not?
1: Yes, because some more UK, American, the info will be at you, Tony.
0: It's streaming live on the internet in Tiomuti.
1: Yeah, and it's live. That station where there's a way to know with you, baby, that's how I was.
0: And no, I don't know. Hey, Engineer One. 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
1: Yes, Timothy Agbozo, cheke tempo mano. 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
0: Ami.
1: Oku, enko, I authentic mama. 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
0: Superwoman.
1: Super duper.
0: You are taking us back into time. 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

0: A gentleman who here, I was sitting mu. 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The Kaya home was Siada, 21st June 2026. Nayan Yan Kamum, and Chani saw, and from my Janum. 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

0: Tony Best. Tony, you didn't know that Mr. Sari Construction and Window Design. 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
0: Hi, I'm on food, yeah, I'm on food. 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Tony, I'm going to be in Rapia.

Min Pai Ball Charles Kodjo Fosu Daddy Lumba. 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A food supplementer. 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
2: His name is GLA. Song titled Minute Won't Kwan. Minute Won't Kwan. 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
3: T Best, good morning. Big up to Sunny, I do so. Sabi Michia, I do so for Amuti, Obi Biara. Radio presenter, cum DJ, cum Judge One, which you are an open so Tony Best. Tony Best, you disacoba only on the amber. I'm going to show some because if I'm a castle, my radio said it too much. Charlie,
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3: I'm going to say, I'm going to I just reform my normal area. So we're crowd down. Zungo Junction, so we're crowd down. Yeah. 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So for mommy, Ata. And a junior, and a me, I'm a year made of Papa B. Abra Christie. You be signing your man, where your brother for dinner? Pempina, Abra, me and Trimpina, Miss Row. But signing your mammy, Dofuni, and a Mufeniasa. I mean, Shrow, not with Jumano, a Muntre, Becca Craddy Hogan, and the one will be a bit you. Tony Best, you too. Bye.

0: 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Yes, yes, yes. okay. Too bad. Lion Nati. Yes. But we'll be to me a fray back. 0243 114497. 0322498035. But we'll be now, are joining me live on the show. 0243 451876 0322498035.
1: Yes, particularly. She set the example, you know.

0: Swallow. 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I won't hold you that cash, we've made a lot. I choose I'd rather let your paper talk.
1: Swagger, Black Sharif, hello, Dean, baby, Alka Sefri.
2: Akuma Efe.
1: Yes, boss.
3: Hey, Costive.
1: Hey, why?
3: Costive. 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
1: Hey. 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Brother, Viaboko.
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1: Jose. Jose.
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3: I'm talking about me go am na fami ko sunya, ma lu do na sunya.
1: O wona mkwan su ko sunya ne.
3: First of all, you need to live.
1: Oh, ye chew bia, nya me famu ko dru jo. 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
3: Ben go my seller.
1: Okay. Okay. Costive, and you been up here?
3: The storm
1: is over. R. Kelly. That's it. I'm from Ukodju. All right.
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0: All right, you're caught light, so let's call her. okay, hello, Dini, baby, how can I free?
1: Mende Kobi.
0: Kobi. Okay, Kobi, Viaboko. Mr. Radio, na I won't change my volume, name call for more. God bless you. 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Now, and you're going to be a fan of Adangumasi Kente.
1: Westlife, the puzzle of my life.
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0: 16 minutes to go, culture. 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Happy birthday to Ernestina Suming, we a teacher, Nyantrenia Methodist JHS, Social Studies Department. This is from David. Na ne message is may the good Lord bless you with good health and peace. Happy birthday, Ernestina Asumi. God bless you. Happy birthday from Yao Ofosu Buati, aka Moti J. Wishing your dear mom happy birthday. Comfort Abena Menu Buati of the Diakon Apimso. Mom, Lord Almighty grant you your wishes. I pray God give you long life, good health in Jesus' name. From Yao Fosubuate, Morty J. Happy birthday to Mrs. Victoria Santidochi. Mrs. Victoria Santidochi, may God bless your new age and grant you your heart desires. May heaven smile on you today. Enjoy your day. Cheers to life. From Frank MG, Akuma FM Marketing Department. Happy birthday to Honorable Eric Opoku, Minister for Food and Agriculture, from your boy, Benjamin of TV3 and also of Akuma FM Kumasi. Wishing you all the best, Honorable. Enjoy your special day. Happy birthday to you. Happy blessed birthday to Richard Yeboah. Richard Yeboah, a.k.a. Playboy of Playboy Collections inside Kwada So. May this birthday bring you joy, good health, and prosperity. From Dr. Abedi Kwadaso, also of TKB Microcredit Services, Busheng. Happy birthday to your one and only teacher, Sir Charles, of Manuel International School in Sadachumaboko. May Almighty God bless you with good health and prosperity. From Abdullahi Maruf. Happy birthday going on to Saudi of Tech Aija Zongo. Cheers to greatness, madam. From Honorable Barowski, NPP Youth Organizer, Bosumtwi Constituency. Happy birthday to your daughter, Victoria Bona of Ebuakwe Krupong. Victoria Bona of Ebuakwe Krupong. Okay, so it's a belated one. And run on your birthday from Aptus. Up to Z and wish you happy birthday, Mano. 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Wei Efri. 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Osi Yen Wishu. Happy birthday. Na Osi Nyami Shao. Na Onko Swa Mo Hobai. Happy birthday. From Kwame Bafua Jekum Akuma FM and the entire family. All right. So the last one. Happy birthday to Laurentia. Mami Dufie. Laurentia Mami Dufie. You are in Germany. From Ima, your brother Ima, aka Whiteman, or wish you all the best. Enjoy your special day, dear sister. Happy birthday to you.
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0: Then you know, says, when in a how, when he and a prunsu, when in a sumba, who be a when in a one dear and quetry, glaucoma, and a woman when he so a tendency when he so. Then you know, for nature ABA, doctor dear, a ben near or an expert ankasa. And what she send passo a good yenu no, ya dear, and passo a good yenu no, wasa. So your bow your bema call ABA Herbal Clinic. What in cano e mube peja? Now bit me a boy juma. Oba on sebuechi any suni a titi ye.
1: Akuma epe, eki sobimpolo.
0: On sebu en crazy siso. Watch on so for the tree ABA. So the any hypertension, stroke, prostate, liver, kidney, ya dear. Ninyina Dr. Wedro, I want to share here what quite a so genasi. Genasi Janichi. The man he grows all hot, a baby days at preschool, and he appear could be coastal on the boho. Fred ABA Herbal Clinic, Neko Jaya, sir. 0541 565 199. 0541 565 199. 0541 565 199.
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Nico Bags, Ryder, Kwame. Kwame every year. 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For your ever beautiful Abena Usua Jacinta of Aputi Oja. Yeah, Kwame every year to Abena Usua Jacinta of Aputi Oja. Ebenezer, you see, I can't cast the idea that it was so live. Akuma 87.9 FM, top midday. Now, it was watching Yami Aduma, 1 p.m. exactly. Many are bigger for Betanas Entertainment 360. So, last week into Miyama, but Yami Aduma, China, Yetanase, Inti, Yentanas in Yeni, your entertainment industry, Nimunkomo, and Semben, Atutu, Ja, Wajin Chiraus, Wafa, China, Yetanase, 1 p.m. Na ye be more toward the also walking piano. Na also I can come. It's a yummy adamo to Nibisha.

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0: as part of the guidelines, you know, Obia Obetima Jina for having to contest the elections, you know, had to be a party member in good standing. Next, you should have paid your dues up to date. Number two, Sir Obia Obia that will be eligible to cast a vote in that polling station election. You should have been a person who is also member in good standing. Let's just also what you have deduced. You have gone to register your name in the polling station. Now, one of the guidelines said 4 clear days ahead of elections, it was said, Omo publishing notice of poll. Secondly, Nipa Bebe patient said they wanted to contest for various positions in the station executive elections. But they got to the polling station, and sometimes you have 3 people contest ABR youth organizer. And on the ballot, only 1 person's name will appear. Say, and it happened across the constituency. And until the constituency chairman confirmed it on one of your sister stations. I'm sure it's Angel FM. Say, regional representative, regional executive, Sumano said you should go to Kwanda's constituency and supervise the elections. On also granted interview, he confirmed, say, elections, Omanto. But surprisingly, the next day, the client, who said, Omar Bobondi Pabidin, say, Omono win various positions, Abra elections, and see, once there are guidelines and the constitution governing the party and the conduct of the elections, in the question, then you will go and then write people's names as the people who won the various positions. The most interesting thing even is that Nipano Mutro Mudi said, elections are ambassador, say, most of them are people who are not party members in good standing. Next, let's say even Edino Omokotro fraudulently, they are people who were not even qualified to contest for elections. And more fundamental, elections no crano ambassador. And why will you go and write people's names that they won elections when the elections never came on? If you know how Omokotro win in various positions, your clients the team or the team start. And they realize that some do not even live in Kwadasu constituency. We will have to educate. You know, a guideline is to say, before you can contest for any polling station executive position, you must be a voter in that polling station. So how will somebody in Edusu be elected as a polling station executive in Kwadasu when he doesn't vote there? And until now, your client will finally read, say, courts anxious to show that Sadino or Mutro say Omona or Muin in various polling station executive positions. The party should not hold them out, or the party should not accept that they were the people who won the elections. As I said, there was an election conducted there. Number two, your client also who said Omo
1: Akufu Techia Yekan and one semi war client and on Yasa.
0: Yes, sir.
1: Right.
0: Any at was so my good. Winning elections, Abra election no ambassador. They are trying to use that name in register. No more or two electoral area executive elections. The attack to say cause fire injunction to because I register or what person will use is not a credible register. It's not a valid register. It is not a register that anybody can use to conduct the electoral area elections. As I said, there was never an election in the first place to elect the people that they are purporting to be the delegates for the electoral area elections.
1: Okay. Enti sese wuna weye kansara semi eda wanimuo. Na wada roma mesreme bisese Edi mpote ena nkakoto yo edi ama wune wa client na enke wani ebeje huu.
0: Look, mini yaba, it is simple. Party ni ma guidelines say yon kutu waba na yonji polling station executives. So that so, sa polling station executives they will constitute the delegates for electoral area elections and ultimately the constituency register for any constituency elections at the party level. And they say, Abanantua, why will you go to write some people's names that fill the various positions? And it is a cool if they understand that what is done is wrong. And they bring everybody back on the table, say, Chairman Kra, AKSF, Abano, Kwanda Su constituency, they didn't vote. The regional representative, Mr. Bekuya, party no, at the regional level, Sumano said, Uncle Kwanda Su, to supervise the election. So, also confirm me, yes, no, you're Kwanda Su by Antiman to Abano. So, you cannot then put the names of, the names of some few people and say that they are the victors in that election that never was won.
1: MPP ya na ebinum susu se party sensem dia won se asem bi wo ho ayetumi kan efie na ekoba ne se epie bedwam ne court sensem a aya na party ni susumu ba for broni se it weakens the party strength ni ade ade wada roma ba bia wugina se lawyer ni prempren yanka abatwe wo mu ye de asiewe ya akwakodru court injunction de da so yi wo hunu ne sa anase wo hunu ne se na ne kwan mu anono.
0: No, I mean, who knows? Number one, every political party in Ghana, and everything that you do should manifest the democratic values that are enshrined in the country's constitution. That is the 1992 constitution. And the party itself has a constitution. Apart from Kuraro, there were guidelines that the party issued. And see, say, yes, there are guidelines to for us to all adhere to the conduct of an election. And a particular constituency does not do that. If my client sits down and watches this pitch to go on, Enokura will not strengthen the party base. But if there are free and fair elections conducted, then people go to contest and they realize that, look, I contested on a plain level ground, but about 1 to 1 million. The person will be encouraged to continue to work for the party. The most interesting dimension, sir. And now I call court about 11 persons from Kwanda Su constituency. Almost all the application about your own person or majority issue. Let's just say there is so much happening in the constituency. It's not just about Okufo Ajima. Because as Assembly Bebre Oha, there are a lot of people who are also dissatisfied. And the other strengthening party base, is for all of us to sit down and discuss the issues. We all agree on the way forward. And then we have a solid and united party.
1: Mije wa mua kwano, kwa to di ahine di injunction iba ye, ateki ifet.
0: No, so injunction, no, we are just, the court is here to hear the application. Now injunction, no, it was yesterday that we should have moved the motion of injunction. But unfortunately, the court was not sitting. And see, the matter has been adjourned to the 12th of June. But at the moment, the application for injunction, once it has been filed and served on all the respondents or the defendants, and you can say, sir, electoral area election,
1: right. Lawyer William Majid Mahama, thank you so much for your time, sir. Yeah, that's it.
0: Listen me that.
1: Okay. 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
2: 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chair, I have two animals, and then I have a back at the sword. I have an oversight, and I am a contractor. No, many contractors didn't come on. I catch him by next week, or the name of the basite now, my best at Juma. And I have contract duration now, 36 months, and also the real project here, the Maya. Now, Osha, you must see the Muha, Sabi, you need market, can see Biawaha. You need market, Biawaha, Ewaha. 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
1: 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They say, and should June ye, and ye, Rum, July, and ye, and ye, bay, and whoopa. Now, may crown and then sure, and ye say, June, July, and ye, yam peter, dear, to be a enfranchiety. 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
6: 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And at that time, in the ham was an onion, the machine, yes, the house. So the country have realized any day, a human nature, a human activity. Na mama, the main yaman yaman AC. In Sunaka, no crown, but by channel, no be a case than AC baby. I know be a good real AC baby. And then, would you mind why you say, a mama in swimming ya passage, or your baby in foul, or the other, or fine, eh? And so, you have also observed that. It's not dredging. In the honorable man who could walk off a excavate harbor or the dredging. Now we have to study the weather. They should come for that. First one, they can't break. They could have to come in. Dredging or home. If you are, they will call Nampon, they will call Passam, they will call Queen Akunavi, they will call any now. They will be a good passenger between every. I can enter the main river. So, simply before they do that, not more far away at the young chairman of Waffle, one of the necessary reports in the Baba. Yeah, assess, yeah, analyze, interventions, yeah, between Amama. At me, you're able to mollify their feelings or to assuage their cries. ana ye be bi ye ze afofo wey wey so ansa na ye hu the lasting solution to what I've already said
1: wey aye dc Samuel Oscar Mensah na onse bibi se no nadmofo adwuma enti womu so babe shade na nadmo director enso aye Seth Williams kakro de kan hu enie
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1: wey aye set williams wa kan se one more juma, one more air, no your family and friends be ampacho. 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One month in a home, and Shua no Emma Majuri and answer Emma Chin forward their moon ye and Sunny up and home for Messibre. 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I fame more what's no more to subebre bay. I drove off when in a can on no blessing what you make cano. Was the one no master, was it the oho? 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Master Pebby no mate. Now M one messy and in Yakama depo made you my dear, and ain't in a honing in a whore and a numb. Air sounds so as you see now and where jumana mode yano. 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
0: Daddies, them say we don't know how to. 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But Kaya home, we see other 21st June 2026. Nayan Yan Kamum, and Chandy saw, and from my gentleman. 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
4: 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At the World Cup, we brought our Bobuan, way near to the day, Akuma World Cup Keteki. 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News BFA woke up no. Afe commentary. Yabetson your maso a bra or predict near busa questions and wayano. Yet the woke up ne bum one so bit is a K1 pop, our sesso, vibration pop, our dakodom, the village bow, Kenya Sabrim, a donko 1-2-3 pop, our Diasi new site, Jonathan Sun pop, our coffroom, afe black castle grill, our Kumasa City Mall, and then Miawadwa Aka, school follows the animal frame. It's PMO KNUST, Kumasi Technical University, University of Skills Training and Development, and the Adult Tertiary Institutions Aka, Akuma 87.9 FM, and you will walk up here for all the excitement, the suspense, the drama, and the Akano, CIA on Akuma 87.9 FM. Some person should be ready in a Siafre, 0246-442-5372. 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
4: A gentleman who here, away a sitting room, and until any year, the Siho, Eddie Kai, yet a gentleman, but Kaya home, was Siada, 21st June 2026. Nayan Yan Kamum, and Chani so, and from my gentleman, Jumedia Becosso, our Sukam Municipal Assembly, Parker, and Nay Macion, Etienne Mushe, Jumedia Hodopi, Nebecosso, free medical screening, and then the former church, Eddie Afa, a genimo Apomodin, Yebediasa, Yebedi, Nia Gianni, and Utibra, Nayan. 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Bekaya home, 21st June 2026, our Sukam Municipal Assembly, Paka, Ene, Makion, Edian Mushe, and we are to me, Nayan Kai Yajanum, our crying strong Kosu, Ajapa Yadawa.
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0: I just saw Kuma Densium and your bet to me, Ediatina or Dor, aha, Ayakuma 87.9 FM, Akumamun Sam Juma, dear Brasson, Eria Mako, and your beggar for yeah, the Friday edition of Brunty. Uno say, I just saw Kuma Densium when you air by and I just say, and see a better from Medicain. What in human one, when we saw Kumamun Sam Juma, dear Nebra, I saw a dear, may just worry any Mako, Juma, dear no son and so. So we'll be your be Asher, Ewa TV, so. 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And I feel so, yeah, quite Angwanga Junction, total filling station. Na a woman, some make us say, one of us so a BMO, a woman, Jenny, you may have phoning in her. Once we are Chiachi, I'm a pile, a seven young crump on what day, and then a quartan chain at the Mamunina. Nanasa Fuedru Information Center, a war Asante Mampon, and make us say, a home so, one of a BM, dear Muadain, pa! Na Nanakia Coco, a waha. 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
0: 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Okay Francis from here na bay.
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0: Be mani abre. And somehow, and Yamaha, and send Biasha, pa, a fortune
1: more.
0: We and your broken heart. 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
1: And if I
0: ever, yes, you know,
1: sir.
0: Good. 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
1: Yo, Marcus, MC, my dicker, I've heard that. 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
2: on countable several times from day one oba my friend wo friend na be kwa afi later wo be friend na wadum fun no
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2: 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first time I'm a friend or pick here hello but you are from near TV no or cartel con since then one friend and fire uber friend because no say one number with the different numbers with the different 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
0: anyone
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0: But Bemena, who were back in Francis? 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
0: without change school fees.
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0: 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Anna.
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0: tell baby, I will
1: do not say, I said, I'm not going to papa.
2: I didn't know one who yet. What is that? Do what I say? 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
1: Facebook, I know, sir. Me who say, or be a or no, papa, no, papa, na na mammy, catch them, say, was in the pepper. On my actual pictures, I pursue happy family, not that day.
2: Okay, and your bra won't say, or so, or call papa walk as one. 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Your bema won't wear juma. What made you more? My young man is almost coffee,
0: sir.
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4: What you saying?
2: Mo papa ne what you saying?
4: Ah, what you papa ba mo hono mo de nkra ba. 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
4: Yeah, hello dada.
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4: Good afternoon.
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4: Gapombo kodie.
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4: Ose.
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4: Sisi ame mo kumasi o.
1: Kumasi fa he.
4: Osi kumase fine.
1: Eh.
4: Me no atonsu.
1: Atonsu I am say ben akuma FM wo betima ba.
4: For me like me here juma o, me here juma o be bi ntina me hu dentia. Eh eh because me person me hu dentia.
1: Ai kona wo kwa no. Matisi wo akotena wo papa nche, si wo ankasa na wo ka kira me, si wo maame na e ka kira wo. I'm not to my son, I'm saying, yeah, me person, yeah, yeah, DNA test, yeah, yeah, DNA test, and I'm here then.
4: No, I don't know. And said last me uncle, me call traffic, and I'm trying to say the only reason why me person money and say I was someone among from us and I'm on Tanasi. Now no you're in Casa. Once Nasi, you go into four honum. What's Nasi and I'm a casa, yeah, me neighbor. Then you was a moy and a my then I'm a guy say, oh yeah, papa, me you and farm married, yeah you. Being you want my me matchy too bad at that. But I am in was saying to me the mean take a decision at the woman. And what I mean to not attack a can go see. If you miss more on the moment, a brabble, I mean, a brabble. If you know the only thing I mean, if I say in country, I say, I was all no, you know. And Tanasi, no one cassa, none to be an Ocranidano, Maka, meaning the Biaco.
1: This is in Ben Oka, Oka, who has
4: some way.
1: This is in Ben Oka, who has some
4: decision.
1: I was so ticket decision about wow. And I'm besides say decision Ben or Kahwasam.
4: Oh, Kasama Pachako, too, be sooner any man. And I'm not mean what you like me, who can I make can I show me? No, a brabun, a maybe my brabo. Hey, to me, you send me away one and we were into the Wokumas and I make my brabo. And no one else in Pokan, I mean, guys in Wokumas. Hey, it's in a seminal glass or different is out of the Eleanor of Ben Okata.
2: Aya no kre wo papa de beto ye nim ene ye frɛ wo ba de na ye pɛ sɛ ye hu ne sɛ wo ma me abɔ wa mane ye sɛ papa yi enye wo papa ana
4: 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Thank you, any brand coming across the Amethyst and Papa, no work a panel, but it's an ass one what machine business at Ukupodia. Niana machine business as a shaft, Yakutin, the machine, the Adiana corner. Mintin, Tanasia, and trainers as a bonus to Sanko to be an afternoon, sorry, Kohono say, Matheson before we did it, and opening you up and I'm sorry. It is Adia, I mean, taking a decision, number two, be a home. It is a 7 PR, none of one back, no maca.
2: Me Pacho, Wadaroma. 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
4: O se wan de obi a kire ni.
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2: Francis Ima Papa ne ba ye no ba ne sign na di asam no ka kire wo.
4: He say oba ne change the thing.
2: Wo say would ye wo papa bi na ka kire wo say ni say na me chese. Papa ne ba ye no oba ne sign wo ka kire wo say di
4: en. Oh say mommy anya te me be like me chew one on at the same disrespect to. Na ka me asem we no. They will embrace him, Papa. No, oh, you know, and then catch him. No, because if you're moving, I've been a many
2: engineer. Oh, Papa, one woman,
4: Francis, that's what I mean.
2: Why any whoopa papa like a biological father? Eh, yeah, why?
4: Why?
2: I can't a third person. See, woman me and Samet Nassi. It's Yanya woman, Yanya Francis, and a wife.
4: me mame, and Papa Francis, and that is here, and that's why I'm not just father. Is
2: your woman, and that's your father, and Miss Matt.
4: And that is your honor, George.
2: In my own mame, mame, cry one tear say, and to don't be smart. Oh, mame, mame, one tear say, what say? Womo mi ensa emra metna se.
4: Ebi o tuma mi wu ana dere.
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4: I'm going to go to the next one. And I remember my man so she didn't demand me. If you know me and Sano, 1994, one of my only attendee can call so some cocker.
2: Okay, into what Papa Bakuna did the George, you know. In my old Papa Bakuna, your friend the George, you know, and I say Francis, no, mammy, and you pummy and say,
4: what was the name?
2: Say, a Papa Bakuna, a friend of George, and I whoop a pay no, mammy, want me and sir. Okay, now in my
4: mommy and son of it.
2: Ima mi pese mi bisa wa sam chere se wa wo kasa no kan se wonim se papa ya na ahwe wa enti se wo ma me anampo obi aka chere wo se wo papa bi ye friend George ya de enti na wo sesa wo ne makwatena ne ho e wa bra wo nka bibi an chere wo papa Francis a wono na hwe wo
4: mommy so se na wo ka se me se sometimes I get that form and come ka ta se me come crazy. If I catch on, say, many of my respect not to be with a sort of respect, and my papa on internet. And always the BNU would be on a catcher and a last call, credit in a catcher room. Never for within so many giant threats, and then a coward no more FM or so they say. Because I'm a friend, you know, catch on organism cross war. Say, I only with Yama Mamako. If you can call one corner of action, you have something that I can call some concern and something. If it's an enemy or background, I'm not taking this issue, you know, so there's so many years, and I'm an only one after me. Is that some cob by any you know, Juma Bonnie Ben and my end of that? If you can call so company will be soon and will be out some more coming, will be out with this year. And then I'll find a first person and my story and my home. And I'm a catcher and says, oh, that's how many years.
2: Maybe I'm not so look on now. Are you
4: finding money in my new? And I'm not in money. And you are open.
1: Maybe my friend or catch him so
2: I would get before catching the uncle.
1: Well, maybe I'm in the park.
4: I've seen that corner and I've got a new number and a penny. That number and this will be a nice now friendly new number because you're a woman to Miss Juana. Be all about radio, no, I'm friendly. That I can say, with the woman to Miss Juana, the friendly me, I can swap or no, I'm your dimity. If you sound some of both here, if you didn't know what's friendly, I may make for our own fun. If you know a blue honour, you'll be to a cross walk, anyhow. Maybe what you are like a man, you want to have a friend in the past and treat him bad at that. Me respect and ask
2: my yen,
1: you won't carry on my old one.
4: I'm afraid. I'm not sure if you're a woman. And your papa never miscarried you, Yamakon, and your mom miscarried you. Because how many days no one is coming and say, Mebany, and now how many times no option you just said, Ninjino, and Mebama Bravo? It is a Mebama Banamo, but I saw Brenadi, I came upon your chimney for her, then the woman in Yadi. It's in my country on some of our seminal entry, the assembly was saying, but all friends say no more than Brahma, be a no more person, we are no more so because I don't wash any. Wash any so many is not an upon our bonchinas and our banner over there. I was so no sober. Money men cassa, we move the number creditor. Why a pass all you need to see me see me. Why didn't phone to us to wash it? What I see and I am papa and I shall come back or cry a while or two. If you didn't see any other two good in the market near Cat and Yoko, I don't miss more about Sammy Breco. In the minute problem, you know, I'm one man.
2: What can you amet here? See, I'm a feminine to us. Should I say? Sir, I was woman me and singing nan at Nasia. Me, Edin Kai Papa and a winimus or yo bibia. And tis a woman, me cry catch or so, papa bua baby. And now papa be a catch or so, one run and a banner war. And then what catch a woman, me say? Winimus up, papa, and papa win a winimono. And tis Sabran and Kawin in Amunsia. Now one for Tipracope and found your man, quo papa no ho. Now winimus away soon was shed one nay, woman cast a mummy and someone in Antrasse. 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
4: Mea asemo no, asemo ya mikasa mebe kaza asemo ya. 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And then I'm shooting and you know, confused. No, my son's so confused. This one one castle so many times. I will fear that. Or baby, I'll ban him with the castle man. My son's I forget it. But I'm sure that we are seminal corner. Then I cast an action after the corner of an impersonal idea that I'm having. But I'm sure that the idea of the corner. Now is an innocent time will catch you. If there was a misinformation, my brother, but I'm a misinformation, anything I have done.
2: No, dear, I won't see an acquaintance to our brother, dear. And yet, and no, no. So we be cause why abo we bra na be you when e hone de meti ase 100% ba ba bi a mi mi hunu self from so ne ba ye no say wotete sansam no na e wo say wo ka che wo ma me say woni papa bi aka papa we inte say bibia ne wo ma papa ne mrefie en ka wo ma papa ne mrefie na ka papa yi wo ho ba sabre ya wo ko ho eye papa yi a say wo ko kra no wo amo na mane ye say bi a wati bibi say wo ko no agya ne ho
4: I was like, women can't come out in me. Almost here, no more come out and never come over.
1: No, pray, say, I papa, I will ba, oh, papa, and pa, and I say, no, papa.
2: Papa, the aqua could draw Sabre need a year, Huno. Ain't it our banner can year, Huno? Son of papa, no, because any Freddy and Wuno were Huno war. Well, Benny, be a sign, yet back up papa for the Achelon.
4: No, and the DNA make catcher on it. If you can't country, what did the only DNA be up at any community? I'm assuming to me by any house, why am I missing the DNA? If you mean any problem, in time, I said, you're only telling me and a man or no man, and almost not you, no one call my ceremony.
1: You matter,
4: Namukum, Mushiai, Namun time. It is saying, Kunsona, Bakurana, I had been from Soba and Padra Buma, while you intend the Brika. If you knew Obaku, I was so on defeat. It's a necessary name, I said, I'm not a man. Men among can a new number, friendly, and send the Briqua. Men in Jimmy. And let's remember, all found to Boisier. Long can a common to me, long man a common and brapple. Long
2: shall fire the dark word. One mammy, no rune, Bosano. Oh, I shan't have robbed
1: ye, ma. May person be so as him. Who, Jimmy? Ha. Tama wo ti se aye George e papa a wo kọ no ho no adanse bempa no wo nya ya wo gina so adikọ akọtena ne nche
4: na mi me ta se denga me ta se e se mo ne do so onde me kacho me ka wo re me kacho se
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4: before me test anse me na no and yes, I'm sorry, I can't say no one pen and a sort of coy. And not tonight, if it would be a match at them almost like from me, and I said, no, no. That was 2010 more, baby. I got to 2010 more, but not even call no for say 11 more. Because here, 7-1.
2: And you're based on DNA test. Into the mouth, why you DNA test privately? And I was one
4: let's also bar back. Let's also bar back at the core asset, which will be easy. And I'm sending a poor BCI 1-1. And the Hunan and the Kasaya could be asset. The Hun. A year investigation, one or two things. If you said something, it's going to be great. At the end, maybe two people bring any more. If you cross or crowd or crown, that's another number. Last of them went to the catcher. Many pastors need this uncle more than. And if you are sort of now for the crown, I am one of them consuming my settlement more than me.
2: That's a Wadawroma, edie na wujina aso, poti di wune se, papa enya wo papa, na George na yo papa, enyi na suwabe.
4: Ema me kache mo se, si ano, ono ono, embra no soro nene yere nende kata.
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2: 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Not just all when you na so walk or school. Oh when you so when you be and to boy ye DNA test. And I would do uno ye and now my yad crow
4: once and I come on the car already missing nice like most also starting in May.
2: Judge
4: ye now. Somoka semuni via me me wo hono na ni atro wo test ni mo ni mo pe somo ko confirm me no ma ko confirm me
2: ima
4: e ni na mo cha ki wo problem ni mo question
2: na ni e ye dia
4: ne e ye dia ne e ye dia ne e ye dia ne e
1: ye dia ne e ye dia ne e ye dia ne e ye dia ne e ye dia ne e ye dia ne e ye dia ne e ye dia ne e ye dia ne e
4: Now, send them out the call on them. They will send it to us here, send them out the call, and then one I'll say before I send me see me, guys.
1: Remember, soon as you say, Mibano, until my any DNA test now, yeah, then who say, I never one, I could be Tina Baby Outrano. See, I'm a banu, so I never who see me there. Missume, Yaman, near Manfa. Since I was so on your DNA test, no, I could now dance a bang. I know there, I won't yaya with your cotton home.
2: It must say, dear. O papa Francis a wonni mu no awoka se waye bebre dia ma no no wo so opɛ DNA test enti e wo se wo ye available na ye DNA no ima e wo se wo make yourself available na ye DNA
4: eh na maga cho se me DNA make myself available no eh na me se me hi o mu ni na no nti le ho ne bi o mu ni no wo wa na me se available
2: se wo feel se papa wo ye awoka na asam no. 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When I wish any school be an in and maybe be say Yako Pia Womua. In my wolf, Sanka, what draw the mouth? What draw a jaddo at the mouth? Nebby be say Yako Sino, air affecting what papa no. It is a sense a woman saw papa no, I drink ya when you're depressed, what bought them, and now why are you now by your day? Please. So what feels up, papa, you are yet be a man now when you saw. Well, so this is the time I obey your baby at your mano. Make yourself available.
5: Wajimi, what did Jimmy want ne whoop a penum? Ya fra woman meno and some fool said what can it to papa ya was say what can it no? Sisini Jimmy for kwasia bema mene wanum kwashini bema nini waka katsia papa. It is a say whoopa se papa one ye debium. Ima ye bibi fabua papa na on ya clay, ye bibi fabuano. Na wants in a wasin an agony,
1: my moon
5: na
1: ho, my goose. And yes,
5: I'm near your DNA.
1: And yes, I summoned Siano and I made Maso Amidi Baho. Made a quabusian in him 3 years in your Obian Fremi.
5: Obian Frau,
1: made a milk boar busiana mania 3 years in your Obian Fremi and Cajun Chami. And yes, I'm sorry, Anna, I made the bad radio suit.
5: Debbie,
1: make quabusian in him, I made a boar, my mania 3 years in here.
5: 3 years in our papa catch on a bush for being wolf, you know. And to would you be a papa, Cadia, why ya ma wo, nefino. 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Would ya just spend your time, dear no, and take your time. 10 minutes crown or my yavy. 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
1: Kofodia
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And you're very sound. Even before that, no, Adrian and your friends Adrian crown no into me in the DB. O di dia as an ebo efono no any adinina. 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
3: 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If Adriana Wankas out of South Sorana Pa, Unia Waka won't feel fine. 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Now, fee a twinny pedrian mu yawning in a dear through a guy and a jumayan and food to cook on. 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
4: 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Number no, 0246 0246 51 90 12 0246 0246 51 50 90 12 0246 0246 51 90 12 1 2 Semoa is uncle and Tefre, and Tetia, and Etiate Wolfi, warehouse, hotel, hostel, dormitory, Babia. Can I say, born agree, EPA and FDA approved?
1: Okay.
4: Now I say, Utmi spread them at our influence on so money.
1: There be a market.
4: And now, who spread, who he has said, Obesian Makun Tanya, the above home, because Yadika said, human friendly, environmental friendly. And now, a drill, some medical kind. Uspra and you say, Adoni Bianco be a yajuma.
1: A bayajuma,
4: bayajuma, pampine, and a betchum, why the wabba, and see Uni Halcra. Nan America, Eddie, a chat one is a Yadri, a jasso. Until you pebbin qua dia, obey a biato. Like I said, the empress will be the mayor dear son, qua danino, a chinchina. The chilaquine, who massy, a socorman pom, but the number no to jar, the chat will now be was a misabia of a fraying. Ema ya bo hun komo number no
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5: Pastor Julius
4: the chair tefo I think that case we serious wo hwɛ sɛ de ma ma na dangerous ma me na or a plane or a dangerous
5: Patricia,
4: very dangerous. Assembly now, no honor. Also, I shall see an honor. Yeah, who has a mind or problem because none is an orchid canoe and shut down and see so my. But at least in your colano, I make sense, but maybe I may draw me, say, me who is my mania a problem and to set an equia canoe. And colani in an a bear crisis, papa to me or moody in it, not a boy. But me will issue the way papa is in hand of case. No. So I'm here, ube we na o man so I better because say akwa no kasa wetin kasa ma o make point be say said dem osi dem na am no kwa no my basa and odi basa because one me ma me wona sa no na me ni ho I cannot tell who my father or my mother is enti eh about wona o be say one me ma me better na say solve case na me mo yi me free but say ko ba say adetia because the way we see attack akwa no kwa te say dia say akwa no kwa wo a hand in it na ade ade no akwa boy yin so we are making emphatic with radio class. Meaning somebody come. I say, already I say, say ADN. The crowd show say Papa and back. Only who say one now papa because only I from day one. So on no crowd the
5: one.
4: So for you, tell me, I make you say, my money your problem. Because for whatever, baby, my money
5: can't change. First, all the crowd bushia. When you say assemble your bushia, what you crowd bushia? One 3 years in me.
4: How do you get your child?
5: I'm not saying.
4: I am penny for Momasem. Only my mamma called down as I'm called whatever, may not be now. It is a office and mamma can't seem to say, may no banner whatever. Mummy and someone to say, oh, mamma, ye, papa, I must say, every banner, and my mamma, mummy and some other answer. Now said, dear, no, whatever, I'll prove you, not approve you. When you're about back, point at me making you say. So one really you know my boy ni di yawa. Yes, so who you can ask a dear producer or banwa boy and no one be doing we are and sign your papa will be doing we are. I am a sorry, I am a victim. So I'm maybe a victim. I am a victim. Oh, it is one you careful. Uba say Ubana kuma. Because problem that down. Oh mammy, I am from so baby.
6: Yeah.
4: Oh mammy to mammy no what's that make us say? Utie in seminar, Miss Susa. Get up like a one on so crano. It was my best and you're so.
7: And
4: then, Mammy, now said you are called Sabra. But what I say, it is a was Symbiaca, a woman, Mammy, and a monsovo. But one yaka for no demand, I didn't know where the near what she. Now the tacky boy, no. Our Anamona boy, no, so I do.
7: Obert like as a woman. Obert like as a woman.
4: Found your over back crab, Mamma Chess. So we and me, you be a mamma boy, and I come as a weird deal in Palace, if you say, eh, or Baron. I feel when I tell my uncle father not so bad. My daughter says, "It is how can I make my on your cautious of how on the apple because apple on your money.
6: Okay,
4: my man on your money. You are so for money. No, you are when you are over. You are so then you are no. If you are crying, you are so be so be jail. Crying whatever. No, yeah, but so my uncle yet to say as I crying, I am from so be why I am there as were you because I crying because I am baby and woman who start crying and you are my son, papa." My home, apart from movement, when we say, what for what's up, a papaya can apart from an honor, me, I can't say,
6: why you are.
4: I only said, no, because I only so I was like, I said, oh no, I am my then, oh, there, dear, the mamma, I'm in a cast, I catch up on a man if you hope. A bit my factor. And I don't want to move on a full baby because no one wanted 50 hours as I come up before. And your mommy been, I can't be a channel. And so, mommy, the foundation of Adia, I can't. So, I say, and the men are saying, dealing with it from that side, not than Aqualano, so that Aqualano is quite bitter. That is the point I'm just trying to make it. I believe that, mommy, dear, we have to get here. Now, baby, I didn't to a baby, I am one, yes, sir. Or yes, if you,
6: evangelist.
7: Mama, maybe I need to have been off a phone line. Question me, Busan, Papa, you baffle for all say. No, mammy, near
6: virgin.
7: Virgin,
6: dear,
7: send it. Oh, send it, me, Busan. What's where a virgin?
6: Oh,
7: into your diner, or also that dinner da first. Into your diner, while I'm so
4: good, mamma, mamma, and kind of cramming.
7: Don't go a virgin, dear, so be and be an old mamma.
6: And that's what be auntie, I'm not as a papa, Nati, I'm
7: not. Nay, then I'll call out Coco, you'll be back.
6: No, there be papa, I send you a bit of me a fetching, and I'm a for Fracoda.
7: Mamma, there
6: be no more trempana.
2: Oh, which was young
6: or much trempana.
2: Well, I'm
6: planning to set
7: young Pranuman, no, a virgin.
6: Papa, me go, Samacofa Isma, Befame, Nasa, me a virgin. Send your Isma, let me die, Yana, me, you are not virgin, wouldn't the back one, William.
7: Virgin, just a minute, break you.
6: What breaking me, but I just say, Manium. Who break him yet, Chesamania?
7: Obenim.
6: Ah, Papa Debbie.
7: Veggie. Veggie.
6: Papa Debbie.
2: Onion,
7: Mama
2: Veggie. Ah, you're Virgin, you know, I want more money.
4: Debbie, the chance will be unfounded.
2: Will be unfounded,
4: but I feel the young man.
6: What fun, Obenim?
4: Ah, Sana Pamet.
6: Sana Papet.
7: Maybe a question is
4: maybe only free money different. Ma to what
7: it's no see.
4: Because I'm said.
7: Or fun, or say, oh, who bear madam?
6: Who bear
4: madam?
7: Twanin Nanette, you are. A then accolating quo you be back.
6: Papa, one in Nanette, you know, and you know what the name prat. It's in Pran or Bunny when you fear,
2: I know what quality fear,
6: and you quality fear. It's along the line. Oh, that's
4: a
6: say.
4: Before I call, do you want to say, Fan say, Trimpra? Yeah, Trimpra, me a bed and wabbling, but yeah, good. I have to. And I was fat, actually, I know what about it.
2: And my baby, she,
4: I'm betting on you. Then
6: you also have a poor Barnica, send your papa, can send me into what's what Barnica catches and says about George, you know, asking a pecker. And one pecker catcher, George, send a windy send me a pen a wall. And what's the one I may pell? And yet, Papa, no. Me won't send a yard drink, Cassie. Abian will be who are Barno and a
4: man,
6: but also Susan or Barbeca.
4: I tell my wife, shall I
6: you, George? It's a mini society,
4: and I hope
6: you
2: brother
7: can be
4: beaten.
7: And yet, my man, do a problem.
2: Obama,
7: or Chambon, or Chambon, or Chambon, or Chambon, or Chambon, or Chambon, or Chambon, or Chambon, or Chambon, or Chambon, or say say papa adwen ni say panyini ene the last born enti me yense na hye mfimfim no
3: efiri ni
7: I'm going to go to the house. Nigga did the attempt or bam out the witchy. No, I won't move. Dinner ten, I mean, new a room. And we are Buntra.
5: Okay, young yeah, man, so am I 0342249805 0342419035 0342249035 and 0243 1144 97 Shannon so Emma Mr. Joseph Fashion and Aroma Ono and Amama Tadia Mede Ashe Kumasi Bomaso on the Meet Media Sports Edin Janimu. We didn't baby Akasa free.
8: I did anything of warm. Oh, good thing, I mean, Shannon. Now, the American Zakalanian, so oh, yes, Yimu. He said, who papa winning a tea was to wash over, which me.
5: Me patro main tie wo ho jum TV set ne mame why me sere wo. 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
9: Hello, okay.
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5: Mame jum TV no volume no na fe kasa mame why.
9: Mpatro yo mate. 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
5: Mami Pacho yet you.
9: Media me who say Aqualano or yet upon a ba. Man and up a father no kojiska who said ya by dear duo. No the father no kojiska.
5: Oh made us Saint Tian ye. Not just a dean in a bachelor. We didn't baby a cassef.
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5: Kafra, kafra, kafra, kafra, kafra, medo. Within the baby, I can set free.
9: Hello.
5: Within the baby, I can set free.
9: But also, Deborah, I'm just a fit up ready.
5: Mammy, it's you.
9: Mammy, no, the Abanoya papa number. I'm a former 5 in your papa number. Into papa nominee and don't know your genie, I'm a former 5 in you.
5: That's the papa. Within the baby, I can set free.
9: Good afternoon. I'm going to send a week and it's a free Kumasi.
5: Happy birthday, Uncle Ernestina Esumen. Ernestina, a teacher, ni a young children, as a Methodist Junior High School. Where every David and Afe Vadi was say, young country was say, when you're my own show, Oma was so. Na when you free adumu enko adumu ene ya eye wa woden sanche ni binsia ebeye papa wa brabo mu ebeye nkaye dum e de ama woda nyame enhyrawo. Happy birthday BM enko ma Mix Victoria Asante Dochi wey efi Frank ewa kuma FM wa se Miss Victoria Dochi happy birthday wonyame enhyrawo na onye kese na oma oso within the baby akase.
9: Hello. Good afternoon. 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
11: Okay, you're a friend,
9: Hello.
11: Hello.
9: Papa and Pacha told me to within a baby. I can say, still from my phone calls the other day, Papa. Hello, within a baby. I can suffer.
11: Hello,
9: within a baby. I can suffer.
11: Hello,
9: that's the Miss Mammy Fancy. Aha, a Yakum 87.9 FM on your TV. Yakum, some you may dear no, and one I was sharing. I would tell you, no, me too, you me make up every she's there. 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Wudini baby akasefri.
11: Hello.
9: Ma, wudini baby akasefri.
11: Hello.
9: Yes, sorry, so near this post. Ato aso, Madaroma, next time, ufra jumu radio no, utivi no, ansani yetumi akasa. 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

0: A gentleman who here, I was sitting him. 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But kai yaho. We see ada 21st June 2026. 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Yajanum when any engine. 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Our Squam Municipal Assembly, Paka, Ene, Makion, Edian Mushe, and we are to me, Nayan Kai Yajanum, our crying Sunkosu. A Japa, Yada was
1: 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Happy Father's Day to you.
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3: 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At the World Cup, we brought our Abobuan, way near to the team, Akuma World Cup, Keteki. 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Ubenya analysis, papa. News, BFA World Cup, no. Afe commentary. Yabetson Yomasu, a bra, or predicted near Busso questions, Amoyano. Yet the walk up near Bambonteso, a bit to say K1 pop, our Sesso, vibration pop, our Dakodom, the village pop, Kenya Sapri,
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3: pop, our Sunday side, Jonathan Sand pop, our Crawford, after Black Castle Grill, our Kumasa City Mall, and then Miawadua Aka, school follows the animal and film, it's Yabet Piamo K and UST, Kumasa Technical University, University of Skills Training and Development, and they adapt. Tertiary institutions Aka, Akuma 87.9 FM. Hey, we walk up here for all the excitement, the suspense, the drama, and the Akano. CIA on Akuma 87.9 FM. Some person so you media nasia friend 0246-442-5372. Akuma FM walk up Kentucky. Yeah, too far. 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

0: 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England for no wasem any of any court issues near the no or ye sound mentally, sensu and psychologically. 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
1: all fans of the poor movie,
0: and Nemo Mono, the assessor, yellow, or no, so Abbaso, Beye, now Jordan, or the Sempi, Atuja, stay tuned, our command. 87.9 FM. 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Ewo Omamba TV. Yet Ninina, Ebro, Ebra, Yatrasia, Yadia Akuma Sports in Bad. Masia Santo Kokase, Yen Sempi, Oh, Enra, Pepe, Eddie, 21 man list me, Ebbe, two, your players, sir, or more contracts, a brave, yeah, ah, I likely some be move. Players, sir, injuries, a keep on my way for long. Sanso and the players, sir.
1: Deals, ewo ho,
0: asante koroko. Ebe timi atonmo, afe players, sir. 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Richardo Pepe Chavez. The original fellowman was a Dutch team who gave not 21 players. Anunti this season. And then next season, a year remno. Asante koroko, e sa koye sa wholesale buying, no. Obe kaya, last two seasons. Dr. Prosper Nati. Sign, February 21 as a 22. Sanso, Anna, a brass Zito Bino, near Castle, be you saw more Zito Suko Farm, Bayer 15, Ebekan home. This season, Koloko, Ebersa, Aye,
1: Kumasa
0: signings, no, Nasadino, a watching building. One of the issues, and Ninchin and Sansa Koloko struggle. Hey, players, a season above you, you are my pambibri, no Makois Abibriaba, or my pambibri, no Makois Abibriabano, and Sadam Koye this season. As Santigoroko, E. Connison, Obakaya, season ya baby, ye, or more unso, season ya yerumi, Omba Connison, Coloco signing, and your baby be a cost for Marseille, you know, get a brawl walk on my sports. I had to book a say and ra, ready to ja, or more any Didi Dramani issues, no, and then your bedroom, oh, honey, a baby, yeah, and also APA,
1: our hand to book up, no, and also the
0: other way, any other issues. And if it's a be a question, you see, I'm a bonny up one, Yadi Bremo, Ewa Akoma Sports. Your friend of Bishopani, Samir Champon. I am your host for the show, Richardo Pepe Chavez, the leader of the team, over to the Don Stivo, Seraph, Nafe Pepe, the bar analysis, both foreign and local, Omotanasi, some more your analysis, sir. No wonder I call them the three wise men, Omotijumano. Emma won't say yes, baby. A fellas no, it should be omu yaba, sanso ena, baby. A facts and say omu yaba, no my analysis no, baby. A da pepe, omu
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0: No cleno, and you can walk on my sports. Shores the prophet, Eddie Agin Abasha, Janin Sir, a bra, a nay, Bosumi, Sian Yeromu, a Janadum, a Nenum, Edia Yenim, Obey, Pepe, the Agin Abasha, Janin Sir, no Asenin Sia, no more bro, any of him but a fetch, Eddie Amai. After Sir prayers, no, Pepe, Shores, Abasha, the Ebrem, a broad motivation message, no, Ebano, a wound here pass will be seven crying, and there, Pepe Kitten crying, Saint Sambia. What do you mean? It's not motivation message, you know, Richard Pepe Chavez. After the motivation message, you know, nothing what the Ibrahim, and no, and I'm a friend of Filler Time, where he the original. I say Filler Time, you know, and yet the usual presentation of local news. Oba Akuma 87.9 FM, so Filler Time, you know, hey, issues, sir, in MP. Issues in a fake run, Ebesi. Issues in the Fei, and I'm paying for Sisu. A beer to Jan, Nemum, and paying for a binum person with this year, and no, and a Richardo Pepe Chavez, Negro, no Mudrum, no Makuya Bernunti, and a matron in the Fella Time, which is the original Fella Man, and then Su Pepe.

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1: 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Yeah, just say, I come my sports. 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
0: the holos man munyina moka obi ena yeye production no ewo ha enu nti ene ye ntena ye won simple e de bremo me sei me wo anwea ye de ye filling wo ye contractor ana sa wan kasa wadwuma bi ena wo ye frem me ewo 0244 57 97 98. 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And I'm a bomb media and a camera. 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Richardu Pepe Suarez. 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
1: Midas, young ma obi akwa babiem ha eye akoma 87.9 fm ewo radio no so akoma 87.9 fm ewo radio no so akoma 87.9 fm ewo Facebook akoma 87.9 fm on Facebook obenya jwadi no enso ewo a enye asemketo akra na afei so no ya dam ewo omamba tv no so akoma sports is airborne between now and 6 p.m. there. 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And ya bonwa, ya day a brewa, and ya asam ketwakra. 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Bosumi a tossu and say, Ura Abbott Einstein, one and I, oh, say, and cry. Na name 70 bioa. And summer offer at the bog brana. Yana a boapa. Don't just listen to it for the sweet words in there. But ooh, ya, general. Kwan befo so wanka so abra ba obono ebetimi aboa wose stay away from negative people in the 6 months of the year after beginning the journey in January after focusing on the journey ewo February ene de dia ba ba be dru May ye she ye hun kran she enkugu die mpo ade nkran she ba no month we mu ye nkran she nsem no ay very simple Asamna yade namna wase stay away from negative people. Nipa wanu ebu abemu. Nipa wamu mu bibi positive o bibiem. Adie biano, they rather see the problems in it. Stay away from negative people. They have a problem for every solution. I wanna hear me deno. Negative people, they have a problem for every solution. Instead of getting solution for every problem, solution bia bebe bia no no aye din o se na onya shot we no we ni se no ha na nye ye no aka foforo se no so ahwe aye se nye ye de bia they have problems with every solution that you want to bring on board sankofon omo ye negative people sankofon they don't think positive and you must move away from those people in order to focus on your journey in order to be able to make the next step and to make the move that you so desire to make if you don't do away with negative people. If you don't stay away from negative people who have a problem to every solution, they will draw you back. Omba chua kuwechi. Ano montua uchuru, omba chua adua kuwechi. Dia uye bia enye ye. Esa se, problem bia ba uwa find a solution. They will have a problem with the solution that you bring. Instead of having solution for the problems that and the challenges that confront us, omba de bia no. One of our problem with the solution. But so, stay away from negative people because they have problem for every solution. Instead of having solution for every problem. We any questions by the ever. I did be a person, you be a school now. I saw a person, you know, who see idea, or be on check, and I did cry there. And a knee, whom you know, school, you cry, when your first class, grand Vancouver, be whom you know. No, or boo a bum sent to Yadisha. A juma moya, person, you know, who you are, Wobi ana ni ti dwom ho. Na na de anya adwumaden ho. 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Wei, any question sama. Na so ya de ebre etiefo mu ti akoma 87.9 FM. One mo mo hwe yen e wo Facebook e wo akoma 87.9 FM on Facebook. And one man, one more, any 80 Juano, and so a war achieving or so.
0: Way a year motivation message and a pepe, so race at the Abreu. 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I feel yanting somewhere. 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Yes, me say fella time, no. Who nyanabe be a disacoma. 87.9 FM. Say the original fellow man, Pepe Chavez, et cetera, saw the fellas in the bar. When a wine, We end the usual presentation of local news. A ya Phyllis, move Phyllis, a boy for be a dama, and a pepe, a de filler time no. A brain. Jengrum, a boy for no one, some kaka nafi, Phyllis, a whole running in anno. Richardo, Pepe, Sorens, the original filler man, Omfang woman. Pepe, young quay.
1: Young Tubrika, Nianfa, Asida, and for my boy for my dama, one of the 20 at the airbar, and ya some kitoko musso ya sent in dindindindindi. And I'm Diasona Monosro, will test your tenancy. Near Rum, near ye fellas upon fellas at Yamawa. Yanifri, dear free, me to make a rum, I was yanity, and the Hepasco herbal capsules, Hepasco herbal capsules way, and a liver drop precope, a bolivano pine, on himself livano, sir, and the functions not ayano, and to me and your penalty at the outdoor, and penny petremo, and tells a liver a jabrani, a be jabrania, a dra. One Nama live at a Japan, no, I have Pasco herbal capsules, unim say a natural herbal cleansing formula, and to onum her Pasqua, a yabidro kind in Ubra herba, and your diaphra, and your diet cleansing formula, and put liver no by. My main cause a bois, not a detoxify, not protected the liver, and to a new man, and quote liver no, ya and your papa piano, a detoxify no, a protected liver no, my main cause a support to liver. To overcome all liver-related problems and diseases, Sanso and a drawway, a effective, a safe, or come be a ton draw, or so perhaps Pasco herbal capsules, Yanyari and Sanyanum, man try my liver in your problem, and San Wanumbi, wouldn't be the PR, a Bolivano by a mouse or property, a giant nasso. Her Pasco herbal capsules, no, a quada when you move to me in Wanumbi, or Bawanim and Numbi, a quada, and as a mammy, a woman bundle for so, when you're there on P. I mean, because the Food and Drugs Authority, one of my jet tombs a peppy, can was some, not gonna for Uncle Toby, no Molly Van Obey. My main cow, sir, would want each of Mistia Bar, Oko Posaka Bar, would want each of Colinaka Bar, Blazard Requa, Freddy Mansa Bar, Kak Pharmacy, our Tech Johnson, and a beer to be drop beer, and a pharmacy's out one. We're not ready, and they have Pasco Herbal Capsules. Over Fred Pasco, I'm paying for, I was 055-745-3579. 055-745-3579 and a 050-145-9255 050-145-9255 and we are her Pasco the number did you I don't know me to be car and Remo I will add the flight travel consort number catch us up so to choir your gateway to travel abroad and your add the flight travel consort way and your fracker dam way on your connection man mountain ye edu fly jeno enya connection man sam oh met my connection nam do pie ha ko raha enya no pi an hoye edu fly travel consult a genuine documentations no aje na san so ru ano o ya certified notary public expert intino waje on kratana o certified waje on kratana no a chro akwanya be for so now they apply said the payer won so bet me atu kwan mame nka o sir o ye immigration law expert eto mana person okoso no wono our lawyer for we must say sue you can na person okko we ma control mara te say canada na person okko a control mara te say we sue ni nyina obebo obepacho mo a e bia na unia bi e wo a control dada e no person befa wo o papa mame o fa bi wo a control no person befa wo aye den dia ma no. You need a notary public expert. We must certify in Kratani. So that we have the tumor. I tell papa. And until I make come for the man say, Edufly, travel consult. Now him say, Ope, a study and work visa. Or budget at the amount. Ope, singing visa. Or young wajuma, a business visa. Ore, a young wajuma, tourist visa. Group vacation. Ticket reservation, hotel reservation, business trips, visa application assistance, and a travel insurance. Yet any chemo, oh, Edufly travel consult. 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Namuko Shandi Awamane, may patch up a diploma, opasokwe first degree, opasokwe master's degree, opasokwe PhD, our mind be at Spain, Germany, opasokwe United Kingdom, Canada, Sweden, Finland. 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Nyamia Duma, September, October, November, December, Director say or the deals be a bar, Yako Europe Tour, yabeko 7-day tour, and yabeko every Netherlands, yabeko Belgium, France, Luxembourg, and a Germany within 7 days. 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Nako tobi na niyuman kwa yi. And so. And for my Josent Fashion House. And the Metro. 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
0: Richardo Pepe Charles the original fellow man ena what's national and the fellas no enya sam kisana bibi jose
2: no e simple u pe filapa aso fo kotoko what you say yasumye de u pe filapa akuma sports gana be bia filler time with Pepe Charles e ba bo filler Pepe e ba bo filler eh
0: Filler time with Pepe Charis and then Subiu and Menason. Filler time need the original filler man. She fillers in the Gomay.
1: I'm Sammy Dassi, my ensign so and chia yen a hofuni in Abim. Babia will be a Yamuakaba and Famra Jumadinus. We a filler time on Akuma Sports. Filler time. Babia will piano, filler time in Yamu Moshe TV and so, and Babia will piano. Yemfa and Chasunku and Fa Emamo. Now, this is filler time. I'm your person, Madam
0: Richardo Pepe shall raise the filler man.
1: And Rami, a Juma Adifa San Tikotoko. One of a Timno and a Incomodibia Maswa Tibian in Catabia. Many Aquaco Bosson.
0: Fantastic.
1: And I may have Juma.
0: Nice one.
1: Nah, if you're rabbi seen, then can go for the boom. Almost a pippy. Now, oh, yeah, dear. Yante Elvis Che Bafo Awuche Din. 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
2: It na abusia me kwoye follow up.
0: Okay.
2: Me follow up. Na na ese bi hu anioma bi na mpa me hu. The chance of shape for Awuchi. Abusia ono so Elvis Asante Kotoko ebe bod na si too.
0: Wow.
2: Elvis Che Bafo Awuchi. Players na ebe free Kotoko. In fact, last year last season first round of the season, Awuchi was not registered.
0: Okay.
2: First round of the season, Awuchi was not registered. Second round, and one of them register a branch into per the Minsako Sumuno, Elvis Che Bafo Awuchi, a couple of snaps of any one of them ever called na Sebe Mutua termination, say unilateral termination, whatever it is, and they are sent to the board. No. Ena ebusia wonum ibidi sadwuma no.
0: Okay.
2: Walid Fuseni Nema. Walid Fuseni Nema.
0: Mm-hmm.
2: Walid, nanu me see tie ni interview. A lot of intelligent submission on a part of the boy. A lot of intelligent submission. Onye players na as one person dey dey show bi. Me tie ba ko mani anye ne ho kura. And as you be a drew, and a cuckoo bishop baby, and I'm fine cuisine, some hunuqua. But Mitié Walid, no say the season did not just go well for him, but for him or Jinu Dise, on your bad player. No, bet Makas a coach, be any Ghana coach, bet Makas, or no Walid, a bad player. But season I'm quee, I'm from. And on a good chat, oh, Makas won't pam me a fine, maybe one as a branch general. The amid tennis, sir. Walid no and paying for a better key decision, sir, or no so. Or more eddy, na country be siwa and take what comes up. There is this boy, Isaac Minta. Minta be prawa and take what Minta ba the second round of the 2024-2025 season.
0: Mm-hmm.
2: Isaac Minta only 3-4 players in the bar. Second round window, so Bekaya. JT Daniel Adrian, JT no Maha, or no Munina, and the Bass and Tekotko. Last season, you apply, or no Sokotko, and Registano throughout the season, both first round and second round, he was not registered for Kotoko. Ni plan is so plan, but he said, you know, Omaya Ediamano, Menoka say, a branchano, a Dian Huatono. Nemum, Diametianese, Isaac Minta, and so Nekotoko, a brabo boy, you know. And so Japani Eba Nevi Yanesa.
0: Okay.
2: So three more names. And so three names were another category near Yeno. Yet your more question, or more likely said Tim Nino Mbuino. Tianube 3-7. Aqua 10.
0: Okay.
2: Salis 3-7. Aqua 10. Japani, dear one woman is
0: a total list now. 24. Okay.
2: 24. And that's what we know, but your category is here, Yeno. 3 days, Pra. 4 bi ese kotko bet mi aton enye sika.
0: Mm-hmm.
2: 4 bi kotko bet mi aton enye sika. Ena, ya chile chile misa enye diaba. Mr. Pesha, my jambo.
0: Richard, do pipi shares.
2: Me wa latest update on Hibajew.
0: Okay.
2: Me wa latest update on Emmanuel Nchi, ene Elvis Che Bafo. Maminye Emmanuel Nchi, ene Elvis Che Bafo.
0: Okay.
2: E free kotko ni DC United game na. American embassy Vono, no man yade team come bomb mama ni part five players five and mama technical team technical guys prosper nya visa and oh ni bring nya visa yes and some other ebi na playing body no so me kai say go for me no mu free sudan by nya visa
0: yeah
2: justice blame nya visa Emmanuel Chinebi, Elvis Che Bafo Nyebi. I'm saying no, no, no, Kabiru. And Omade Emma Mona. And Timam Wamakotko Ankobo. Asuma making. Hey, Asuma, these guys are very close to me, but I need to say it. Sam Ranchem, you know, Elvis Che Bafo. Emmanuel Enchi, Boima. Memphis, Justice Blee, and Gaon. The Penny Visa no Munyano started turning their heads. Na met me a campus a dia ba kwa
1: am was amran jeremy ensa eya sa onzo mo no mo tutu kwan
0: yeah
1: Emmanuel ntwo tutu kwan pa American visa no sa okoje now your first time traveler passport and stamp muda ana untu kwan papa bia da tie from vancheme e bia wa kotogo amia stamp mu abasi akwa ko 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Emmanuel Enchi, Justice Blay, some visa and a bunch of penny, Omunya Usomo, Yamam, 5 year American multiple entry visa, Omunya 5 years, Gonomo to Quipe. A tenny omuti, a count on Kotoko Bono, Anya Yi, Nasma make a mini uncle to them to come in conventional. And Kobobio Mudini baby at that time, the dada, Yabjapany may hope we won't record in Oha. If I back or crowd here or case on the empty foyer or maybe Canadian chomo after all or American visa, no affair, no corner baby. Play a backo. Na se training no more bow. Kotoko Kolusu gamer. Na players like a dean or more cowards was your media become check out as a me passport to know. I was on the debut or crown with Bima has a visa no boomer. It's an say. Players, supporters, who management members, who wabes or better ten piano or mass or tipa na or America. Ain't he Emma a tenu mutikakra? And my son and my bomb with the justice in Cook Blay. Elvis Chapa for Auchi, Emmanuel Enchi. The American visa that was given to them because Kotoko, a quacko ball game, a idea. A tenure muti of the penny and yasam ketwakwa. And it is something that may ka at the chair minyanke twana say next time. When they get that opportunity, and show moon crime mum.
0: Nice one.
1: And show moon crime mum, yes, American visa and so. It should be something that will motivate them than say a man yes as ye American visa and ye. And none a ma. The form of Emmanuel Enchi, a call from Panas at an Emmanuel Enchi, shame for work of him. Now Enchi decided to say, we are coach. Now can I say, what's that? Tiana, that could be Tianzi as well, found a passport, you know, or co US on found home because Okra American visa. So, sir, three players of the penny. I deal with I idea, I'm well. Now, in fact, one could deem come out with a very good friend of mine. The entire time, Biana. You protect your sources near the no baby, you know. Sabre party, Uncomodium could hear me the castle with Babon Tipper, a community baby flabber. Eti, on my lifestyle, a change ye. I'm warm, a footu, media momo ye, momo and ye pa.
0: Pepe Shreddy.
1: Yes, yes, yes. American visa, Emma, Emrantemi and Sa. A football, no more bombaco to call the baby. Rantemi and Sa. I'm the place I met him.
0: Richard, Pepe Shreddy, the fellow man.
1: Young Ram Ewo Hubert Joe Ashe.
0: Fantastic.
1: Makacho sa Kotoko should Kotoko should start working on. Eh, as a bio car. Boy, she be on my bombs. Ah, what a story. Into Kotoko management to be any one do not story. Oh, bra. Debbie, I bow. Debbie, I bow. Hm. Abja Bani.
0: Yes, sir.
1: Kotoko must start working.
0: Okay.
1: Adia Bakwa, since time immemorial, I started radio jumai. From then Dover FM. Obi a wet me be an himself with a player. Adia means also cry. Player can't play on him on an end to us. But you don't make the decision early for the player to find a solution. And Kano Kotokone has. Adia Bacham ya cross it transfer window now. Now for no more release the players. Ah, it's just a. Sabre na mzepanyi na mze players no. Mwa mwini kama fobia nti sa time no. Ye release you an adjona anu opetim. And the players wa mwa kama fo. O chenya na adye ni drew. Time on him su wanya tima. Player na beka chwa se onko. Obetra on. Musume suwa bejini pi. Kwa tukone hasi sumu tuya keyi. So when there is a player na. Oye wa chisobe ya adye na last minute. Na player ni decide se on move ya. Di obe ense obe cancel contract no. And o terminate contract ne pe. Ense o compensate player no. As a court constate, a year, you want to intend them of Japan. There is this agent, player bi okotoko ani agent no. A person or de a proposal onu anya.
0: Mhm.
1: E de bre asante kotoko boboko.
0: Eh.
1: Eti me representer Kabiru, Kabiru bo kotoko. Ana as an agent me manya a certain proposal. And so I should present same to asante kotoko. No kwasam ne say enay wo de ma hwan kotoko. Sisi idea.
0: Mhm.
1: Oh, send email and that. When I reply, war, no amount, they go ahead. Somebody to a dink, come on. Agents, you know, something very simple.
0: Mm-hmm.
1: The clients, you know, be approaching the war, East Africa, oh, baby.
0: Okay.
1: Agent, you know, believes that the client, that's a, or come, what could you know, or be a contract, you know, or what could you cancel contract, you know. Agent, you know, he believes that the client, they can't be. But now, just because you see, on bet my, a certain mutual understanding can be established. Send away a player and a bit Yako. Naka can never back to Kuanaba. Say, on what transfer fee and Dutch, I'm going to be someone who agrees on you, Manina. But I sense that Obia Nikot Konea, only a quack would deal in Tino. Also, okay, medium Timber Bidin. Sessa opportunity, the Kaiser teams not starting recruitment.
0: Yeah.
1: Say, recruitment opportunity, which I'm not a player and to me and Qua. Na kwa tuko frewa mo se, ya pasi ya cancel contract na, omo mpiri mutua. Because, at the time when kwa the client na kwa baby no, enuwe kwa msa opportunity na kwa mu. Enti ompene, obeji contract nisi kaka jina.
0: Okay.
1: Esa krob ya, esta si se, oye juma.
0: Sure.
1: Na, mails ni ya bibiri, ene ba asante kwa doko. Account na buza penyi bibiri. Dientia bebre e ba sante koroko account kuni se teams no e monitor kotoko throughout the season.
0: Yes.
1: Agents e monitor kotoko throughout the season. Sa agents e monitor kotoko any teams no monitor kotoko no omo mo ye interested in nyasha se a won e de omo proposals no e ba. But as we speak kotoko any management nti e ma nyoma e slow kakra e bi japani Enra menam ena mensa ekoto a classified information classified the military for no e ka say classified information o say we need to declassify it.
0: Yes.
1: It in the military terms o mo na ko fa alpha ni beta ni zane manama ba yo o mo ka o mo ni di o mo pa chere.
0: Yes.
1: Because you don't speak the language that your opponent will understand in military warfare yan ka di opponent na beti ase. And when I saw a classified information, I declassified it. But declassifying.
0: Okay.
1: A branch and did Hubert Jau. Hubert Jau. A proposal from DC United in the United States of America.
0: Wow.
1: A bus and tegro. It's a medruya and I'm quasoba.
0: Wow.
1: Say a medruya and I'm quasoba. A bus and tegro. From DC United in the United States of America.
0: Nice one.
1: Na jaudiano ebra kwotko ekobo DC United no nka ho. Nti nya se sa match ne bi omudi nimu no.
0: Okay.
1: E agency bi na bzepanyi. Wonom aye adwuma en iba jaw agency obi anim se eh Pro Sports International. Ba me no ka se Pro Sports for a din come on. The Atletico Madrid deal I'm ready no be kai no. Me be catch us Atletico Madrid. Enyo mo na ka so mo pe hibejeu, o mo nim no. Nemo mo hibejeu agency no. See your dano opinion did the Mike Markup. Echo agents meeting be I was paid. At the meeting, and what the short videos of hibejeu and the chair. Atletico Madrid from pay for mobile. And I'm establishing our rapport. Did you come back? I'm sure short videos. I'm going to say, I'm going to extended videos. More videos. And I'm paying the mom. And I'm going to say, I'm going to say, Pro Sports International. I'm going to embrace a direct deal. And I'm going to go to Atletico Madrid in Spain.
0: Wow.
1: I'm going to say, I'm going to say, I'm DC United. DC United. Wamu awo United States of America. DC United for. Ese wamu enya omo ebe fa branch ni didi hima jeu ednako america no akako bo e de ma dc united pop ko
3: fantastic
1: we yeah latest update of japan e cry e wa ha na ye de atwim e de ama yen ahwefo no we latest update
3: e
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3: Richard Opepe shall write the fellow man
1: uram ewo Hatsufuka. Mm-hmm. Didi Dramani, no, said the near who's as a Didi Yadi and said, board of phone quite a room and come pum in the middle of the season. Woo. Yeah, has a folk board, no. No, no, but pum Didi Dramani in the middle of the season. Minim Bossa Didi at the same penny for no. But they look so disappointed. And the analysis we do on radio. Near Trasia, na ya se sa kwa se as e did ya yaade no abusua wo motekura no mo bo tekura wo mo bo kura tekura mpanyvono mo hardboard no wo mo bo tekura ze ah etimi nim bo se kura e bia did de sha mo ene promise mi nim zo ya ze a kire wo mo a
3: omo se omo ka se wo mfo mo nye trophy no mfo mo nko Africa ye wie ye no trophy no wa nye Africa no mo nko
1: e bia so sa yin de ba out mi nyu nyina atra ha and you catch a heart for say omo target no yeah over ambitious but sure. That is the standard target for Hartford Nkotoko say jig FA Cup and say league there we your house coach your coach no be say FA Cup and omo udia
3: yeah
1: name me an sense mo ho abi pay us a board members dey be regret say some ma watara to aso anke be better than didi e be twam na say we say no makra na house folk minim kabiru ma last season ni table ni this season na me had say minim say has more points last season this season omo ye so disappointed in didi o
3: eh
1: me dwira some wa me three report am say ah na dia yi omo say didi e pe say o de question say as a general transfer window no man to player no but omo say say omo kai didi no ma kai nko for omo dwene say ye dwene say no didi ye recruitment ye and say na FIFA ban ever so team na no ma hyehye no nay, did it Dramani recommendation? Me pe a broduku. Penny for that a broduku no share 3 goals. Oh, was it I on ampe? Monfa Prince, Kwabrausu, former playoff, Babiani Gold Stars, who coach your pals, Yamme Pemufano. Yam, you know, according to us, a football board, no. Omo, I was a penny.

0: Now, fit appearance at the World Cup.
1: Where the fourth appearance? So about 34, 1990, and then 2018, and about 26.
0: Nice,
1: and
0: the fourth appearance.
1: The fourth appearance. Now, Tia, Ahana Seminole.
0: Now, what do you say? Egypt, I qualify for 1990 World Cup, no number. Countries or more appear 1990 World Cup. Now, Egypt, or more. Omo bo woke up na bi ache pa 56 years
1: and send a record
0: almost happened in 1990 no omo ye team wa omo kita the longest absence from the World Cup.
1: Yeah,
0: wow.
1: I was here. Egypt ko ye no a wa ba san ba bi mu World Cup no abo matches mako mako nso 7 matches Egypt in share will be our World Cup da
0: Egypt. The African, the giants of Africa.
1: Omo naaji African Cup no mako mako 7 times. Obi entumi on Africa. O winning match or FIFA World Cup da.
0: Wow.
1: Wabo draw mienu. We lose 5. We share 5 goals. I concede 12 goals at the FIFA World Cup.
0: Minus 7.
1: Inti Egypt record enye.
0: Egypt winning a World Cup game.
1: Gabi. Only Tunisia. Hey. A winning World Cup game. But Omo qualify from group da. Omo qualify from group da. Egypt in so and qualify from group da. Inti Osha World Cup where a make or break for Mohamed Salah, Omar Mamouche, Trezeguet, Imam Ashour, Abuzia, and Fati. World Cup, I was in Egypt, because you can't be the champion of a whole continent. Na untiminya de papa bia, oh, nemum, and it just a woman is a omo qualify no, Salah, etimi share 9 goals. Almost all their matches, omo boy no, almost share 20 goals, Salah, eshimu 9. So Egypt are coming back to the global stage again. This time around, they are in a group with New Zealand, Iran, and Belgium. Will they win their first ever game at the World Cup? Because we did an unpleasant record. And into them record territory because me kana kani and kaunyini. Kaunyini. Kaunyini. Minim say TFO be brini and yini. But ahaya! And I'll bring you all the facts ahead of the World Cup. Bibi won't be a sasa uti biano. Semrene ba. Yabama or players to watch at the World Cup. Youngsters to watch. Near Predator or Mua. Ombeti Maji Golden Boot. Best player of the tournament. Any BBA. I was out there. Aha. Aya Kuma. 87.9. Wey. Aya World Cup. Umre. Intene no focus. No. Eko here. Group G. New Zealand. Belgium. Iran. And the Pharaohs of Egypt. Inti. Aya the Red Devils against the Pharaohs. Sena. Ebeko. I will walk up into Egypt, you know, and the chat to our group G.
0: Yes, where you walk up, mre, and then you bring our group G, the Don Stivo, and our dear Rem. No, my auntie Wonka will comment, I will show no, or say, Ghana to the walk up. This walk up belongs to Africa, Father for all. Hey, Father, we are sure African country, Ben Aosha, will be to me, Aji. Walk up no. Okay. I need Ghana to beat England for me. That is my wish. My name is Kwame from More. M-O-R-E-E. Yes, what are you saying? M-O-R-E-E. More. I am going to Kurubi as I Kwame. Okay. Also, cool. Baby, I will do message in free. Eba. I don't know. Now, Samuel Dramani, our friend and brother, the Nyamihe Yano, was a good day. Akuma Sports Crew. Akuma Sports, the mother of all sports shoes.

0: Samo Dramani. 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
1: Mse, Australia. 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
0: M-O-R-E-E.
1: Vibrant, okay. Yes, it be wahao. Obusia,
0: sir.
1: It's a historic, vibrant fishing town in central region of Ghana, located just east of Cape Coast.
0: Come here, it's wood. My name,
1: so would any Australia? Me,
0: so Australia.
1: See any one? I want house. Why, me,
0: why, I was a fantastic show live from Indianapolis. Kumasi Tunnel. So, Kesben Junction is the main venue. We every Pedro wa on the messenger or the abeni live at Akoma 87.9 FM. Yeah, twaso na Black Stars are say ye any idea ni etre Oba Black Stars are say ya and Sempi and air cross over Obekaya and Ra. But it to Jamam Brad team no could do ye or more first training. Our mo ye ni na honsem. Yeah, the buy. Nah. And we were our Blasters camper. It was very interesting. Nini na ne say, boys, no. Echimwa. Preparation ya. And our preparation is omo yeno. Eko ye. Na no, omo ye omo first training. Ewo, United States of America. Preparing for the World Cup. Na boys, no. Yes. Omo eko ye jimwe kaka. And sana omo ba pitch no so ebe ye ball working so kakra na ye say coach Carlos Cruz and the technical team omo chimu a omo hwe so omo beti access boys ni ye technical work be bia so omo ye on the team bia no omo ye ehun said the team is fully prepared and ready for the World Cup na Black Stars young captain Jordan Ayew Anna Jordan Edin Sembi Etuga. Na Jordan Echimwa being the captain for a World Cup team or say enye easy. Nemu mono no. Yes woye. No ye de boa team ni biano. Obeye. Jordan si. 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Edia magana. Na gana ya brache. 87.9. This time, Jordan are you? I say, smile be. Jesus, smile be. Pa ever talk Ghana for you now? Now, no Jordan, no. I say, yes, never panic. I bet you pele. Okay, I come here, you. Never penia. Did I you? Eh, you didn't. Also, I'm finding home and compare or mobia. Or no, dear. And nay, or no Jordan, who bet me a ye. The SS warrior and warrior Eddie Abua or Mano. Inti, we're going to see the best of Jordan Ayew.
2: Actually, when people say that, it makes me laugh because for me, it's even harder.
3: Yeah. Okay.
2: For me, it's even harder because you always have that perception that, oh, it's because of his father, yeah. It's because of his uncle, it's because of this, it's because of that, you know? But at the end of the day, like I always say, you can see all those things, but football doesn't lie on the on the green grass. You know, on the green grass, it will never lie. Football says the truth on the green grass. So whatever people say outside, everyone has his opinion. We're allowed to say anything we want. Sure. You know, we're allowed to criticize, either positive or either negative. But at the end of the day, you just need to keep your head straight and, you know, do what you do best and have self-belief. You know, it's not easy in the critics and things.
3: Yeah.
2: So, if you want to be a professional footballer, you need to have a thick skin. You know, it's not easy, but it is what it is. The days are will be different. Today will be bad. Tomorrow will be good. There's ups and downs. You know, it's football plays with your emotions. Yeah. You know, so you just need to know how to deal with them moments and to have a really thick skin because football is not easy.
3: That playing as the son of Abedi Pele, like I'm saying, lots of people having expectations and all that from you because of your father.
4: Yeah.
3: Would you say it puts pressure on you or does not put pressure on you because you want to live your life as Jordan Ayew?
4: Yeah.
2: First of all, I don't compare myself to my dad. Yeah. And I've never said that I want to be like
4: like
2: Andre, or I want to be like my dad, or I want to be like Uncle Kwame, or I've never put in my, you know, I've always wanted to do my own life and my own career, you know, and try to be the best version of myself and to do the best for me and to try and make my family proud. I can't be like my father, I can't be like Andre, I can't. Yeah. But the only thing I can do is to be a good version of myself. Obviously, the Black Stars have given me a lot in a sense where I've had lots of good moments with the Black Stars, especially in my early days, you know. Yeah. I've had a lot of good moments, and I want to get that feeling back, you know, before I stop or, do you understand, I want to get that feeling back. Mm. And to get that feeling back is only by winning, so we need to start winning and, you know, had that feeling a little bit back when we qualified for the World Cup.
4: Yeah.
2: But I know there's more to come. There's something coming. There's something on the way. So I know if we keep on pushing, we'll be rewarded because we've suffered in the last 2, 3, 4 years, you know. Not even us as Ghanaians, it's not been easy.
4: Yeah.
2: You understand what I mean?
3: Well, we are not the players. So
2: no, of course. You can feel, but don't think, you see, that's the problem I have. You feel in a certain way, you feel, and you get frustrated.
4: Yeah.
2: And,
4: the normal
2: insulting this, insulting that. But you have to understand that we're human beings.
4: Yeah.
2: And today can be good. Tomorrow cannot be the same. Do you understand what I mean? So, and you have to understand that players have emotions.
4: Mm-hmm.
2: They have families. Yeah. They have, you understand? So sometimes you need to put yourself in our shoes. Do you understand what I mean? But it's not everyone that
4: have that. Understanding.
2: So for me, that's why I tell the boys, listen, at the end of the day, everyone has his own opinion and everything like that. So it's up to you. Either you take it or you just leave it.
0: Mm. Hey, Jordan, are you the captain? Or no, Sema? Or the Atuja? Now, I said, Krono, I must see a friend, Mori.
5: Okay.
0: It will Cape Coast.
5: Okay.
0: Area.
5: Okay.
0: Jaya Mori.
1: I want a message. I say in the central region, Cape Coast. Along.
0: Yes. It's almost like you're born Mori. Yeah, that must say. Who am I? This is a clarification. Am I that must say? I mean, in Sham. Yeah, to us, Black Stars, a ho anna former assistant coach Ibrahim Tanko si on a day or did the pass say resource a bit him over your first game in the Panama Babono and then a betche say walk up no ye bayadi anasi yen yadi on say Ghana Ewo Group L a Ghana England Croatia and a Panama. Your first game, 17th, you're in Panama, 23rd, near boy England. Now, after 27th, you're boy Croatia. Now, former assistant coach to the Blasters, Ibrahim Tanko, and they would want to him a war. Media my horn would dinner, Juma. Was see Ghana resource your first game against Panama in the Betcher and World Cup campaign. Said ye, Ibisiako. Now, Otwasu, or see. Obo Ghana team na baso. Na oshe yen defensive setup na. In defense, Ghana yadye, yetimi defendi ye. Eba attacker, Ghana, yenimu wononso ye. Nemo method. Ni wase method ndye. Ese, enkoyi, boys ni pace. Ene afe bo no mo bose di omu exchange passes or mo cover ni adeno. Ese sisi diye. E wo form kaka na patenso ese oni ne pick coach Ibrahim Tanko.
6: Wo share team na new coach, new players. I think ya diaba ni na ehia time me jidi se o mo motivate o mo anymore. There were individuals they can decide any game at any time because we should even Neoma and the oye e fo we ti say same Neoma who fatal is our coming a good day no o mo beti mama but me feel say made the honor. A friend is a light kakra for now. This party and yeah, old party in the last two games I boy, you know. And I sure at least last game we am I confidence kakra with the two centre back and the left and right back, you know. Me did say coach in Benya a good mission. In the Bay Obey makes it players, you know. Football lack home. Yeah, hope we say baby in the first match. Nah, yeah, final from there. But I'm for Adrian and Uncle first match, and if he's tough enough, say, we're more called Brazil. And I will show my game a very aggressive team. When I'm sorry, area for an idea, I'm more than a commander, but I hope you say, Uncle Anno, Benya, and friendly say, courage, send a bear at least a bit my win first match, and then I'll a tournament anymore.
0: Coach Ibrahim Tanku, into Black Stars Association, Jeffrey Wobban, Pepe Suarez, Aqua Baby.
5: Opani mi ju su bi.
0: Ma mi nti we.
5: Ibrahim Tanku, ma mi shasi mfamfi Tanku. He couldn't have been right than the work and no. Obia ukọ ekun ukọ sa. You check opponents around omo ukọ sa no ze panyi. Na se unu magro nu na enye fanatism. Enye yankabia ni yankabia. Ghana, our biggest shot at this mundial, say you've been 3 points. A game near Panama, bebono.
0: Okay.
5: The same thing at this point in time, Panama have also transferred Japan. Almost by analyze, but you say some who obia. Ombet machine near 3 points are. A Ghana, not because of mutai, not because yes your town. The 2018 World Cup, Croatia ebo final meba. 2022 World Cup, omu boya be do semi final.
0: Croatia,
5: or Bobanenim. And to check is our minor. The recent performance, no, we are Panama ni, we are Ghana ni. Now we are analysis of the World Cup. Unfun kwa chesa hona akwa jo 3 points. She England in the last 3 major tournaments omako. England, Eba tournament in recent times. I mean, see, the entry of go for Thomas Tuchel. No, I said the entry of Brazil for FA opinion did the Kalwan. So they feel that they need a manager with a winning mentality.
0: Yeah.
5: No matter because Arsenal say England, I get it close the last European Championship. Now more cut down a Jude. Eba said no matter Kana, a woman no more lose. Until they think they are getting close. Menya shows out transfer Ghana. Now your analysis of the group. Now so they. Objectivity with the football adwene na eye enye Ghana say me ye Ghana ni me see your wishes and ye wo the reality is that we are nowhere closer to the English team ye men Croatia for no eti Panama anti coach asema wakan so no as a technical person me ye sure say me diema Champions League ye nyina e bompa so be group stages of the penny say me diema ura group stages of the Champions League. No, my group, maybe I'm more ugly. Sundowns. Maybe I'm more Rivers United from Nigeria. Coach or Transia. Or Ben Hazard, maybe 6 points of free Rivers. Or Ghana had a game of a ball. Or Nigeria. I'm fine. Change the team that's maybe 6 points of free Nadi Ali. Or maybe 6 points of free Mamelodi Sundowns. So I said, I'm going to confirm reality.
0: Yeah.
5: It's where or your coach woke up and I could be paying. He's seen it all at the Black Stars level. And it is not just because it's our first game. But it is because Ghana versus Panama. See, any England ever first game. And you know Panama was second game. Because I say, you're targeting Panama again. But you make sure you're a good start. Mm-hmm. I've said it. 48 nations. And you're World Cup.
0: Yeah.
5: 48 nations, you know. You both are two normal qualify automatically. You know. And you're 24. Celebrate a bit me about the next round. No? Mm-hmm. We need 36 teams. And the other 24 nations in every mono. Yes, I kwa kwa yibia soso, niya benya, sa, teams niya beswa miye 36. Niya about the round of 36. Niya vrua ya about round of 16. Niya about round of 8. Niya kwa 4. Niya kwa final. And no ye, the wild card, every Ghanaian, anase teams, omu, national teams na nchada nyake sienu, obie targeti sa, third position. No.
0: Yeah.
5: Sir, at least, ube kime urem, I one of those teams of Japan. Oba cut the 12 teams that will be picked. It's World Cup here with Japan. You have group stages now, you know. And your countries, Makuma, got 12 in the big view. 24 will qualify automatically because I'm your first and second. 12 are my way. The group, they will be a co-view direct. Then, I'm going to be the third.

0: the 3 points in Eddie Film. Not young respect, but objectively, they are the team that we can actually stand toe to toe with and compete and tell them, say, experience a year crowd walk up. What is Ghana? Over Africa, African nation winning most games that will walk up here. Nigeria with 6, Ghana is second with 5. Na Morocco, Maba, Nano Morocco, Yokobo, I've been 5 wins. The Ghana, your wins near all walk up alone. A experience, Panama for Nibi. The same way I may analyze Ghana, England. England experience the crown will walk up, Yenibi. Croatia experience the crown will walk up, Yenibi. Yanso, Panama for experience, a crowd walk up. Omunibi. And so they must be our target. And I feel that you bit magic 3 points at the free one.
1: What is the Jordan you said the two? Jordan say, easy, but since your bread this year, your team say we will be rewarded. Now, no one find a home to turn the papa, one find a home to Kwame, you won't find a home to the day you or no one cast Jordan, you will beat me a year or be a by so far. This time, we will be rewarded.
0: Jordan common in Chassis, yam pese yam two questions na a bizarre na. Namedia, who the interior massa answers. Normally, the Biamakase interviews is a main question of the penny because ya brain, so more my brain. And you be almost your brain with you. My brain, my dear, oh, my mini. Consume a boy, he nee. So my brand man, your mad, dear woman, means what is Anuna. And when you be a Benya Grony, could you have your brain with ye? Football, eh, coppers, Yacobonia, your brain with ye. Nanim Sika, Man City, for spend day as a moja champions in Baguzi. Pierre Foya, Nano, my dear defender of the Benny. Name Akobobi, Messi Akobobi, Sergio Ramos Akobobi, Emzo Mutim Ronaldo Ango. And you're the Wabro. Jordan, it is a capital question. A prelude question with. So, you guys have tried many times, you are tired, and ABMA Jordan. But a bread of the penny at this stage, I'm for Brent Cafe. Nay, I'm Renge England. Ghana, I'm Renge England. You're Renge Brazil. Brazil, for the Brine, Nancy Omoa, walk up since 2002. Womuny be so my Brenge. Eti. 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Africa me wanted us own mupa ye Senegal not because of names o but ebuzabanyi this is a unit of man together for a long time no more quality ba kumi enu mianza abewuram eti they will go with that quality. And I'm going to walk up. Senegal and ma with names. Quality. We don't have it because, unfortunately, the last AFCON Yankobobi, we check a tournament previously. So we don't have a team per se. Quality team. Competition. That is where the difference is. And only Abuja, baby, Jordan, your brain tag now, or Kazwa Breno. Jordan didn't bring it free, but also for on to two, ne papa. Said Jordan born in the kind of bona or men, papa, be an obey, I mistake. But now the Jordan Yako compare a bit. So be anyaza. Ninja, I say, let me take question. No. There is nobody. I will, why her ball, or her baby pillar, or her Jordan, you are, or because who they come, then are they compare? The day you or men, papa, no. A baby or your generational talent of the baby. Or a generational talent. And we'll be told, we'll be on Shana. I was saying, I bet you crow into Mango Premier League. On Tabian and Manabo Premier League, Jomoya, dear. Yes, Sonny, a unibano. Now, Cobo was our level, not yet Ghana for near her ball. Germany. Eti, sir, Obama Marseille, at that time, Marseille was the biggest club on earth. Edge Champions League with the lies of Basiboli, no, no.
1: Oh, France.
0: No free, oh, no Cobo, aye. 1860 Munich. Now he was virtually being worshipped at that side. There's no comparison. Meaning the comparison man say be a Jordan watching papa. You are watching. But we be any born one.
1: Also no be your no dear. You are no bit me. You name and on the venture. Oh my yeah, where you see one.

0: Now, sir, some will say that Jordan can't the start of the career. They say Jordan born with Jabba and Zona. Aven was obey, and I said, Abujadioka was obey, and obey
1: at the tournament. No moon.
0: What happened? So what happened? The time I know you know here. Nipa Panzo am mobi. There be Nipa Pam work.
1: You nim need you beat me.
0: Nipa Pam work up. Me could tie question here. Nipa Pam work up that. But any work up asem bo abi di pele abo. Wo kai Ghana Nigeria bia. Yeah, we say match no black and white TV so that TV no. Na was it Adepoju? And I'm sure take command Nigeria now. I bet he didn't take her. Was no about the Abishan Han. Corner kick, mirror fini bow two corner. Steve, you are born here, and was he who said you're two corner. Now born up to my baby pill and the tickle say you. Now born at the chick, now question Nigeria for native. As I'm born down, crony, you're numfri, mampo presby miss you, who near drew Tadiemo. You never be a echo. I bet you should go, ye genie. So Jordan, there's nothing to choose between him and his father. Born and papa boy, Jordan. Okay.
1: Okay. Also, our midfield is weak. We need to strengthen our midfield. Partey is growing now. Nana Kwame, Mankesim. Partey is working squad in host. Well, what the Ibrahim Itanko did to ya and Jordan is near for Blasters. I say the Ecos War.
2: I'm going to go to the Cameroon national side. I was here. The entire Ghana for you know, they bring no ASA and share Panama and then say, oh, here the other two now. And your record against other big boys at the World Cup now. We seem to do well against teams that the favorites to see. To say Czech Republic, to say Germany. Germany on two occasions, even in 2010. It was a Yehudi or Mopa until that Mesut Ozil go now. A shatter that solid performance of the Blasters. So, Panama, no, I hear the nation. One shot, one fancy is so baby. So, that is the game you need to approach it with all caution and then be at your best. Because yet me remu ye ni nya the rise results ni omako ye maya. What it means is that you bet me jine ye ashe either the third slot and as even play second our competition. So coach are putting it very right. The first game in the bet chain senior ye money bono bet me akwa. Now how well are you bet me ako ye nim at the World Cup? But enye easy, especially Oshe, Nasema or come and then ya drink a year. It has to do with a defense, no? A defense from the last game and all can I say.
1: But making it clear, say, Oshe, your last game, my boy, and you know, we'll make a reference to Yanni Wolves.
2: I have my difference with coach, you know. I don't think, say, defensively, we were that good in that game.
1: Sorry.
2: Well, if for no bet me, Ashe goes in the Biwa ha decision making. It be so at his gear, but say to me, Bridge with defense, Neka goalkeeper and Kwan in situations like that. And I was here, defense, Yana Gideon Mensah, who children know, Baba Raman by one me who so we didn't do a lot of things right with our defense. So I don't quite a mini coach. But I think you bet me with Carlos, no? Or your experience. The hope he says, Mexico, Jamaica game in the Basso. Now, indeed, you're about body. Then we can conclude, say, at least, you build DBD with your defense and I are strong. But our defense now, you're the ball Wales, no? Wales game, then your competitive fixture. In a competitive games against teams, or more serious, or more pay with the idea, sir, space is not there, team. We be bet my punish yet, said the Austria for one of the year. It is a whole car about defense, and they say, yeah, dear, simply because we considered one, Abuzia. And I don't think it is right. I was see ye BBA, convincing enough, as I say, a bar. Your team win, Ankasano, any strength. Oh, say, team BIA or ha. Anya, dear Cresso, and has a folk team, Omuntimi Shego, but in himself, almost strength, and your mood defense. Media ma die mede no aye adwuma eko animu a braye ne Salim ebe she goals ni biama
3: ko to ko namode de
2: obuzia o me mfa wura oni ewie
3: ansame ne yenko we ye se nje ko namode ye de most trained no
2: ye shaase ne ye defense no na
3: ta ye wo shaase ase krache namode ye de
2: ye wie league no na strength no no kasem ne na strength no.
3: That's the party. Market could have zero by hand.
2: Negative.
3: Twas a young girl.
2: Negative.
3: Yoko.
2: Blaster is teaming in ni. Hey, Nipanyo, what kind of titty? Uzia. Blaster is teaming in ni strength over Bia.
3: I do.
2: You need strength. The beer do I have strength. Omo more market crumb, my bo man, a year, a fee. Uzia. A minute, no, my boy, and then it will be the tubery cabin. The only brightest spot. I walk 90 minutes in a shay in Indiana. A near my ball fire, Dimrika, 1-2, a quarry resorting go. And then I may have deny a say. I see a ye be soon could be. But Wales don't call walk up, Nibi, and your competitive game. So a lot of issues at Nifisi, but we can only hope, say, yea, dear, and yet based on scientific empirical evidence, and yet based on hope away, I come and me how patriotic we are, and say, wink one, dear. Se Cameroon anye ye, se Ivory Coast anye ye, se ye nye Morocco ankwa, we die, it should be better for us. But I don't think there's been a lot of positive our national team mifobi to say, say, department to be strong. There's no stronghold away team.
3: Okay. I ran to be a boy, crash it. You're right, say.
4: Masriya, no.
3: Ah. Your brother,
4: new team. Last time you soon Tiawa. Tiawa, no one for five.
3: Open the one.
4: The travel has to be free.
3: Watch every year,
4: so we jam a crown, so now we shall show it. That's one from background of bunch and sell out Jana Quine. To your chum,
3: what say you contract? And I go, okay, it's over. Yes, Newton. And actually, Akwaba. So we have to see issue we neyi ano mami. As a pressure, eba partition. England for ena. Then I'm so officially omutima game aye no mbabolo. Omom premo omom rancher nko onse ya boys ni shaking hands before the game begins. Omom premo omom boys no crunch ano. Na partiness omom ne wasem. Na former chairman the Ma Crystal Palace. Simon Jordan NHSA walk up no crown. Then Pam Thomas Tepati in free walk up.
5: You cannot treat every single crime the same way. So if I've got somebody that's committed a traffic crime and is going to be put into and has been charged by the police, I'm not going to withdraw him, am I? But in those very serious cases, such as this, then I think most people inside a football club would suggest, and most people at international level would suggest, that it is the better interest of everybody that the player isn't playing on a football field because it has a unique set of circumstances.
6: So are you telling me that if you're the owner of a club, as you have been, and one of your players was charged with sexual assault or rape, you would withdraw him?
5: I think so. I think that would be the sensible thing to do. I think, obviously, depending how close I was to the case and knew the absolute specifics of it, we've seen situations. We've seen people go to prison. Jed Evans. And we've seen people pile onto it. And we've seen people like Jessica Ennis Hill putting her two-penny thin about not having their football stadium named after it if this player was allowed to come back. And then he's acquitted. And then he goes, out, does an appeal, and is acquitted. What do you do in circumstances like this? But while someone once the burden of the obligation to produce a certain level of threshold has been crossed, and I would suspect that it's incumbent upon the CPS not to bring spurious charges. So once that burden has been reached and it's been charged, I think it's reasonable for an employer in a public domain business to withdraw that person from the front line.
1: Papa Nasemi, and they say court case be the man has been charged. Asemi yeninye ni ade. Na sa wo draw no ni yewi no di be ma. Work up me boka ko bono fofo. Ana se wo be yende. Sa issues we needing. Pache eye one of the senior most e wo yetin no mi se. Sa issues yi ni ne performance no kwa ese nye ni ade. I affect you know, Benya sound mind at the abo World Cup 91. Simon Jordan, yes, is it making sense?
4: First of all, question here, be a papa for Bemians, Thomas Pate, ni form CCA, a seminar opening, no air canal CCA, any yin free team room entirely. No.
1: Yes.
4: But first of all, yana a dear Yakopon, my home coin, and now we are sending my home coin and say. Obia to me, a chinagin, and found so open moon, or ya crap, or chirajin in yans, and somewhere you hunu. O chirajin in a way, in yans, and so you hunu. Yan for age, mum. Opinio de yan for age, mum. In yans, and someone, obia hun say a clay. Sabbe, the other one, or so soa, obia hun say, was me a walking, unfound for quam. I was here, a summon, a ya prosecuted Thomas Pate, and now a allegations.
1: A ya allegations, the court, no, a goosewa. Omo di asem no. Nti you can conclude say what you say ana asem nti na me bisa say se wo gine no so yin free work up ni di asem ni wie ni odi be ma work up ni e ko bono foforo ana wo ye nde.
4: Another question born aye bono wo yi FIFA e si nchen ya wo bobo UEFA wo yi FIFA si nchen ya bobo UEFA UEFA competition which has La Liga as a subsidiary Thomas Partey obo wo open in with England. Free England air cross Spain in 2,000 kilometers. Cra, won't we go country from so many to in free La Liga? No, won't we suggest to you and found command UEFA say Thomas Partey no, I am born a quadro. I don't know. I say I can't hear my VR for Moko in the room. You haven't even said that. Who want to say England and Ghana will give you? You think you are sensible? You want to make an opinion?
1: I'm also a munch. I'm a mom boys and inch. I'm
4: not sebe. We are one chin. We are not what we are not.
1: Will he be okay? Oh,
4: now I feel good.
1: Any
4: idea?
1: Now,
4: I bet you
1: have and I feel
4: first of all, you're real with England. England, so I want you to my spot. I didn't watch you. Doesn't mean you want to create with you. Want you know, you're real. Refin, I pass the border. The other way to be. And it says 777 or buy nuclear final. You know, I'm a smiko yabby. Let me get Piazuka. Oh, can I be over on that? Who could know the animal or the animal? And you know, Leon is a. Then are they Okuno? England, I didn't know we had 7 years of yearning, but remember Thomas Partey. Thomas Partey, Geno, Abusia, a issue of physique and your psychology.
1: Or your sound?
4: Yeah. No, or your sound, pa.
1: Sir.
4: Or your sound.
1: Psychologically.
4: Sir.
1: Yeah, you okay.
4: Nasamo Chrono. The Bia Mekong. A two young player, Bia, and Cowboy, no, my back, you. A two crack, a two. Ka on my back, you. And right now, I example, Chile could Mickey or life on TikTok. We catch them and say, I said, me, I will say, yes, pain. Okay, Kinsley Zafo.
1: Yes.
4: Now, tell me, Kabu. Kinsley Zafo, the potential, you cried a bit about to Thomas Partey. Quite a bonus, potential, you cried a bit about to Thomas Partey. So, those two boys in Sweden are 7 years old. What do you want, Kabu? Kwame Konte had to come back to Kotoko to rejuvenate and son was come back to North Africa. I will say, mentally, Thomas Partey is sound, papa. But be a to city. Oh, Thomas game no a physical, a psychological. Game no you're born of 4 cardinal points. Tactical, technical, and your coach, you know, and you won't tell me. No about physical. Oh no, team medical and physical for we are no about psychological. And now I know I can't your psychologist and then you work up near personal. So Thomas the idea and yes psychological at all. Share your blaster idea tree. And your friend amount for being your mental issues. We have been here, my baby jet, my make catch any banner, say, I'm gonna go be you. She knows, send a banner by fear, she knows, send a banner problem. You won't be pain. At some point, we've had players almost say, yeah, yeah, quarterance and make a crap pressure by so. And I know Baba Rahman. Obviously. Baba Rahman because you're gonna force you to make a crap. No, talk. You're born who can grab you by
3: Alano. No, I was on the phone.
4: And yeah, easy. Or no crown, no make my cancer psychologically. Pressure water, so no. Thomas, particularly for now. So Thomas, the other day, they had Thomas in your physical. Vieira, no more, Philippe, papa. And in the career, no, what check here, the Thomas, the player or a bench player. So the body, no, yet built for that few minutes, no. He has always been playing. From Atletico Madrid, because he has now, Thomas has always been playing. Few years last year, this is the year, and now Thomas has come check. And you can visibly see, say, I can't nip at the other part. The movement is running. And you know, Benjamin Asare training, and all in the no. So, who be? And on Saturday, I said, connect Thomas Partey. Eh? Thomas Partey here, physical training within this short time. Different surprises in creating here 2-3 days, Edemount. They need to have a very good plan for Thomas Partey. But if I can tell you the truth from me, my little knowledge in this game, a psychological, like one cocker, cobra catch from some old case, Edena Cadabe, no. Said Thomas Partey, catch a gun of 1 GF and Penny for say, oh, handy in the case, Yabusia, Edena Cobidibeno. But just so, and what by meaning said mentally he's ready. But physically, the guy is not ready. And me as a young coach, imagine it. Psychologically, they're born now, born in, you know, Thomas. On your sound, I couldn't show up crowd for the World Cup. No. And say England, for no, Castle Monchiana. Ah, help to them. Castle Monchia Thomas Partey. But Emma Ghana Nibia soon near who say a racism na agenda and say, oh, more chrome nipa Greenwood, chroma permanent for chromo. Okay, Greenwood issue, no.
3: Yeah.
4: And if you for the more call night club and say, my tree and Okotoy Greenwood signing a girlfriend, yes, and the boss. So, in fact, I'm a pump guy and I'm not continental France. So, sana culturally, Thomas has summoned here on the dragon. Even the first game crowd is in England. What's the show?
3: Yeah, second
4: game. I'm not pray, no man, you're more sure. I'm more pray, no man, you're more sure.
3: Okay. Sir, and a Newton, and so the other, maybe, sir, side issues with Thomas Partey. So, everything affects you now, still.
2: A bit of a diversionary tactic.
3: Because now, no more friendly game now. I said he was too dull and out of the game.
2: And they are no crying on the body now. I can see a crack. The movement, the BB, and the concentration of.
3: And then you need to.
2: Me in final question.
3: Yeah.
4: But
3: in football, 33 years.
4: Football, you're not just watching one.
3: And look away.
4: Because 33 years, that's civil change.
2: Abuja, say, AAC, I'm not just the old Kenyan and football. That is where you be able to feel, no.
3: Say, Ghanaian footballer, or what 33 years? Not just
2: say. There's a 40.
3: Or bear 38.
2: Okay.
3: 38 is today. Because all the buff footballer. Say, when you're Ronaldo, when you're Messi.
2: Okay, but Abusia, me want to say more of a diversionary tactic. Be no more use. So, Ghana, you know, your coaching staff will be arguing because to say this is what they are saying. Abusia, you name the Omodia, I said a new team mentioned you. They are very own. Say, yes, ask some more, Mondable Ball, no man, no question. He would have been one of the finest strikers that they are in England for. Even or call France, or she goes, you know. But yeah, they are some too. We ask a holiday, you wouldn't need. Humor brom ma obi a just yet test why you say they are. I'm the owner who called ball Jesus Christ as in your move. The way they go about issues like that, sometimes I am a person me tia say why they do that. Because say kase obi a di boni bi an inti court ye tutu nanoa. That does not confirm say why yes I had here. Until when he is put behind bars, and I owe all the right to say he's an enemy to society. But we'll be born or born. Now you say this is the situation. In the air, you should be me. What say is our only football club. Cowboy Chinese in chains, so why are they? And the private life. When the security agencies will say, we'll play you hear no for questioning BBDR, then you do that.
3: Yeah.
2: But we'll be a member, Musa, as some of your reporter, and you're the first time, over a year, we'll call court to no back and forth.
3: Yeah.
2: Obi anywhere the final verdict, I say indeed. Pate ye di obane kaso ye ninti ye di nakoto. O say mo munchiano. Because why ne? na omo a man na ye ko bo work up ni re fi se omo na send a message akoku thousands of human lives. Oh, what has he got to say about that? Unku nipa okotini ni lem kakra allegedly se ne kwa mboni so
3: omo person omo ye bibi di unsettle boy no because or you the senior most ewo ye team no and say
2: oh I say I am not the how many say partner mo local game ni bi omo omo bo te say kwadwa mu ako na asiru wa o say the okay be affect no o ntie kura no wate me who more of a diversionary tactics that they want to use but asem na all can say they should just sack him any kwansi will be handshake no abuzia it doesn't make sense. Because country, no country now, you have a walk up no woman. Nancy, I know I got to watch Iran for so. I couldn't party at all.
4: Now, Ronaldo, can you ban with US? Samokaya.
2: I was here.
4: Who can say Ronaldo no ban with US?
2: Yes.
4: So, can
2: you say? Yeah, the first child.
4: I'm going to go to Trump or White House.
2: When Trump, now got trans the DD. I took a say. Now, who say, OBI a year or court here and there? Who say, Sani Pano? I was saying, Gini Frim, look as OBI. Meanwhile, on my name, I come up with no. And China Trump or two messages ago. Oma kunipa baby. What do you have to say about that one too?
3: But Stevo, me da say na yet waso. Kwame Mafu aye tell a new one yet here. No say ene aye neba Nancy Nipa Mafu ne birthday. Nancy uko school. Ewo Mansells SHS. 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O se good evening, Mr. Host. My name is Freddy Kwey from Ekumfi. Please, we don't need Baba Rahman in the squad. Okay, Alonso de Odeaba, any. Ow, we miss the old boys. Even their names can score before the game. Why these boys? I'm Ken Aluta. Ken Aluta, Alonso de Odeaba, any. Gentuaso, Ose hi, my name is Ibrahim Sanarigu. By the grace of Allah, Ghana will win this World Cup. Hey, oh, Allah. Okay, young girl. Say hello. Good day, Akoma FM. I'm from Asin Mansu. Ghana is going to win this World Cup tournament live. Hey, World Cup we. I say Ghana, Beji. Hello. Good day, Akoma Sports. Debbie, I've taken your message already. Okay, Mami, shall we? Well, say good evening, Mr. Penny, and your wonderful crew. The Blasters should manage and qualify from the group stage to the round of 32, at least. We, if we prove one, or if we turn or so, and advance. The Blasters, and work up once and some, and come more, and yedi. Enough of the Blasters. Well, see, it's true. Thomas Partey is not fit. Greet Newton for me. Tell him Ember from Efijase. Okay, what? Why? Now, my main few Blasters issues, no, so now I'm going to say, I'm going time, or the Asante Kodoko issues, be by no one can grab it. Not to say, Kodoko could lose as many as 24 players. The attorney said this season, Kodoko saw massive signings in the Saba. Mokai Ogum. Ogum signed, I think 24 as a 23 players. Time has it over, no, okay, oh, we do one, do but with the season, the next was signed about 19 players, no, must I sign. Season, you need, bear 24 players, a bit me a free team. Newton, there's a Kodoko, the turn, no motor, no more pump, turn, no motor, no more pump. Sane beye, ebwa team building, ebwa ma coach, yetimi access in the year, ana bibi betimi esi.
4: Naturally, team biato, team biapam. naturally sana game na nkasa etie na ya na kwaye kwan ya obefa so a obeto ene kwan ya obefa so a obejai player amana kono ene ye question but as to how players are let go at the end of each season sinide it is part of the game and ba so cross ah that we don't respect the natural transition of football but in circumspect sa kwan no a boys ne fa so e ba club no mu no esa se hwe sa kwan mu the number of players in our mobano is a CFS acquiring. How are these players counted? How are they discussed? I want to come on. Who has been the major brain behind the discussion? And run here to an news peer. Steve, friend, and I do be say, friend, to the period, I said by Wednesday or some next week, back or talk 150 million euro player. So it's just propaganda. Let's wait and see. Look, sa 150 million na work no. Number 1, at the one desk as in say, player no onimbo, and now onimbo. You know say amount na here can there. President na here can there. Club na here can 170 there. If they are coughing out 150, actually, they are going for ready made. They are going for somebody established. They are going for top tier pitches. So, one, let's ascertain this. Those players in a buying. I remember some time ago, yeah, this guy, I said the figure 17 has stuck to my mind. 17 players. I don't know my kaipa. They say they want to increase the number, they call 24. Say, even in Okumoro, you know, season end, in Okumoro, you know, there were about 20 players or so, 21 or so that left. But me say, and you know, it's an already expired problem in this guy, you know. So I'm going to call, season end, you know, do any so could be our call.
3: But officially, management in the hall. And I board no Emma out. It's been alleged, but officially you won't play as a movie.
4: Yeah. Oh no, saying come on, you know. The center of sports, Ghana and you kumasi. And kumasi no so akuma FM baby away oh center. The center of the city in akuma FM eti. Baby information be anywhere we can. Oba say about 60% kwa. Now the previous 3 seasons in Akasu Mekoromonko. It has been the case. Radio station bi announce so me come pam pam pam beko bi say some ankwa place we abusia yera ya chio na nwumre ya fro fika se se bra beje dwuma abusia ne ehan na ton so o ye sure so the place we be dwuma se si o anya sa say na de ma man show the reality ne say boys need to be nya dwuma ne fa ma ho asesi o o be catch na na me do asesi o ma ma dwuma but boys we dia me ntumi fa kunu mu sa ma me sere o bo ame na me kwase sam. The squad were only committed. Got to go place and when you're committed. They were just satisfied with wearing the jersey. The ball got to go pain. How many minutes in a boy? At the end, I am a cotocone at the Bayer Kadu in the Akaiwo. Yet two, I said, Jordan, a poker, we are cotocone. Yeah, Bobo Mephodes, and he continued to set the standard. Yen ya crab, I come as Babby and Juma Jordan, a poker. No, boys, you're committed. Boys, you're committed. Besides the commitment, only quality. When we speak of quality, we speak of standards. And you know, back of any panel be a broken Chelsea. Back of any panel, I will be a ghost. Back of any chim, Abusia. Kotoko level no, a different. There's a huge weight of expectation behind the club. And to wow, we are smart. So, for play a break club, no, what necessarily in a club, no, say. And you pass my same in the attitude, ni nimudi, and the personality between a fit club, yam in the boys in the brave, I'm gonna take advantage of Kotoko. Okay. Boys in the brave, take advantage of Kotoko. They don't deserve to have the JC, I'm telling you. I'm gonna want to advantage you know what they have. And they have been exposed. Okay. And then a free 2 seasons in your bomb for this. Are you who be jail? I'm gonna kind of way. Why? Attackers in a way. Why has it been Kwampoku? Near Koba foreigners, Biashim in Bella. Bomukola, oh, John Mummy and Runo Toncha, you come to Chamaba, a better more. Strikers and I can you will be a din cabium. Cheba for Betina Kotoko empty of a Biambra club. Cheba for these boys have taken, they've taken advantage of the club. But I mean, blame boys, no, Nippano Kotomo Bano Nippano Kotomo Bano, Fibi or Kotomo Bano. Yes, we kill at and create depths. I want a squad room. Only do you guys pay some? I must send sporting letter for Fraba. Who buys the players for Kotoko? Over the course of time, he's just 17, he's just 21, he's just 24. me pese ke free pa coffee kesi ni obusa ni question we yi when e koto place ni ba who leads the purchases no busia omo fa club omo respect the club no na de omo ma na e ko de supporters chairman and supporters secretary no be sa ba ye kotoko no no ma sa ba ke kan se we ri a chire but you don't see the input when they have the advantage to get closer no ma recommend you players ya ba kwada ko ja chi no ko ye and ano scouting no mo ye chairman kwaku player ni ye former chairman ni mo player ni ye former chairman kwaku johnson ni player ni ye we are say ye kotoko no owie ya say ye kotoko no as if so oboa club do boa it is in their interest omo ha club no
3: omo ha club na sa and the newton so ages is tibo asem we den kam ma won ka bi because baby I won nam no ensa da anye wasem enchi Newton me ba wo this season very bad season very poor for Kotoko season na ye rum omo nko ne say because said o kan most of the players have been exposed enchi yeso omo ko omo sa ba pepe a cut time she say Kotoko coach kro omo ni bi omo ni technical team omo ni CEO omo ni se recruitment in sense omo yen dey
4: so no what chadi we Kotoko do a very critical junction club ni very careful
3: okay
4: Kotoko do a very very critical junction club ni very careful
3: okay
4: senya another club bako ni no be come dey make ho a we say league we omo Kotoko ni has in Emma se nya media ma su media ma performance na odena di ya media ma eye na if we are to have another media ma here in Ghana no ni media ma no wa ba se se no sori be boss so ni media ma e kwa o me ha Kotoko ni house folk na but we say my question on the sasa Kotoko ye Kotoko menye sure se sabe mpanifo mo nimu a Kotoko e gina ye financially SM FC Barcelona I shot to make yes. Yen compare Kotoko ni FC Barcelona sikase mu. Menye sure sa Kotoko jina yie sabe. 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Meka club na asem. Menye sure so jina ba bi yesi FC Barcelona. Menye sure sa in terms of the global standing, fan base. Kotoko jina yie sa FC Barcelona. But brebi na La Liga for sheshe mrebi se. Ye ma won to mro o mfa so na wunya ye no so. E na sa mra no so basa mu. And the pastor for no genie, sir, said the Kotoko genie. No money solution be a. We send him to Moye. I'm call La Masia. And I'm call five players now. I'm a son, I'm a break. I'm a matured, I'm a rich, I'm a prime. And I'm promote you best six players. You're buy those players, you know, within a space of about 5 years, Abusia almost a mobile 4 or 5 A superstars. Now, Kotoko, yeah, dear papa. So last year, we introduced you to best 6 or 7 about senior team. My club is not going to be a good team. Look, Abusia, let me say, those boys now who promote you from a former one, they should now form the basis of the new Kotoko. Now, among the rich mentality, to say the Abbas, I Lewandowski, a Beshe team. I have Javi Martinez, and you have Bakono Martinez, and center back, have you? Nigo Martinez, nobody remember church. Somebody matured. Only my dear, my for you, your dear Jilly. Or more young midfielders, young attackers. But I come with defense or more Mubarak. Who can say Mubarak and I outcast El Kotoko? Mubarak, I question my dear Metro, only Jacob the partner. And nobody a Jilly. Kotoko, your idea last year, or my young players in the opportunity to see light. Ma on to those players in a form. On Tono Boise. Kotoko Tono Boise. Even I'm fresh, I'm free again. I'm ready to go. League, you know, Kotoko here about 6 players or 7. I'm on Famake Junior team. You know, get a knowledgeable coach. Coaching is a way different job altogether. Take time, get a top coach. Financial crisis. Abusia, 2 years we see Kotoko.
3: Newton, dear, in your high Akuma 87.9 FM. I say good day, Akuma Sports. I'm Prosper from Sunyani. Concerning Thomas Partey's issue, I think our team should support him by making him the captain for that game so that he will be the first player the English team will have to greet if they refuse to
1: do a handshake with him, then the entire team should also reject their handshake. Okay, Prosper, also, what do you say? I would yabba. I don't know. And some no, a dozen. But over in the Yana, you try to see a bit of him. Now, say party has to captain the team in the English game. Unfortunately, one for Udin and Kahon. But I'm sure you will say, Anomabo is my name. Baba Rahman is not good at all. Hey, Baba Rahman. Seidu from Gomua Chirin. From Gomua Chirin, Kwanta. I'm watching you live. Okay. Thank you. So, we'll see you. Was a good day. Akuma Sports. I'm Prince Lord. Ghana Blasters will get to the semi-finals. Hey, semi-finals. Wow. Oh, expectations. It was through Yipa. I mean, that is birthday wish. Nothing. Memra. MPK. Mokos. No. Now, we. Every. Evangelist. 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Uhusu Bempa. 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Uhusu Afra. Kalisia. Eneye your birthday. Afra. Uwapa. Evangelist Gabriel also been passing over so happy, happy birthday. Daddy say he loves you. Now, I'm stressing your mean show. Then you be a penny pa. Now, dear beer, we here and now the school. School. Abwa, I'm waiting your bear penny pa. Daddy say, Yamin Namna so at the Bermount. Happy birthday to you, Usu Afra Kalisha from your dad, Evangelist Gabriel Usu Bempa. Yamin show. Listen,
4: 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Oh, die hard listener, be na me baha biya na me tuwa munka.
1: Okay.
4: Bakuna send a message, no. Emba. Emba. Unyine fidi emfriyo.
1: Fantastic.
4: There be an machine car da, baby, I'm sure so driving na, or tell me voice hi. Then there's one friend, a very close one, George. George, so pay akuma too much.
1: Nice one.
4: Hey, George. Every single day, George, jido jido, utie akuma FM. Omye new messages. Haba, or fidi no, so I'm in chua mwenye mea san.
1: Okay, thank you very much. I feel my memory lines, no, so I say buying 15, 17, 20 or 24 players is not football. It may be a wedding ceremony. Of course, you avoid the massive signings if they really want to do football. Every team that does so many signings suffer in the end. Typically, Nottingham Forest last three seasons. Ali. And Asante Kotoko, we Ifri, MC Malik, 0323-204-9037. Ubetim dia ye fele ne dia piansu na ko ubetim dia level grounds no from 0244 579798 na ye ni hun komo dosun. Hello, good evening.
7: Oh, abusi apeni samia champo
1: papa papa papa.
7: Yeah, ama watu namka se uba ujuma anyimle dia uduru insensi seria abadi. Casting board maybe. England for Sabi, Omunubia, Sisabana, the Munchaya, and that young woman from the Swatch and I say, go down by Shimu, be another shame by Shamuna, 8 minutes a mana. To be a near idea of a team, particularly the same now, the same ground, way for Swissing. I'll be as a pressure team as well as in Swatchaka by Tomasa Munchaya. If we give you Umbia, you want to move on, Masham, the Yasam, both person with my qualifying here.
1: Okay, thank you. Hello, good evening.
8: So, good evening, I'm Mr. Clear Tampa.
1: Yes, sir.
8: Indina go kasi di ka bontem.
1: Vajo yeti.
8: Ah, kayo pete se mi tiano pa mi filino, ne filano, mi filino filan.
1: Das.
8: Ah, ala zu da number group number nya 5 points. First match number 1-1. Second match no number ta bo draw. Third match number 2-1. Me ne me catch him.
1: Okay. Thank you. Hello, good evening.
9: Abu Japani.
1: Ah, sorry.
9: Ah, papa. I'm not sure about the force and said, you are more than a pa.
1: And
9: I'm checking.
10: Hello,
1: good evening.
10: Hello, good evening, Abusia Penini.
1: Mardini.
10: Abusia Mardini, I just saw Kwamu. Abusia?
1: Yes, sir.
10: You make an essay. Ayana and Tempi, you know, and if I be Kate, Yetamo, Duduana, Yasaka, Fado Duana, Babu, Ayako, to Fasana, make it. And yet, Penu, Lady, you read it, you see, Rubia, who dear Corso. She pays no matter to no digital package, you know. Yes, supporters, no, and almost Yakuma. It is a one and son of one uncle. So, what you me for the analysis na pepe be ye no ni sai ka ti ya no de tu kwem no ne fa no so so ti ase ye to bi o visa o no do ko to ko no ba be bo no bu ni ye am support te ni ade dia re sha re no e bi sha ni ya ni adwuma
1: e sha ni ya o dia. 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
11: Good evening, abisha.
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11: 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Yeah, but we are legging, and I come for a coacher. Cacochin now who bless her, or don't be at your age. As I say, more for a coach. Bless some of my queen. Most of them will be me. Nani Panama, let me be a kind of saying, so me a training. Not less time or so, Moncono. Coaching and the carpet and so on. Go and then. Now, the whole pump 22 hours ago, I won't even tell the same quality in Mao. That's anything a year, every 10 years, I see a Sien Echo. I believe it's a San Francisco to say. If I'm the DNA, the same in your career, I'm the name of the man. Most of us here, Miss Stadium. Now, we'll pay you over the next stadium. I'll go for Lebanon two more. I return in front of time, baby. The moment, no place will be able to want to maintain. You don't know, Manaco. That's why I say a pumpkin is over 20 hours. That's it.
1: Where's the last? Hello, good evening.
12: I agree with that, sir.
1: Hello.
12: I'm a Michelle for a military food.
1: Amen. Yes, you was over.
12: I'm a cat. I'm a cat. I'm a Ghana for. What do we do with two assets? I mean, when you acquire another boy, pa, put it in a per second for 79. I cannot see this like a second, a bear for me can grow. That's not your team in our price. That's the thing we part of the college up. Master, and you, simply you, I see you are not going to sell the good. I have said that five. Now, I'm going to be a imagine, I don't miss it for. I don't believe that's the good city. I'm going to put a point to it at a paramount for. I don't know about what I can tell this again. Let's go for a sticker. So, if you want to get a call, I can't get a brand new view. Let's do good papa for me.
1: That's a soft. Hello, good evening.
13: Bizanko Cresini.
1: Yes, you.
13: I prepare your fabric, but now I see so you're meaning the yard, green papa, or top players in Bakotokono. And I'm more present than some more common. And I'm playing most of the solo soccer. I got a play. And now, someone's what is so wow. There's a plenty of crazy. Well, no one's a short player in the system. What's on the common? And a player in our mobile money or would you know? Now I'm in common.
1: Six. Right. Hello, good evening.
14: I'm a player in the common bank for the day. No, he's falling by you for some of the swarms, falling players. What the swarms? I'm here from the corner from Bomb Gazette for 2 years. I would have any. Can't present mechanics here. Falling players to Crampuno. Gana presented to Swamus, so let you look up players now, almost Swamus. About the Swamus, I have form 10 Pia. Now, some of the crampers and mechanisms and wake up on your two cooking. So, my sympathy, and they don't know you. So, one by two, a crack. On my children, it's only four. Only four be able to wake up on your strong by two. There may be a bit near your first match, the bit near me. So, by this, I'm by to me. Well, never got to your first match, you mean, after Mr. Protocol, what me say. Almost.
1: Hello, good evening.
15: Fine, let me see.
1: Yes, sir.
15: Yes, what happened?
1: Yes,
15: because I said, my sir.
1: Nice one.
15: I was here. I can say, you're coming to run a mission. I want to see you. Jordan, but free ball can I kick you? Boy, and five go beyond rain. And the quality can you're not going to get a good job.
1: Hello, good evening.
16: Hello, good evening, Sammy.
17: Yes, sir.
16: If you are a mini animal, I want you.
17: Why?
16: I hope you. I hope you. I hope you. I hope you. I hope you. I hope you. I hope you. I hope you. I hope you. I hope you. I hope you. I hope you. I hope you. I hope you. I hope you. The team make a woman gets almost there, no more says he go woman. Down on there. And now I say a pump, you yak up, pray of you. Young Father Crab, you become Colano, Nair Mobono, Nair Jaise, CCI, your questions, I say a yak academy class, and a yellow.
17: Okay, may I say, or say our coach should be bold enough to bench party. He has done enough for the Black Stars, but he is currently declining. He is battling with age and psychological issues. The young boys can do the job. Uncle Charles, crew from CPC. Uncle Charles, yet I say also a contribution. What do you have? Yet you see, and you sorry, I'm a new team not to us. Your friend Bishop Penny Samuel Champon. I am the host of Akoma Sports. What's a Richardo Pepe Chavez in Ka? Samson at the Don's Tivo. What's in Ka? Newton, Ebers Ryan. Emmanuel Ouso Little. I am the chief executive producer. JJ China, Ebony Chidom Dindindi in Africa Biru. And so, Eddie Call Facebook. No so. Adom no Domia, Ochina, Yabesan Moshia, Nakai, se walk up idiot. Uhom, a ye, Akuma 87.NFM. Media General, I acquire walk up rights, you know. Enti ubu walk up games mu TV 3 onye TV commentaries awuro ye de amon potem ba bi amon gada ye de commentary no e to amwo ho ye frem obusapany samia champion daddy hospital I salute Jacent salute kese enkomao sanso and a reverend omono pokuajima new sim no e take you.

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0: 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Frank am akohene so de to yanim
1: last year near golf park tree for life program president Dubai and you launch here I did in ya kama in the course of last year this year also you say the same thing and now world environment day 2026 and here launch here wa ha eh am for school ha and we park for fifth year hang na ibe nua and wa ha let me aboa e direction so there you may be some here no mo de sua na awofo so e ba ha he de sua na obi a wo he tv so we say the launch juma de no afiwe so afiwe a shanty region ha no you planted 3 million seedlings of trees across the various areas of interest one year forest mo no so you heba bia illegal mining na say forest no elins as no do na as a reclamation no need you bia e wo ho no so that we will be able to restore the environment. Beyond that, no, you know, like I say, we are waiting for money. We are hoping someone should be able to feel, no, yeah, encourage. So they buy, oh, buy, but now seedlings now between the area 10 meters apart, it will feel anymore. And see, yeah, I say, but Obama, we be adding one shim, Obama, we be who, you made the inside the cup. God, do one uncle for complaints. Oh, you do me about you. Is it because you do able to feel so soon? We be adding home. But be also fear anymore. Unpaid fee, be an. So as I would be adding, no, now the lawn, yeah, they come. I bought my Garden City green area, sir. And I feel the major president and them, let me be tree for life project. No, I know.
0: Any, I buy be a bar, no, I done him. We be a bar, no, the fufro, etime, edia bar. And tree for life. I feel 2026, Diano. 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
3: 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And the acacia is actually very important as fuel wood. Yeah, so acacia too can be harvested and it grows back again. So once you plant it and it is stabilized, it keeps growing even when you are harvesting it.
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4: so we are institution on it won by we believe if we get enough funding enough support from the government we will be able to do more because all the students here are having the enthusiasm to have something to support the environment. That is why we are all here supporting. So we urge the government to come to our aid to support us with funding because when we are coming here, how to even board a bus to come here is something else. So we urge the government.
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5: 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In as much as I am moving somebody information on every time I'm for not time for who they are called so mum. Security and more protection so here. Snebeya, Mokwa, Mamma, a bit me, I must be more pra, and as a bit me, a sign be a brema, and as a important more care from some, a bit me about home by Senebeya's animal in sea. And no, internet by a sign man and yes, you are dear Mobaya, a bit me, I'm not me about my home by. No more Jumano, Motimia, I'm an asogana for any. Now so no more life or so no, and my audience you are about home by. Yes, send a kayano. This before move call some call report no as am tenase na mo steady e ye bibi am ko no enye ma be na wo ho e biti mi atochima amasebi e bia e de enkwanhia ana se bia de security issue bi e de abrem ai 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your rigs be or what bit me a face it be free illegal miners it be free even if any sense amount for bejem doc yeah more recorders it be more bit me cry online at threat him and this honey money this 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
7: 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That is what we call sustainable reporting for growth and development. And TNA, Yabaha, Azij, Ashanti, say, Yabwa ama and some trophy Ashanti region. No. Or more environmental reporting, a year important for them, many of my course will be sanitation, being greening of spaces, being the issues of Galamse. And near maybe a more, Emma or my own kind or environment, mono, or say a change some trophy. You may dear a studio day or so as some trophy, say a bebo, Emma, important for them, and then you end up by a year, you knew you insu some. 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
11: 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benya school akọ nti e we ni some of the strategies na ye ni ye partners through the various foundations. And I hear you say, they be increased access to education. Communities, you say school, the probability of Kualana and Ko school, our form. And then our studies, actually, say school, no, Kualana, Ebeko. And you know, you say improving access to basic education is one way of reducing child labor in Koko.
0: Aha, Ninina can be. 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
12: These projects are jointly funded and implemented by the Koko Board Barry Nyonkopa Traceable Foundation. The foundation seeks to support local community project aimed at improving living conditions of farming communities like Afrancia, who are based in cocoa growing districts, who are engaged in production and supply of traceable cocoa beans. Today is more than a ceremony. It reflects our shared commitment to improving education in our communities. We all know that for some time now, the schools have had to manage with limited space and inadequate facilities. Many pupils have studied under challenging conditions, and teachers have had to do their best with what was available. This reality is what makes today a very meaningful day for all of us. These facilities have been carefully designed not just to provide classrooms, but to create a complete and supportive learning environment. In addition to the classroom blocks, we are also handing over a fully equipped computer laboratory to introduce our children to digital learning and prepare them for the modern world.
0: And then my idea, papa, I'm going to say, and mom, say, share. We are for way ahead of business. I will a year, Nyonkopa, Koko, Buying Limited. 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Here was Antimantimasi, and the mega Akuma Father's Day Special program, no air basso, Nina, and say, a Japa, and so Oda, a Japan swing ya pa, a Japa, yeda wasi, pa, a Japa, yeda wasi. And then say, Jaya say, Bema nevu, yoba, mewa. Ay, Bema nevu. 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
1: Two fingers.
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1: Two fingers.
4: In your way.
1: Come on.
4: Me two fingers.
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1: And now, one in the mouth.
2: You want to so baby at two.
1: A
2: yes, smooth. A talk.
1: Two fingers.
2: It's a sunny red. 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Hey, see you say.
1: Two fingers.
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0: There be an American.
1: 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This idea no one air yemen. It's meaning none will read you, be your fool, be sitting the one lamb, it's your question, Hannah, question, Hannah, and Namaha, and then Namaha, and so the buyer now, or mamma, and them could do see now. At one for man, just any be air also will read you.
0: The one I'm dreaming, say, a choir who could do fear.
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0: My God.
1: Namia ye be a mammy. I then a free mimojamia, and what am I free, Angasa?
0: Jesus.
1: I am free. My friends left us me and son. I'm a buyer of the mammy. And then here. I dear that Chiaman may be a panchereno. The son die, and I have to meet me a good jalet, and where die, I may warm a panchereno. The wood at him, who else I gave you booming to some pampas. I don't hey! And Jadia, when Eddie Minasana and Asa did, the wire and the look of four boiler at him, the one minute, and son, hey! Yamas, why am I, my dear man, pound? And the media becomes half a power. And you know, Yamay can't say Uncle Pong, why be a man? About four, why would Tibe be a yardie, or how at a tear for Nana? A douse war. What if a pound can? And yet, I will not transit. And I say, I saw for us now, Banner saying, it says, I'm going to go ahead and be a snatcher, and then I'm going to be a fool be dean. Boy, I'm going to call suffering or suffering where I'm not, suffering because I'm not a young man, maybe I'm going to suffer a young papa. And you're my bushy, and you're my baby, I love you, so I'm telling you, and I'm a DGD, a kind of DGD, and I'm a buyer. They say, you're my young talk.

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1: 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This was very hand handles any person in
0: the city. It is a say HIV, not a cop.
1: A cop.
0: Ayera.
1: Ayera.
0: One thing can be. When Nino saw a knife, Pusuno. No.
1: Pusunina.
0: Anna. Now say, what was say at your chum, and also at the same.
1: Parina.
0: Jesus.
1: Nina.
0: One thing can be.
1: Mentary.
0: Oba, Menteno. For 5 days, no. Could see me 3 days.
1: Ah. Mentary, Papa. The castle with TBBI and Trump to look at me and I had near dance here. 777, young papa, and young old family, and young machine, you know, home on the house. And yet, young coupon, now my way out, young one as a one kind. Barely yet, then I'm Jamaica. Said you'll be to TBBI. If you have a how the bag you be done, so I win your baby in Fanfa. But someone called baby, I'm familiar with him.
0: What for Malam being champagne?
1: The last time.
0: Wapo comfort being champion.
1: Pacha.
0: Wapo dunsin even champion.
1: Pacha.
0: Wapo hospital pen.
1: Nina.
0: Wapo a soft being champion.
1: Bibli.
0: Prophet, teacher,
1: Bibli.
0: Bishop.
1: Bibli.
0: Ego see saying.
1: Nina.
0: No, a panchere.
1: And
0: no
1: more divine.
0: Well, who knows?
1: And
0: did you ever send my person of Catherine or Momo TM?
1: That's a man that I can say, oh, how on that baby, what to America? And now, Papa. We did it there, that's what I mean to make him lefty.
0: Apa life.
1: Apa life and change.
0: Reverend Sia.
1: Reverend Sia.
0: Sia. Apa life.
1: Apa life.
0: Apa life.
1: Yeah, oh, by the apa life.
0: Say, apa life.
1: Apa
0: life.
1: Amen.
0: Ah, Jesus.
1: But yeah, my apa, my jimmy, yeah, my
0: God is great. God is great.
1: My apa. To me, my animal, my animal, my animal, my animal, my animal, my animal, my animal.
0: HIV for I'm a catcher, I said, Mihuno, say, I'm too soon, soon, soon, soon, soon, soon, soon, soon, soon, soon, soon, soon, soon, soon, soon, soon, soon, soon, soon, soon, soon, soon, soon, soon, soon, soon, soon, soon, soon, soon, soon, soon, soon, soon, soon, soon, soon, soon, soon, soon, soon, soon, soon, soon, soon, soon, soon, soon, soon, soon, soon, soon, soon, soon, soon, soon, soon, soon, soon, soon, soon, soon, soon, soon, soon, soon, soon, soon, soon, soon, soon, soon, soon, soon, soon, soon, soon, soon, soon, soon, soon, soon, soon, soon, soon, soon, soon, soon, soon, soon, soon, soon, soon, soon, soon, soon, soon, soon, soon, soon, soon, soon, soon, soon, soon, soon, soon, soon, soon, soon, soon, soon, soon, soon, soon, soon, soon, soon, soon, soon, so
1: They are not working in a woman, they also can't have some of my body, all kind of the
0: I don't think I want to
1: run. One thing is
0: not to any other.
1: One may, I had a problem. I had a call. And the second coupon was coming at him. Meaning, so I didn't hear my opinion as a bad day.
0: Oh, but first didn't know you to know who Pablo, I gave him
1: that.
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4: Okay.
3: Also, we take FM, na nye TV, to be a ho, that time, na Facebook Live, no, na nye ho.
4: My, to regular.
3: Enti, yakoto, omu wo, joint bi, is it moonlight? 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Me, and the Dusty. And a few other guys. Yeah, also yeah, just say yeah, third yani. 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Sorry, die ho. So me counseling no today. It's it. Oya koko. It's it. 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I pack a car. I could do no. Di a pack here today and say kunya. 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That time na, peace yester, na tona nyom.
4: Oh, okay.
3: Peace yester ye. 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Yes, yes, apa life ya. 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And some way that was one called four friends, we pay cancer, no me kay, or say a bois, a cool macumaco 7, I know. 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Eti, apa life, and a man go for starting family that change in the Ukumazi. 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
6: God bless you. 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
6: Oze?
10: Me ye clinic. 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Me ye clinic.
6: Yo, nyame ya aduma ochena mi ukumase. 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
10: Kumase.
6: God bless you. 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You can call me right now. 0244-881455. Ube to me after me say ya. Hello?
10: Hello?
6: At your sign.
10: Dan, I'm here the morning, I'm sure.
6: What can I say for you?
10: But I'm a cafe chakra.
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0: Oh, ba nipa complain too much.
2: Yeah, I was here complaining.
0: There be anye.
2: Eh, na no oba te na come do oba ntima ne nkasa.
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0: Ah, okay. So anyway, there dey yakopon aso. 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Ya be so fan as say so so dey as any. Ya buy na musa na from abo. Because ya mfa nko ye hwe.
2: Ah.
0: No ma say na nso so ma me.
3: I'm going to go to the house.
0: So for my mama so better yet she say and I just say I have more dress what is it so task no so I'm sure they no any make o ye abonet nko na just ye twa so oh so wa for wa ma ti so for he no uchi mu time ai uchi mu time so for my mama say abana no aba mu be die detail to where so the free range o
3: as e man doctor can for me ho no
0: doctor an can hwe doctor say di we ya ho ton
4: to there return of the bench. Yaba.
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0: Ada wunya bi ni.
4: Ata ata. Where they sun call the no ho aba.
0: Where
4: they
0: no so the no ho ba sa na.
4: Dey. E ko na esan so so esi ni kan ho a.
0: Na she say what chill me.
4: Ata ata.
0: Na e twetwe no why
4: thank you.
0: E je what say baby wura baby.
4: Baby nyama ka nyama.
0: Pim nyama.
4: No pim nyama pim pim nyama.
0: Aha, but na no so so no.
4: Quatro,
3: my friend,
0: oh, thank you so much.
3: I feel you too much.
0: Oh, really? Thank you so much. I'm going
3: to see you too much. I'm going to see you too much. You're
0: not going to see me. You're not
3: going to see me. You're not going to see me.
0: You're not going to see me. Oh. Akwaba.
4: The pim is not pim.
0: It's not pim pim. Oh, yeah.
3: Oh, yeah. I'm not going to see me.
0: When you are trendy now, so I
4: will wait.
3: Papa, watch me. You'll be a me, Petra. Oko to a hotel up here.
0: I'm not sure.
3: I'm not sure. I'm not sure. I'm not sure. I'm not sure. I'm not sure. I'm not sure. I'm not sure. I'm not sure. I'm not sure. I'm not sure. I'm not sure. I'm not sure. I'm not sure. I'm not sure. I'm not sure. I'm not sure. I'm not sure. I'm not sure. I'm not sure. I'm not sure. I'm not sure. I'm not sure. I'm not sure. I'm not sure. I'm not sure. I'm not sure. I'm not sure. I'm not sure. I'm not sure. I'm not sure. I'm not sure. I'm not sure. I'm not sure. I'm not sure. I'm not sure. I'm not sure. I'm not sure. I'm not sure. I'm not sure. I'm not sure. I'm not sure. I'm not sure. I'm not sure. I'm not sure. I'm not sure. I'm not sure. I'm not sure. I'm not sure. I'm not sure. I'm not sure. I'm not sure. I'm not sure. I'm

0: So you may want some to a side car.
1: Hey, other than I know me.
0: This is the Minyana.
1: Now, hey, who do be the Kawasa in your beer?
0: Baby, send me Pibuni.
1: Debbie, call a hot washer. Baby, a 1 p.m. You know,
0: we are not so on the number come those.
1: A common, not a second day.
0: And I must
1: say, yes, from
0: now. I'll be an issue.
1: Debbie, a cousin from the
0: beat on a diani.
1: Why
0: not? Tommy caught you.
1: Yan,
2: Why am I stressed? So do feed any bunno and cup upon one bar, my fine and montage because Sissy and Moon there. Bench no bench in your bench, boy, or bench. Obian, you won't prove.
1: Obian,
2: Atasa. Hey, Obia, but try the mobuni name, mamma.
1: Yes,
2: dear,
0: dear. Abide. I am the old man, you.
1: Ah,
0: yes, I
1: am the old man, you. Matty and I am kind of papa one, and missing me. My time not what you want. 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First, maybe I know you this year because of some cultures we need to know. Know you this year, but since then they are being norm. Who are more clear in sharing your idea? Know you first year, we say a dream being. And I say, youth, no, I cross sad. Then I have been doing common na omadeko. Na enumpo no, me kana say faso diye. And I in same way, crown the womb. Aha, and advantages, no disadvantages, right? Aha, being the womb, a brown more cross sad. Ni ni na I say. Titan and them say, well, Honum say, Yawarema, Neboa. Into Uber Corner, Nebia, Penny, Cacrana, and Euron, and the Tenno. Be a baba was on, or be not Penny, no so called bare 50s near day. First, once I know your coach and Tinay and shed down pay much attention to it, and not and shed down yet, Aisa, and I know so no more choir. I dream of Mother Corner said, Yawariama, into a quarter, I was a mequire submissive. Na me costume Miknu, now my warrior were repenting, Honum cried, and meet me, I say, because of our coach and into. By a nay. Aba ba ye se e ma no bebre na ekwa ye wa dwin bia ye de kota che se me pe papa peni ye kan sugar say first na sugar daddy say your friend is zaddy
2: zaddy
1: aha but first na sugar daddy ba say say na name for the say zaddy mhm and e me ma no so call for sugar mommy and ye say mumsy eh
0: Jay-Z for us
1: Enti ene ye no hun komo ne ye ba adwen ben ena youth ne kwa into this kind of relationship mu a omode ko na we nyina aye na no papa story bi e ba ha so kai
0: yeah
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0: yeah
1: no be boa no ababa wa we nyen fie aduasa 30 years akofa papa pani 60 plus, right? 70. Nah, but I was so funny, say. So, what for funny for an enemy if you crank and hardring? Who them crown was I be doing? Wouldn't papa if you had 70 years now when I was as I walk on, aha, would them no sabbe do? No, we are no, papa could not send Tawa Tawa Banner by walk on your jume, ye. 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
2: I don't understand fan page for what man can show that can messages or Facebook. What's it can I? Na minchi abu cream phone na. Why send message there? We won't speak as no. And you be so what's it? Attire ni sijado.
1: Ah.
2: One more sido. 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No one fainte. Share bread daily team. Man, mom, banned them come away and you be ye biddy. Ye too to young folk. Eleba fracket is a night at Barbet Siano. Yen Pemmy Barbet Siano, we are. Moon Tabby, what's your Tabby? Would your woman ever ye in fact? None of some fun in the name I am from Bob Reno. Oh, my warren and punachin on your dope. I warren another and punachin, or I give you a fair any dinner do, ma. On funo. Nipa no hu funu nipa no hu ye wehi ntinu ye tu fa na afebi na eda support why it dem enya spices bi no eda wed ban yes na da wo won modin can I say who experience another pair awu no eya na le
1: but before that will you ever date an older person?
2: Oh yes,
1: you
2: will. Oh boldly,
1: hey.
2: Capital E. Oh no, capital Y,
1: uh-huh.
2: E,
1: uh-huh.
2: And S.
1: Hey, what's that?
2: Hey, what's that? Call me some of the time. What's that?
0: Hey,
2: you know what? Oh, yeah, what do you mean?
1: Oh, what the reason?
2: What's the hair? When you get me, put on a body.
1: And what do you do?
2: Because some of the body now, 1 year, I'm a crash.
1: Crashes.
2: Today, me crash on rough.
1: Ah.
2: And it's in pretty much body.
1: And what do
2: you? I let a foam. I do cause foam.
1: What do you mean? Who be?
2: Yay! Yay!
1: When do you over now? Oh, I'm fine. But I could be Nigerian actor, be a brat.
2: Ah.
1: The me crash one.
2: Ah. Oh,
1: no.
0: Oh, no. To be a Ghana head.
1: And then you are.
0: That's a Ghana. Gamma.
2: I let a foam. And you're there.
1: Mm.
2: Right?
1: Me hunu me
2: fight your way. It gives me that assurance, that comfortability. Minya, and you be the old. At the beck and call, the me pebby amit or Mr. Minya, because Sika will fear. But the mekano, it's that peace of mind, asum geno. It's that comfort na, nipa no de remono. That care na, papa penny no show, dear mono. Ona, in the yanim rente a while be here. In the men can be brave, yeah, men call for fat in some dungeon in the beer. One cast assassin, one really tell me, be so one more day. I brand ten days sheer, no be a me fun day. 2 months be a nice and years ago, yan in the chimney. Also, those would how many hours? You be not all can offer tall end of me. Bankun it's like a duque, yeah. No one be. Emma, my child, no one ba. Or look how good the neck or the neck. Oh, yeah, what the make
1: up? What the woke
2: up? Ain't he, myself? Oh, yeah, because men pay ye the Bendia Nassin, Kabia, and Concord, then Frank Cassidia from Bermin, Mr. Leftover. Eh, Nadi Bankunit Lapia, a dark hole, Napa de Din Wumber four. Four of the book, Monsieur Bess, I was so.
1: Men
2: yell grow. One more thing. And you mourn, you name, more for fans, I know what they are back. And these men, Penny
1: Fahia,
2: if you have your son, yes, on Bambe, now do that.
1: Your crocro,
2: a crocro near onion caressing, onion where to touch, where to hold. At the right time, yes, indeed, on him there are beside it. Muso nunufuma, muso mudea. That is how I was handle no. Me pare akese se no san ye wompom na yenya ye nenjiro wie paya yes onyi miss mobile handle wompom onyi miss my fie se onyi uli din komo if there are things all those set in the street me hu the akosua business ye ka dali ye e diskade fa ha onboa nti ye fon fani dey itaya ehu be obobbo yes or baby saw what plans for the future. So I said, don't obo invest in sika crowd.
1: That's when opa.
2: Yes. Yes. And that is reason why I'm saying I'm saying I'm saying I'm saying that is reason why I'm saying I'm saying I'm because me meeting honum me. I'm supposed to be baby no. Me ninji mo.
1: Na bedi mi na dana me. Na wukuri me.
2: I'm supposed to be baby no. Many a junior, but put a baby na me when I did shama, my daughter to be a vitamin 20 design on crana. Me ye be a
0: one, I must see yen dimum pram.
2: Papa, dimum kuna, dimum kuna, edim kuna, until I say, on June, who I did you here will be no on four or June. Well, he asked me and he asked a man. And if you
1: marry
2: a cum,
0: then you come with no question.
2: Oh, yeah, Jumo.
1: Yeah,
2: the Macona. What do you call? I'm of us, then I will see a old man. If you know, I'm a man with any tra. No way. Ah, Baba, dinner cum. But dinner need milk, no. What's there?
1: Yes. Yes. Yes. Yes. Yes. Yes. Yes. Yes. Yes. Yes. Yes.
2: Yes. Yes. Yes. Yes. Yes. Yes. Yes. Yes. Yes. Yes. Yes. Yes. Yes. Yes. They are matured. When it comes to Mpema Agudi, they know what, when, how to go about it. They like today, we hear the and hear the. All this comes first. And now, to the Miss American, obviously, you are normal, no one day. So, offer, obi or ni panic change, whether 5 years, 7 years, or can we back?
1: Yeah, as a mobile. So.
2: Yeah, but don't you know respect? No, own oh, yes, so don't own yes. But only obi or your mature son, no, that papa in a new friction. So let me any demano, unty, or you okay or pep, ni pan a new free, or no, when nobody was setting straight. But just must say, I have this friend that wa worry. No worry, no, you need an uncle friction with your name, Tassie. Or worry, Benina, not being your name fit there, ne papa. You're becoming your papa bodo. 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
1: osi no ki
2: met mama papa Osham, or the Jim Do, or to Marcy, in church and all the church, and you could ship a poem. That was the same thing. And to me, there, these men are matured enough. Baby, I wish you were Laban. One will trim more water down. They can correct, they can direct, they can protect your path. And they are still living happily. Everyone, all your faith. Into your kind of no ma, me and Cassa, I sat back. Me show on dim, me juno who dim who they yes. What she is saying, you know, oh, madam. Aside, Papa Nisican, her society in the Abeka. There, oh, she can't know look up.
1: Because definitely people will start talking. Say, old young girl, I was this one. I feel now, Obesha Brabas, no, I call Papa Penny, Obe who pledge out. And I'm marking I bet it's a woman crank it and get the pension babies. Me from a pension. Papa said, I don't know, guys, I'm cutting. Me money a pension babies.
2: Be of Tibeca, that's the king in Aden. Elko, and I did be a major paddy beer when you do went in a kitty. I better pay you. But Yanshan day, I had a combat war or me so baba. In the moon tune, Cadamini Barber will need it. Or in. 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
1: the brain yes ka
2: Bebe na nyeska, maturity na mpeni funo kita honi.
1: Ano ne mo mokofa?
2: Ono ma, yes. Ye pendu mo.
1: So that's the main reason why yes. Young ladies.
2: Yes. When you are there with them, and it's not like they be a makade he, a kur ana ebienu. Oh, I have sat with a group of them. And you want to tell me, and you want to lead in koma. Sister, and you will be no be catch all there he, Asem ye woli kenyi, anan komu ye woli di. Yes, for some na baby womb. Wan, kasa ne bon wunde. And you want nanto for some time po na. Wo. E swada bo, foba da yin na kran. Adrien no, onyin.
1: Yeah, Adrien be about to.
2: Adrien no, onyin. Me mpeda mo bodin. There is one lady on TikTok. Bo sapa, oya afroba.
1: Mahun.
2: Oya afroba.
1: Thank you.
2: And then I will. Ni obi I am paying some.
1: Because I am matured. Yeah. Matured. Papa, let's see if we. Why do you think that? What say say no? And young crown, okay, young crown, say, Mamma, no penny for no so pet. Youth and also young crown, almost say a more pet, eh?
0: But I see, I could hear. In shots in free, baby, I'm not lucky. Eh, Cassa say. Papa na wenya no. Oh. Kya no ohun se ni papa attitude. Oh, Papa, now we share. We shouldn't forget that we are talking about the mindset. Adentina make of far, Papa Penyotisa. Adentina Branti, Mim Pemi Sumini Mababa, Namako far, Mammy Penyotisa, Mammy. Ya crapping. 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Don't forget, say Papa, when you need, you dear Obi, I dream of dreaming of you. And now, oh baby, I want you to know the niatra. I dey born my wish as yes, I want you to know the choir. No one baby, I would you could see.
1: Yeah.
0: And the Papa, you dream fast. You say, girl, no, the I dream for from the buy.
1: So okay,
0: one, what is say when you cook cook crunchy? What is say Papa, no one ma. The minister is the kind I need a pet. I mean, a question. I mean, a question. One question in a cobobra. Won't. Yeah, Mamina Kikai. Nana Funu is a no. Made me home of a pyramid in Homana. Make 2 million number bra. The mindset. And now they are living happily. Anytime I didn't know best say, me a make of a mammy penny, a DNT, and a make of a mammy penny. 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
1: Ane obati na hosa.
0: Tu. 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Pano maji wano oti. And what do you say me was sick? Then too bad be this can be other. I don't know if they will be in Kwasia. And also, Susan Sansaw. Just over 3 months now
1: become.
0: It is silence. I'm telling me, dear choir, I've been past. Me, my dear, my men are coming.
1: Yeah,
0: Embo. Embo Baku friend will be yammy. But I never hear who is there. And look, I'm ready to call 2 more for Sibi Badina. Tiwadin, I'm a chef, Mammy for a bow. Painful, painful, painful. Now, Comodium, one better my young baby, we are changing the horse. My mother's guys, the moon, I'm a this time they said, a Japadian money, a pill. You play Japadian. You shall know, Bibi Kakana, and the Marshall, and I'm in an hour. And yet, they are young and really. My only young penny for pee.
1: Okay,
0: but very good. And to our pet will be our Bob Brackwell and him. One the one says, I know I'm not chump one in our. So it's any power, I say. So you'll be out when you need a watch our own castle or play up at
1: him. Yeah, because
0: very good. And such a lady, why are him out? And workers answer who are you? Or him man, workers answer who are you? Me told you, I did about 20, mommy, he may. Why didn't see him? I didn't buy no demon, you crow ma and my ba one. Who lead and why I show no? I didn't want to me, so paid up at the emma. And in case who are Benya will be, some say, Baba Benyam, Namitin Fee, and I'm in front of whom to chew my net chum, and I'm in Woba, and yet the other Japadiano, a colan was say. And decide, yes, I mean, so much in quite any mucha won't. Minya unu movement in the pe. Mishu mwema gini se mechu edi.
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0: E uade. 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
1: Oh no crap.
0: With the mindset.
1: No crap.
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1: Hey, okay. 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A big craft remar still or my succeed.
0: Oh, my succeed.
1: Because of the relationship.
0: I do not the Quenya Jim Bonnie.
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0: Strong. 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
1: because
0: mo be
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1: mo be sense
0: bibia be ye pe won kasa be ye ba go bibia be ye ba sa no nya me ye na ye ti ha na France president obetrans no e 45
1: Macron.
0: Oh, what in a class teacher, 62 years at that time. We are called two times,
1: yeah.
0: And we be called 5 years, 5 years. We are called 10 years. The 10 years
1: moon. No, catch the
0: no, catch the madam. So you know that when you score be war. Then I mean, so one warrior with me at
1: I mean,
0: so one warrior.
1: I think
0: one warrior manikuna will. So you. And I call a yes, more kind. And the one who me and the one shabaka say, my man, no, I call a president, you know. Wo ya kokra kra chenye e bia
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0: I don't know
2: I want them the room even the
0: other you did a make us what two rooms and the one fenyansa handono
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1: yes
3: ma no problem no smart smart
1: ana yes ma so
3: ade ana yes open kwala dia asuma asuma di sa ade e beso
2: oh my god I was a million year for day eh I can say oya that big man na na say onu crown sim gbogbo edo ne ma ma no boy na si egbo edo am you see that treat onno onu nya ka ho eh onim when to buy you flowers onim when to like give you that pamper no
1: yeah
2: eh these little things ninya ka ho said the osi
3: Jesus boys no say bi ni makorokoro
1: oh nyo mo nyina
2: papa oh yeah nenda the next day no
1: guys
2: wa bere e no as was na e bi om once once
1: wa mo nim ye na nyo mo nyina eh 500 I am fine say be 10 bi
2: ah this old man ah wo munim do wa hwe kenyi we papale ba wo na to wo na to do
1: ware ya
2: che mama
1: ware ya
2: se ehun ne fe
3: ya kokra ne abi
1: na blend
3: it a kokra ne young girl
1: aha so ehun
3: ya ko no simple simple
1: wa de ofa no afa papa wa ne enko a
0: shiti
1: medo
0: ai asebu am fi ne ba ne mo se
1: ale na papa wa
0: I
1: don't
0: know
1: what
0: you're doing.
1: Papa.
0: I say, you say, I don't know what you're doing. It's only your mommy, you know, you know. And then I can't send you, you know. I don't know what
1: you're
0: doing. And then you're doing. I don't know what you're doing. Then you're doing. Then you're doing. Then you're doing. Then you're doing. Then you're doing. Then you're doing. Then you're doing. Then you're doing. Then you're doing. Then you're doing. Then you're ti dina mi mi be di unu de e ma dwene mi nso mi be di unu ma hwe mtrin se mi di unware wo
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0: 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Also, all wisdom now apply a whole into Uber stop with DNA ever. Besides, sister, say a cockra would niska or send a poor betty as here.
1: A cockro niska,
0: maybe so.
1: What's your name? A
0: cockra would cry your would you mind?
1: Aha.
0: Oh, what bear 65, getting to 70. No, I say. O papa, mo fe. Mbe se mo tna. Zo papa. O ni kapre. O ele shua. E she no.
1: E
0: no traza.
1: Because
0: you be see.
1: Dabi
0: so describe
1: ade
0: do na. Enfa. Ade enfa.
1: Enfa e ha
0: ho. Ode enfa.
1: Enfa ade to
0: ha. Sister Ken nyina, he buy me flowers. Buy na e she inside no.
1: Yes, o the power.
0: Buy now, money. Buy no. Buy no. You know, mama will not go for a relationship with Penny Mua when you capre.
1: Okay. No crap.
0: One what here?
1: No crap.
0: One what here? What here? Are you this? Oh, a dear, they are here. What?
1: What?
0: Obey more lumadi. And also, obey more lumadi. No, I pay Mr. Odi.
1: No, I didn't hear.
0: Yes. Because the what you know, okote mwa, na okote mwa mre. Ah, what send him? What
2: send him? Ah, Allah has some delicate. I pray I can enter into crawfun. Anak menyu pun.
0: One. Olumai.
2: No, no.
0: Olumai.
3: But o di eyan fe no ntun che nye atwe no kwatia nko anho ase ne aka nsisi a.
1: Ah ya be ka ni le
3: ba. But we are talking about money conscious.
1: Okay.
3: Krum hama. You lo mai. Otia o kan be be ni wan wan sem somewhere is my spec spec now o kan o da rage mu. Di jalo. What the radio be saying some boy? What the range? Me koye ye o tu pragia. Ana.
1: Pragia phone ma musica.
3: O tu pragia.
1: Koye ja wa pa wa.
3: Ana se abubuya.
1: Pragia phone musica
3: 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Na o hwe maami a wote we. About what court is on warfare? Who is she out? I am a Diashane. I
1: hope I said, was in this kind of corner. Ah,
3: I'm a crown, which is almost to cry out. What's sorry, I'm much a pile. On some grand pebblash him.
1: What
3: is so called?
1: What
3: is it? Masaka chose and one wolf we are zero.
2: Well, I'm melking.
3: Imagine,
2: I assure them,
3: I'm not going to be able to do it.
1: Olumana me pa.
3: Chama shisha no husu obi oko space. 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Kunzo na so po Olumana because you want peace and you want experience and you want obi akro. 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Why we were experiencing that what turn of bone we
1: are sister. They care so much about you.
3: Care.
1: Unlike young guys now, obedi wa.
3: Shiti.
1: Oh, no mia no fe fe fe fe. Said when you anka wo mia.
3: Oh, nenga no na ye.
1: Obe mia no.
3: The one who no fu ya ye yi ah e wo konso ye ni mu.
1: Na ntima no fu be mia be pai no.
3: Ah. Sweetie, no fool where me a cry, assembly see what
1: you assembly.
3: So, ya between me and Posa, no need in account. Oh, dear woman, you say we are cockrad on this car, the young girls, umpel. Mindset, no, they banny is car.
1: Oh, baby,
3: and no, what they ba.
1: And
3: the one in 3 months, you know, or dress them all. Because Olumaya, and he am be any wa, a baba, wa pen da. No cray, you want pet, you fancy one.
2: Papa,
3: Now she said the trousers pa now the new queen.
2: I did.
1: I mean,
2: and then kind of you be any one of my
3: You need them
2: for what? For poso.
3: Abrante, I have flash.
1: For
3: yes, Sam. When you mean, yeah, I'm for TikTok. Sabre, we're going to go. fifty.
2: No.
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1: Okay.
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3: me mean to you to ni bia for say
1: I'm going in
3: why you ready say en ye je bobiko bobiko na ji show button
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1: o da se bi o
3: ji say me ma
2: me
1: so
3: Over percentage. I brought food and I came back. I brought food and yeah. I brought me a moon, sorry. That was shut yet never China. Guess we have no more till our back was here. We are at the demo. I could find it to something who could have a funty. I brought no confided number.
1: Now,
3: say, you don't know so I pam one pen. She did me to one. What approaches a lunar pra Ghana for memory. 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
0: ba onu so wantini
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0: usika ndi
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0: sika
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3: And now as you say, I'm a young boy, so now you woman, you young brother, no.
1: Yeah.
3: Because who she ano now see ne pa? Adi a change a common deme.
1: Momo.
3: Unto we mreme. 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Ato iPhone ni wa wa ya and diabetes.
1: Unto bi ma ome.
3: Yeah, na ye usika ya say ni abato iPhone.
2: I say I saw one egging.
3: And you're in a shabra bonus.
2: There is Shana or Shana. I didn't see an offer for the comedy name to Indomim Brema. Because on him there was also Adachi, Nanya, and all our men at Ebedino.
3: Ah, no, me,
2: Ebedino.
3: Nasisia wants
2: a man. It is a bad idea, Ebedima.
3: Ebedino, and I was so bad. But to Indomim, a boy, see me, Timia.
1: Boy, se benet.
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1: Enti sa na wadun yo.
3: Yes.
1: Wu di ne ya.
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3: kwa. So te mi nche. 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Na mi sensing
1: nature
3: to.
1: Ehe.
3: De.
1: I'm not going to be able to do that.
3: Timi do cheche
4: me di acho fa.
1: What two am an an eye down
4: here? A package kesiye. Hey, we jane ne. We go for oluma. We go do oluma ni sika di abro.
1: Because we di na manako no.
4: Ah, we near the Uda.
1: Oh yes.
4: So on the way sit here.
1: Normal.
4: Normal. Mm. Okay.
1: Me who anything special about it?
4: Sure.
1: Yes.
4: What for kote e wada?
1: All sizes.
4: All sizes. Yes. There be 9 inches. bro, 9 inches or 9.5.
1: Na adding.
4: I no ni asem no.
1: Who dey who?
4: I no ni asem.
2: Ah, you dey go with the 10 inches. Ah, you get 10 inches.
1: Me
4: dey nyami anu.
2: Me oh.
1: Abra na. Me dey 10 inches.
4: Who pesa me inches?
1: Me pesa me.
4: Me wo che di ana obedi. Nyami anu nukun. Me ya chira ono. Na wo di na nyumri.
1: Wow, who come di ne ba demfa?
4: Me nyati sister. Me fancho neti.
2: Me bela papa one ti bi ase de. Demoye menufo benin bia get to move by there oye hunter money obohunu no e den o move no
4: and that is how we treat us
2: yes and the man thing am so bomb si afu there enyoma e be den yesu ye bete e di be ye na asum obotan na adwen do obokan na akoma no ono ye so e den o movie en ti mo wa dwene ya wo dey e dim dey di mama mi yasi mi style yin ya de mo kwano wo no kwa na mi ko hye mo oba mama yasi mi nyema nyina na atom de a
1: o de akofa
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4: on fa pani
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1: eye normal
4: enya normal pani o whisker then so waji mi
1: na say no do the film crab dem no dey
4: no ni nyansa
1: o dey film crab dem no dey
4: say you to know eh my you are na here to omo fo anwumre no so o ma you ready say omo go into relationship wa eh yam panim for sadia now your be man now your badia choose mahamia okuta wisdom
1: okay
4: our this how wisdom no be show trim na timi abo wa baby ba say nya sadia na you skenti na kwa make out you say jai now ko wale o be wu agam
1: okay
4: me your celebrities be okrom ha they go for a marriage for young boys and eh aware na mu
1: and they am come
4: yam pese e bobo di mpo the bu out when if she kura wutumi se ah egu gu egu nyina ne se onye ni age group ni our pen won to me enya ma no omu ntimi feel o mo ko sa. 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I was this one who fefefe mambroni. What ye na ofa? Unfa time we see my kofa 70.
2: Ona epe.
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1: Adena.
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4: Hai.
1: Me kofa papa pe.
4: Ope suwa yini yama.
1: Ope uwe jamiye. Why are you thinking that?
4: Eh yes, really.
1: Eh
4: yes,
1: sir. Who will be a walk of a cry? Where would Jack of Granada?
4: Sure. Let me know about Kubi. A baby room crooms is here. Girl now of fan on no one in Nanetti.
1: Okay.
4: Now a calanity in Jen as a meat. And an ear and a coffa bear may be in a bear and a crowd could deal across a could deal with a guy.
1: Ash, no me.
4: Onse eyapa and papa no choose to marry this apalana one ne ne eti papa ni miskao a wisdom eye adwuma apalana wisdom no the coin no o da woni papa na ti e se one na wo 5
1: okay
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1: o ye na be ka chew
4: awurade papa ti me shirt trouser de e down won kwa uti me the palm shirt
1: na o
2: I don't know me
1: I don't know
2: trouser
4: so that should be you to not give flow
1: I don't know
4: I don't fire young
1: boys.
4: Let me imagine.
2: Who is the most famous young boys? Is your mom in dressing? One dress and
4: bazaar. Young boy,
2: you need bazaar. That
4: offer a class in the new item. And no sir, who bet me? Answers of my mother. What me shape no money you good? But will you mind? Hey, Jenny, capture my sister.
3: Who shape one shape?
4: Who shape
1: papa?
4: Who shape
1: papa?
4: Oh,
1: papa, who shape one
3: shape? Who shape one shape?
4: Papa, two. Obone redia ma atade o shee afata no sister. What shot are you?
1: I'm fatado.
4: Oh, but no, 77. Skelet. Skelet, you obey
1: me. So, who you na o so o ti ana?
4: Enti ko fa sha wo ni ba. 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O na vufu aba pa na de. Shirt ye she no. That's what Timothy so.
1: And you feel say your young guy do on Monday and your dress
4: na. Sister, o hwe kase o fia che my heart.
1: And never me aka. Mo say o hwe you feel say young guy do on the other na kwa.
4: Don for creating the charge into we do our own
1: ba.
4: What you say? Entin how? No we be wu agya o.
2: Oh we. He dey monitor the match.
4: We be ti hin akwa me say.
2: Entin.
4: No cry no crow. What do you mean, Fanny? I'm
1: going to be
4: because Chairman Chichi necessary a crab into my new bone.
1: Ah,
4: so for a yajum. We had a dang ah,
1: and yes, I'm
4: going to know what this prayer crab wouldn't want.
1: Oh, for a new piano,
4: the dear no, I am ready.
2: Ain't he? If one,
1: Yes, Papa Nim said, I married someone who was older than me, way older.
4: But in your brain, sir.
1: And I was 20. Oh, no, I was 25 or 26. I got married to someone who was around 60 plus. It doesn't matter.
2: Let's
1: and this her. Man, oh, na Papa Nim.
2: And yes, go ahead.
1: Never...
2: And yes, go ahead. And yes, go
4: ahead.
2: And yes, go ahead. You can have your money.
1: I love him.
2: Debut. No.
4: Yeah. Maybe the old man
2: said, the first appearance
4: said, your material, my bomb, read the Amaya, Benumia, Bemway, automatically.
2: What were you
4: for? Swa,
2: that's why you're young.
4: Careful, like who be
1: out
4: on the castle making. No, I bow, bemo. So when you chat on Kuana, a mucha Sunday in your movie.
1: It's never true.
4: Hey, and until a year comes a
3: mountain a year come mindset.
2: Oh, yeah, Jim,
3: Sajuni, papa.
2: The first time I'm
3: a little bit of a home and you would tell me. The minibob and imagine a year in your mountain. A yard,
1: yeah,
3: why? 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
2: she. Oh yeah, me first time me wu nipa no amara nipa no wu nipa
3: ti ba da uti
2: adwe no je
3: no
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4: nipa ne be di ka approach you that is the mindset but olumani hu se girl no mindset no dey ba ni sika and olusu hu so the wisdom be shea no won hu se so ba la be sika o be ja me wa ko